0: Yeah. Call the number. Catch them send me someone from a personal number in the mouth. They will give you my personal number. Me repair frame me person me know your direction be. Memo you should near my me no the ISR prophetic direction. Now this direction ye jina baby I'm a kind of Exodus chapter 1. I read from the book of Exodus chapter 1. Verse 7. Or see, and the children of Israel were fruitful. They increased exceedingly and abundantly. Or see, and they multiplied greatly. And they were mighty and they filled the land. The land was filled with them. Fruitful, increase, multiplication, and might. They increase, they multiply, they were fruitful, and they were mighty, and they filled the land. Five powerful blessings. Very powerful. They were fruitful, they increased might exceedingly and abundantly. They multiplied, they were mighty, and the land was filled with them. They filled the land. Yauche, God bless you. Now, I want you to send a seed of 77 Ghana cedis. Maybe I'm not because I met so near me in Nubia, the bear prophetic direction for fruitfulness. Opesowo. Opesi wejuma eye fruitful. You want your life to be fruitful. You are not seeing any good fruit in your life. This prophetic direction is for you. I'm doing it for only 7 people. Send the seed this year. 0244 77 Ghana cedis. You are my person, me no casa personally. And now, power send you a friend with your number, mom, me friend. But all your friend, not Jimmy number, and said, be our friend, me and Samino Becassa. This prophetic direction is for 5 blessings. Number 1, fruitfulness. Number 2, increase abundantly. Number 3, multiplication. Number 4, mighty, to become mighty. May your children become mighty. Look at Psalm 112. Verse 3. And the descendants of the righteous shall be mighty upon the earth. And your children shall be mighty upon the earth. Imagine it. God bless you. So that your children will be mighty. You will be mighty. Your business will be mighty. You are a pastor. Your church will be a mighty church. Your church will increase. Your church will be fruitful. Your business will increase. Your business will be fruitful. And your business will be mighty. May say 5 blessings. And I may yes add number 5 blessings. And your 5 blessings. The baby be obiano. Please connect to this grace. 7 people. 7 people. 7 people. Maybe you will be honest. 7 people. It impacts you. Make sure say, you connect now. 7 people. Make sure somebody connects this year. 7 people. Make sure somebody connects this year. 7 people. Make sure somebody connects this year. Connect. Oh, send this seed now. From na jeme number and person me no kasa. Me wey ya freme. Or na manama me pompe me point ya freme. For fruitfulness. For increase. For might. And for fulfillment. For number this year. May God make you fruitful. The Bible says Joseph died, Jacob died, and all that generation, they all died. But the children of Israel were fruitful. This kind of prophetic direction, you don't have this is a miraculous fruitfulness and increase and multiplication. You see, they increased, they multiplied, and they were mighty and they were fruitful. Before this month comes to an end, you will see fruitfulness in your life. Oh, that may be a new year, there may be a new year. Send the 77 Ghana cedis pair. It's a prophetic direction, just 77 Ghana cedis. Just 77. Number near 0244 965336. Number near 0244 965336. 96536. Edinia Cosby, Nana Kwame Ejay. 0244-965-336. This is seven people. You are sending a seed of 77 Ghana cedis. Yeah, you sue Exodus chapter 1. Exodus chapter 1. Verse 7. Or say, and the children of Israel were fruitful, and they increased abundantly. And the Bible says they multiplied. They multiplied in the land. But look at how they increased. Maybe out in your fear, but you will increase. Maybe crow be shop and in baby not the amount. Apatabi in China, Jakwanchribi, and you will see increase. You will see fruitfulness. You will increase, you will multiply in the name of Jesus. Oh, you are a man of God, you are a pastor. Your church will increase. Your church will be fruitful, and your church will multiply. In the name of Jesus, I pray for you. The Lord help you. The Lord bless you. The Lord favor you. May it be well with you on every side. The Lord increase you. Me sire nyame dom sire nyame bambo de ma. Sire ade mo a no me si wi. Ade onye wi. Lady Clifford, God bless you for watching. When you sha, please follow Obapa, Mama Esther, and all of you that are watching. God bless you. I love all of you. 0244-965336. And the children of Israel were fruitful and increased abundantly and multiplied and waxed exceedingly mighty, and the land was filled with them. Prophetic direction for seven people who will send a seed of 77 Ghana cedis. Seven people who will send a seed of 77 Ghana cedis. Seven people who will send a seed of 77 Ghana cedis. Seven people who will send a seed of 77 Ghana cedis. God bless you. In the Apostle calls me Mikael Senyami Adoma, a national all believers retreat. Ebaso from on the 5th of August. A all believers, a beautiful unique kwa kushia we Buri Priya Mountains. A be free Kumasi, be free Obuasi, be free Volta region, a be free Asimfosu, be free Ashanti region. Ye na ye share we Buri Priya Mountains. So wa kra no wa maybe dia. Na se minimis we ni abrea. Bomadin so bebebi. Ni hiana so be fire number. No fan number ne sisi ya. Me pacho na ofrea ye be register. Hey, Wendy's closet. My daughter is watching. Wendy, God bless you. God bless you. And baby, we'll be at a shopper retreat in Nibia. Yeah, called Eburi Prayer Mountains. 3 days fasting and prayers. Just 3 days. Wednesday, Thursday, Friday, near free or Saturday, and upper. 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And you retreat. You come mountains. You be bumpy your forest. Don't sir. Bumpy sir. For 3 days. Wednesday, 5th August. Thursday, 6th August. Friday, 7th August. 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God bless all of you. Baby be our team in Kabinya Mishra. 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I love you. 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
0: 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God bless you. 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God bless you. 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Boom, one more papa. Apostle Kuhakman. 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Menkasa. Apostle Kuhakman can also. And I'm a boy. Your son from a group. God bless you. The mission of my papa, bon great. God bless you, bon great. God bless us. You, oh, soldier. Yes! Emmanuel, God bless you. Oh, Sikapa, I say, Papa, don't worry. We'll make you proud. I believe. Oh, I believe. Why you be the entity, I believe. What was your suffer? Say, oh, ma. Na asemotoa. Dear, your friend, say, Oba. She said, me, you were in a summer to me, baby. Apostle, me buy a one minimum manju, a core of them. He sends a message, she won a minya berinti, come a cover city. That the way we lived. Now, we hear me, dear. We hear me, dear. And when I remember, we say, me, papa. Oh, they can come out to him. Operation Fire Basu 24th. Basu gada gada gada gada gada gada. Obisamin to Yesu moja pacho hadi mini abe to Yesu moja. Operation Fire. Bagiti 24th of next month. Oh, my son from Tema, IDPM Committee 11. I want to say, baby, I'm God bless you. Apostle Michael, man, I say hallelujah. Now, my mafia, and when we say, my papa, can come up here, what? Apostle, I will be coming to the all night tomorrow. But, oh, what's Mike, who need more china? All night in out to all do offering, but I'm feeling you now. Once you say, Pepe, now the Abba. Sikapa, say, Papa, forgive you. Me, French, no, Papa. Sikapa. Debbie. A burning when I said here, and the jazz winning when I said here. I know the for memoir. About the winning, I said, and our papa's winning, I said, Jennifer, praise. I say, good evening, Apostle, sir. I take him. Mike Kweku Andor. I say, God bless you. God bless you, too. Nana King.

Oba Pa Christi. 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Oh, Oba Pa. So be the issue with the Oba Pa, there's a man, my dear. Oh, my baby, penance, Oba Pa. 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I'm going to shoot a moon.

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The Pacho will be with you. Maybe I'm a chicken. You're a Joshua, damn. I say, God bless you. God bless you too. Joshua, I love you too much. I love you too. Porina, Intiwa. God bless you, Porina. Oh, Papa, it's me from Akimda. Oh, okay, sorry. Edina, I miss it. 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Odifa Kajagum Papa, I'm here.

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2: I see your prayer really helped me. 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Anita Mensa, God bless you. You're born in tea. And come. Yes, yes, yes. Bejo, see. God bless you too. Achemonte ni overhead. Legon taxi rank. Legon taxi rank. I say, Papa, I use your picture on my WhatsApp profile, but I've never met you before. Oh, wow. Okay. Obaba, you want to meet him? Somebody say you want to meet you on Sunday. Yeah. Obaba to me. Obi say, oh, this is my favorite pastor. Me pe wa se mudodo. 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Obi say, anytime I come to Ghana, I'll visit you. God bless you. Okay, also for you, number one to say, what Christo move. I'm not going to be a boy. Now, also for there are certain things the apostle want to discuss with you, with our listeners, and with our people who are watching us on TikTok live. Now, number one, I didn't tell you so that. Yeah, what was that? That is a common way God used to reach every human being on this earth. So ya kwarao, say we penny o, say we ya bodamfu o, say we ya bao. That is the only way God used to reach. And then they cry out, Oyame Faso, and in Nipa, a dink it up with ye. Aha, so we are the boy in you, so we are the boy in you, that is the only way.

0: 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What do I say? The Sumu Adifu. 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
0: Ademe miensa miensa. 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Also for the American motor,
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1: Bible say Genesis chapter Bible say mra nyame bu onipa wie no ohome enko ohome egu nipa mu na nipa be ye okra ti asefo nti okra ne efi nyame cha nyame home di ku
0: there is a difference between spirit and the soul. What say spirit of a luha in the Hebrew and a Greek friend in numa nti ye beba ho. So there is a difference between ohome gu ye mu no ene ne honhom no. Okay, men ko soja ho. Yeah. Soja.
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0: Now, David, in you. 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
4: Okay. 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
0: now, let me come here and help you. 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Leviticus 18:11 or say abue bia ne kra ejine ne mo no yende.
4: That's right.
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4: That's right.
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0: 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But what am I saying?
2: Yes, sir.
0: It is a spirit in the sustaining, moja in the sustaining spirit. akwan se onipa bebi a wodan tonton malaria bi a che wonso da yepa because information moja na ekwa adwini mu no eh ayebasa ubesun kwase ada yesa wanhwa obeka si yebeyi bi na ye wo enye beyi bia. 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
2: yes sir
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2: yes
0: shine nyame bonu odumase
2: yes sir.
0: Now number 2 near ema ekuku damfo so kase the show is the man because the blood blood in security through the mind and come to our if you adwene mu na baye for now your mind that is the soul is a mirror to your spirit me say that
2: it's a mirror to your spirit.
0: Your mind is a mirror to your spirit. You ask me, Papa, why? Since this year, me wahe me da waha me kran kubi. E yu misun shumu neko me wah.
2: Yes.
0: Na yede na me kai da yen.
2: Good information.
0: Because of there is a yonko fire da okra ne wuhumuni temuniti. 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
2: yes
0: but what am I going to
2: yes, sir.
0: And nothing that you should have a yakai. It can you should have a yankai. Because you soon summon me, Feno, a journey in the night. And I draw quintu. 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Your body need the yanko. 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I say, Honam. 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
2: yes, sir.
0: In the spiritual things are different from the physical realms. Since you are away, so obi you be being away in your one, will be treated while other than the police station.
2: Yes.
0: Spiritual, I mean, one of the command. We need to pass a prosper how? We need to pass a soldier in your war. Okay, can't wait. You can't be the same movie. In the one, say, you're bad soon, soon, more near Uber to me, new to me. Sanati at his animal kingdom. E be kumbi, e be sabi, e be so weird. Intina Paul said, Ephesians 6:10. I say, Yanom, ne dear children, Mamma Mohonya di, a radin young coupon, a hoarding to me, no more to me, nebo, and summon that day. 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
2: Yes.
0: O be a wha, Yadini di, eh, Pablo keke. Anna, Yachet, Yadia Homach, and Yabuni din ya can see any. 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
2: yes
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2: up yes sir
0: your protection prayer into se me kra da kwesi me me chere koma me she urade so bi ye biribi wo baabi ana obi acheche me din wo baabi ana obi di me din ato ota bi so a because on work you go with that kwesi
2: yes
0: 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Me ba to put
2: yes sir.
0: Thank you. Inti ebasa na ade bia obi aye wono. Ade ne sei. 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Hey kapa rapanda we so the keeper. U bobu sa abati grenade na te. 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Inti o krada fast no. E mu ye tupa tie me ye.
2: Yes, sir. Dame Pacho, they say, Bibri, Ekas, Papa, Asa. He said, May Papa Mo be a whatever Soviet Yamadia, and he owned your papa view. Did that, sir, 1 mile and 70 say, is it your bayer day? Now, yet to me, Papa.
0: No, no, no, Papa, ye guy, Papa, ye pa, ye did for.
2: Godam, my boy,
0: my bow. Papa be what? Let the spirit lead you.
2: Yes, sir.
0: What did the American
2: say? Yes, sir.
0: You, the Bible said, those who are led by the spirit, they are the sons of God. Aha. Inti your papa bi wo a se mako fe nipa me obi wo wo experience mako fo obi abetra me nchen. Mhm. Wo bibi ameya ma wo.
2: Okay.
0: Ana sa de kodi ameya ma fi mako me mu no. I just pray over it. When I'm not led, I won't do it.
2: Okay.
0: Say you will be a war, only pay be a wish you be. Now, spirit rejected, now mufu, mufu, mua, eh? And for so,
2: okay.
0: Why is my spirit rejected with you, water? Why? Now, my spirit accepted, prosper, soldier, and addiction. Let us say, either say, you don't have got good spirit, too.
2: Okay.
0: You don't have good mind.
2: Okay.
0: Until you own, say, Nyame Wadi and Wong. O boy is the set or the senses be as you say him. Now, you are any sensitive. What am I saying? The sense at the same time, who call with you, a bema alarm. So, copper, my dear. Oh, your senses be a brofone, yeah, ya medi be as you say, yin name. Sasensano, and no, na ye know how to use it. But the Bible says, guide yourself through your spirit. According okay. to Malachi, or say, guide yourself through your spirit. Into to the beer, boys, or what? And you say, Didi, who could be a yellow semen called Nina, your signal, who saw no de my spirit.
2: Okay.
0: Oh, dear, America,
2: yes, sir.
0: Because you feel it, Mentinka, and Mammon called the Anna, and Yem say, Mammy, and Yem say, Mammy, you see, Nina, no spirit, and the mass because the spirit live in the soul. Na so no so dia ma body nti bo se metenka de bi una won ti ase
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0: 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Na be time catch you be work me. Na na to. Ye ko radio so. 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So what does
2: it? Yes.
0: Yeah, the idea, you know, to me, the boy, you know, many pa.
2: Yes.
0: Who did the maker?
2: Yes.
0: Now, who are Coco? Who are Jan? There are so many things they use as a woman being point of contact. In Tobo Yard, the Enwa, the big who be ano, because of your spirit living in your soul, it will go to affect you. In T. A. Soon, soon, you are working. Tis so be a done agree, who be a done agree, won. Now before Kushia near friend, you should never say you should call him. Your body, Dixon appear. What's a what now? Near flow soon soon. Into where I answer when I'm crying.
3: Now, but you didn't tell me, Bizan, John 3:18. And also, I can't say, the wind blow wherever it pleases. You hear the sound, but you cannot tell where it come from.
0: Then I yesu kasafa meba yesu kasafa awofofo. So kasaba spirit.
3: Dambacho.
0: Meba. So yesu nsumu ayem frama. Ana me tro say eh kasa.
3: O se obo a obi ntumi nkyere ba bia okọ ana ba bia o. 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
3: number 2 de
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3: eh hon
0: thank you so that is answer
5: ay papa you do
0: de me garo de mas e yesu nsumu hyem akwase sesi ayati wei na waye made na aye me ya na me bi ma no se wo say never yell, say never told, say never be a mo. And then say na meta. So, where's a spirit? And there's no barrier in the realms of the spirit. Say, a honor, soon sumu for ninya more advantage. Umudinye nipa. 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
2: Yes.
0: Sabri ubi chante. But what did America?
2: Yes.
0: In Tisania, man, only Pani Yering in Arno, only Pana or no, I would have soon we are saying, only baby or Namo. Aha. In the spiritual, you know, always we need to in the morning, the Biamaka said, from 12 to 3, you will do war. A year war, a whim, a yantoka. From 3, 4, 5, 6, any idea request, a Kunyan Kupu.
2: Yes.
0: We wait war. 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
0: 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The reason why we fast. 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
2: Yes.
0: Or some of the
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0: 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I quite so be so so dani I want a panny, I want a year, I want a sunsun panny. Who are better than one copy hospital be? Me, I want a panny. What am I say?
6: Yes.
0: Afraid the spirit will come back. And now, Obia so that's here, they are bonitim. And near Yeni will be a dear Tian. Nanny Tihoyan, yeah. Because soon soon or Oban or Ba or Babi would have mojenim. No, I better any pedium. In the idea be a yadi yanano. It will affect the body. 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
4: aja suppose se obi wo assassination na se se ni pa no e bre na se a ni pa nyina mu no etimi ma se ni pa no
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6: yes
0: Unkunku kra one symbol. One of the symbol of the spirit is fire. One of the symbol of the spirit is wind. One of the symbol of the spirit is dove. One of the spirit, the symbol of the spirit is water. Yes, you. Sa na kraman owo obi wo aboa ne ne da. 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That the deliverance is very important say. Say ye too soon soon no a. Afa own to me mam own to me hunu wa kwan biem. into nipa bianka wo bompa ya wo de wura yesu mo jenem
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0: wo de mase
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2: yes
0: mbajo de mase
2: be
0: se what if akode a it will never help you ana David said my enemy that pursue me they are stronger than me ye wo problem bi wo ho a won to me nsofo you need upper hand
2: yes
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4: that's right
0: metene so ana maso debi amenka ana no bompa ma mi film aso na debi ana me shatwea me I deal with the problem for years just one prayer from my father the problem solved nti ye wonye me bi wo hwa wa hu odin to me two and a problem be ano when the cause of the problem you can solve it ask me why ebia I'm dealing with witchcraft ebia na dey dey witchcraft obu okwa ni din keke ya dey to ni pa ya dey na to no and the cause of the problem obu a baby ote keke e ni problem so what am I say
2: yes
0: inti if you want to solve a problem, it is a walk hospital. Now so yari. If you are your urine test, your blood test, your test is baby, your person you won't the cause. But what you won't deal with one issue, no problem will never solve.
5: Yes. Because one prayer comes up for prayer, but still the
0: problem. So phobia will grace. And yes, so phobia no ye deliverance.
2: Yes.
0: Sofo bi wo ye teacher sofo bi wo ye prophet ohun obu won so ohun so ntumi nye ho adwuma ye wo de ohun na owo so tumi won e wo bi ane ne office ni grace
4: na
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2: Yes.
0: San will be sure programmer. Me call America. Say me call your program just 1 week. I return back. Me call a business class in you try you. Na is kaketwa. You can name my call just 1 week. Because Omo who said there is a grace beer, a da apostle so a bar, a be buenipa.
4: That's right.
0: Inti asori bi aye revival ebu aye uhia teaching asori ni hia teaching ebi hia preaching to revive the people ebi su hia udi for a prophet to see certain things across we nipa brabum ebi su hia 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
2: yes
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2: yes
0: number 2 se oti kem na wo drive car na wo de car na mo bi so honka ana obi age car na firi nsemu a se aware na wo te ase a wo ye dey aware sofo obi beje ejuma na wo ma wo ye dey ibe yi wedi ubenya problem because car no is a easy way in the physical world a ye tenemu a esebu ye 1 emaye mere 2 afrin so emaye ho ye hare that is car. It is also that I say, Oka Kosei, Ewa Kwemua, Bibia, we be there's going to be a problem. Into a beer tea, we must know, or so they knew a declare fasting. Da, a deep beer, a demon name, a deep beer, a be free minsa, a deep beer, a deal, how be bremeno, then the person begin to pray over it. But don't say,
2: yes,
0: I grant say, ye two grants is here now, ye be two grants. Na what should I would give what I said? Sebio, can it to a Masa, say interview na uku. Say then now we are dead at any Osanka. Say, what did o car? Also, that I said, would the traffic in one? Let's say there's a go through. Oh, women in a cassatine. Say, whatever I say, and just a car, no, would the movie. And just our car, no, I say, and just a boy, so I'm more quite not can I say, no, we see what can him, no, Nante, Twana, Quintun, so Kobe, hey, I want any woman be good. Nante, any your bread, just a ube few combo zoo, I could struggle.
4: Obi can a die rich, eh? Now, nothing more can I say, or soon I no crack container car, a container car, na I cry on, or corner police general. To see someone in a Becassano, a known driver car at the court police station. To any penny dear tree, or go on any boof pa. To I say, or call at the charge office, no, I can one seminal. And a police for me, and you've been so gentle. And on catcher and say, Miss Kabia Fiego, Quanso. nizika na egu form no to ne nso na mpa sika na equens ana odane na ni mon kwose sa equens na ansa ana na ne che
0: se enye da ya pa u kontina ukura ya chu e wo kwanzo ya de wa ku police station yesi zika u ko ngu ko charge office inti ekuma na oyo e den na oyo is going to face a problem yes we face problems yes
1: na papa bi se ofre me o se osofo o so sunday na o kabas na bas no ka no on the way go na police for jan and a police for catch and say ah car
0: bra bra wonim na
1: eh car no e ye police for car na ya auction e dia ma papa bi na car na eh police for car na ya auction na papa ni ato inti sa dia o ma chika ni say registration insurance net that car no so eye police for insurance only insurance ni fish non for no ankasa insurance e den on twobu ni di non for to car no so yes idea o mo mark and ko no sadia or why insurance na mo mo inti tam on police for car na members na ti ni care ni mo
0: o mo oyosofu
1: na members ni airdrop an o ka je so muntum bas na be any problem a we want to meet me so inti o mo mo buy police for ni wo mo insurance na wo no an o suicide don ko akwa foforo abest
0: oba na members na ko
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1: there's no, good no tia se se adena auction car wakoto ana
0: david wt one the church is the car either say land no wosho no there was going to be a problem. So what am I saying? Now, ocean car na wato. Otoy na so uyusu car. Na na car na otoy na then a members go. So the car is the church. Da yesu no e yabebuo. Da yesu enye street. Uti edi ameka no. Inti e yabebuo ni inti. We nye ubi ote da yase anchele wasia. 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Minkura as apostle minkura meka na sorry man so engu kanim na police for nkochi what am I say so there is going to be a problem in the church because anybody be drop from the church that is the car but what am I say good
4: intina me person busa say chese ne die a osun ye ah o ka say there is a problem police for nya faka no could do one and any one to us
0: in the way so also I won't be maybe also as I say said that in the realms of the spirit the ministry have been captured
4: that's right
0: what did America
4: yes sir
0: the car have been detained in the police custody okay we or yourself who know they are organizing the prayer team what about it and they need to wage war and yes, at the moment the car detained in the police custody in the realms of the spirit, nothing will move. Nipabe droposa. That is a meaning. Imo se daye suna ya bebu ya bebu. Ani wo daye bizu ha. Oni panasua bebi. For example, bi di diagrosa. What we say? Ebere nyansa for no catcher according to Matthew ni Luke no o se na nyame bofo be yi kire Joseph se fa akwara ne ne na anaju ya meko ye woni mebu you can escape it
4: that's right
0: ye woni mebu a ensese si
4: yes
0: ade bi nyame yi kire wo no ensese ekum ensese sew ade bi nyame yi kire wo no you can escape.
4: That's right.
0: A bini ikunumuni nimdiye enti ni abiye no man ma. Se bomodi anfreye.
4: That's right.
0: And a two and an adjono we are going to deal with the dream. Udiye da ye bi a waso an wanti ase. We are going to deal with the dream and we are going to work on it.
4: Yes.
0: Say ye papa metro kwanya da ye papa waso ne beba.
4: Yes.
0: Udiye di amega.
4: Yes.
0: Ani aya bone so a we deal with it. Sa Diana was sonoa, a man we yari yari. Sa Diana was sonoa, a man we yamin yaya basa. Sa Diana particular was what an agubia was his quartadia, an agubia kuskuru, and only a catch was a let us meet. Wo achemota ni overhead. Na unyamebe fire so aye wadom minimisa waso so da ye bebere opese obi unemeka obi se obi sun krofo choroba mebere na ye be tie mi kristo ama enenyumre ye wa chemota ni overhead legon.

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1: Kuni branch back where then? Ewo. Into Uba now you're out. No more beat me a friend. 0244 73 73 26 81 81 0244 73 76 81.
2: God bless you.
3: Udifu atana tamansote se yenko. Yo apostle, na mi adomo, kra kra. Na nadwi yewo powerful all night. All night and ever say 10 o'clock near upon and upper 4 o'clock.
2: Okay.
3: And a Sunday air sorry so an upper from 8 to 11:30.
2: Okay.
3: And Wednesday and so your own pie boy about 1 hour 30 minutes and also a chassis 10 near upon 11:30.
2: Okay.
3: Okay. And to sell person near me to a temacom 11. 0244 2894 9484 0244 2894 9484 0244 2894 9484
2: Ah, divine sir, all prophecy you gave me 13 years ago at Kofududia,
3: that's right,
2: I'm going through all.
3: Oh yes.
2: Amen. Oh my God. Right. Boss, I said, boss, when are you coming to Atria? Okay, I'm going to Sunday.
4: Na Ashama ye ye all night every last Friday of the month. Ashama ye wo Jericho Agric. Police station in Chempe. Baby o free baby ya bra Jericho Agric police station wa Udruwa. Ye old place in ye free walk ye nima about just 2 minutes walk. Enti Udruwa na wo ye old place na bra we nimba 2 minutes. Ube hun se ye signboard si ho.
2: Meba divine favor. I see me sharing because you see I'm now in America now. Okay, please take my number and call me. Okay, God bless you. Bacho Twaso.
4: Mbacho say oh ba your number ni
2: 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0244 0244 0244 0244 0244 0244 0244 0244 0244 0244 0244 0244 0244 0244 0244 0244 0244 0244 0244 0244 0244 0244 0244 0244 0244 0244 0244 0244 0244 0244 0244 0244 0244 0244 0244 0244 0244 0244 0244 0244 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
2: 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92 92 92 92 92 92 92 92 92 92 92 92 92 92 92 92 92 92 92 92 92 92 92 92 92 92 92 92 92 92 92 92 92 92 92 92 92 92 92 92 92 92 92 92 92 92 92 92 92 92 92 92 92 92 92 92 92 92 92 92 92 92 92 92 92 92 92 92 92 92 92 92 92 92 92 92 92 92 92 92 92 92 92 92 92 92 92 92 92 92 92 92 92 92 92 92 92 92 92 92 92 92 92 92 92 92 92 92 92 92 92 92 92 92 92 92 92 92 92 92 92 92 92 92 92 Yesia Nanaji at Tabata.
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3: Ebra was a matter from you must be a genesso. In two names, so do a to you, so the way ye from Puchirim appear the Adolfina shown, sir. My own 2 minu is Sunny Wong, no more dance a song, no can show Christo dear Nunyam. And I was say, I don't empty. Amen.
2: Apostle Cook, Mifria, O Consuana.

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0: 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Basana, Adana, Jinjina, Dania, Akasa, Akasa. As an eradicate beam pie, but no tear beam pie. Oh, Miss Eradicate, I said, the king. Oh, be our one minute.
1: Yeah, I'm a cash.
0: I'm not writing once the same one unipum. 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When your opportunity be that. When your acquaintance be that.
1: Media Christian.
0: A quibi be a man, maybe.

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0: papa you call by here when you sika one in a down for chilling. 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
1: Already him.
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1: Mane kame.
0: Omu ni na. 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
1: Jimmy.
0: And a pimp san be bi man na ye man ko ba. 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
1: table.
0: Ope, could you be?
1: Yes,
0: or did you not gate in Nature Hall? 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

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Me ready ma wa kwanchi re. 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E kwan tell me yes how. 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Then I no pain to me say, Rade, opportunity, quite a baby. Aquenya Sabeda, hope you. 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You be a trust, I mean, called Luke chapter 15.

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Or change a padium or the needy man or see a make a crano a brand any fifie or fanny yemen in a decoy or call baby a wah. 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
1: Osiria!
0: Now, me Wahana, me bre. 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
1: said,
0: I'm from Indian and Kuan. 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But to me, are you with Babu? 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
1: And when the money
0: was on him, send me by in the Uber Quacquach. Auto no pun, sending petia, or your name in your name. And another opportune door was opened unto him. That ends the story. But I mean, himself, this time, did obey a word. 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

0: name of Jesus. 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
1: Yes.
0: Open way. Open way.
1: M-ye.
0: Open channel. Akwano. Akwano. Change will come into your life. Pastor, me catch you outside. And I do ready to say, come on to me. And if you pray, and pray well, onu nyamino, obeshe weni. I rest my case. But you better send me WhatsApp and a text message. Your number is 024-33-68-145. And 024-66-888-77. 024-66-888-77. 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
2: Yo, papa, nyami unshirao na naso de wako fabili.
0: Yeah.
2: Abrenti, ajwimbe paane bani tirimwa ukisa anda mono.
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0: Mm.
2: Na diye medeni se, Otsenasi Junior, say, Tier in Sambio Kakaye, or say, Comp and Qua Saint and Quadro Saint the Major, any. Ah, one moon the dinner being so, one more so. Now, then I may bring into many guinea be Sam. Massa, then I come in G.
0: Or this year, but Sammy.
2: May your this year. Papa, who share Sen and a walking? You will share yam and your Sam a jumadier. Asori mu, ahinse mu, eni ebusia peni mu, eni anumsa, the whole institution, obinye power, when crani ye,
0: endinkaso,
2: ene e friend sa, and there will be sani kobo kobo kobo kobo,
0: onibi
2: 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But I bring see that your papa say major. That group of sorry say change up day. 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Yembi sanu. 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E pese e ka kire we say ma woni bra ho so. Mr. MP, Monim Brown also, and I get your bomb pay. I told the Bina your bomb pay and I got ministers, MPs, police in Fum Penny for soldiers in Penny for no moots, yea. Obia one how? Obia a day or one how? Obia was a traitor or name, but the Ninian is a radim babua. The Winemo ever baby, yea,
0: man.
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0: 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from Sodiara, why you, Evadia, Kaioma, Kaioma, Kaioma, Kaioma, Kaioma, Kaioma, Kaioma, Kaioma, Kaioma, Kaioma, Kaioma, Kaioma, Kaioma, Kaioma, Kaioma, Kaioma, Kaioma, Kaioma, Kaioma, Kaioma, Kaioma, 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
0: your daddy casa eradica so ya you see apply ya you broken the bisika what you loan I say you mama that you am nepeja not a former and nana yo chua bro chua bro contract businessman everybody locate 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Everybody wanna with you, yo I wanna with you, yo I wanna with you. Nimpe Jessica, watch out for everybody. My businesses, everybody. My contract, contract, oh, Emra, my contract, Emra, Emra. You do me better, yeah, yeah. Everybody send you, everybody send you. Chidamro, chat of Obra, chat of Obra, to company so, to divine helpers. 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Yeah, what break for you? Everybody, my one is a swear. Everybody, who makes here, yeah. You are there, oh. You are cut down in him. You are many will be. One chain in me here. You are cut down in him. Everybody, who knows you are cut. Everybody, who knows you are cut. Everybody, who knows you are cut. Man, the chance. Man, the chance of a friend. Number of divine helper. Man, I'm raw. No, I'm not you are cut. What's the message? No, I'm not you are cut. Everybody, Kassa. Everybody, Kassa. Yo, Akasa, I'm going to be afraid. Oja, Oja, Oja, Oja, the radio, call your assassin, call your assassin, the radio, and none of you, yes, this way. ye free so sa ye kwa sase a e wo ne nufusuo e chi wo ho na ya bra bo e ye nshira wo ye sudim wo ye sudim wo ye sudim wo ye sudim wo ye sudim kwa wi asase yampe e radie manya sase mo Jesus Christ.

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0: 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To boss. No money is 024-33-68-145. 024-33-68-145. We are Uber driver. We are boat driver. We are taxi. We are passenger car. Uchi trata, uchi ukada, uchi plagia, usoka hubi. 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And your collection here to buy your waffle here. The woman simunu, no release it. Second no money is 024-66-888-77. 08-144-66-888-77 024-66-888-77 And you know now fresh water. 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
0: Amen. 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At about 024-336-8145. 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Na it me, but Bomodi answer also, see, you know, Obefre, Nay, the Unim di Ambro, meaning this office of Jaquanda, but me a frame, a witcher. Sam Raymond Dickin, a better drink, Comona, ya sorry for the issue, America cracking, a better drink, and ya hear me be a. 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
1: and 024-668-8877. 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
0: Hana Minijumadia, no Elsi, Nafe, Masorena, Fe, Jumadia, Wasona, Atuatua, so Nabi Bia, and Bajo, so for Kwame Manukuri Michia, God bless you. Aha, you made a case be a way name all time praise. All time praise. Aha, my gratitude. Na gratitude. 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Aha, yeah, mammy, Becky Bonnie, baby, host near Sofo Manikuri, and Afi, yeah, papa. 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We be a Uti, be a Sofuli Mawu, God bless you. 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PK, Mami, and Tonka. 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So, God bless you. I love you. Adam Artis in your book. I'll see you next time. I'm out of here. Bye-bye.

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They all fight here. They all fight it. But come me back. And I'm all fight and I'm in here. And I'm saying that too. I saw the, and I'm not saying, yes, I'm saying, I'm saying, I would. You go back on the green car. I saw the food now. And yeah, anyone, I'm saying, I'm saying, I'm saying, I'm saying, I'm saying, I'm saying, I'm saying, I'm saying, I'm saying, I'm saying, I'm saying, I'm saying, I'm saying, I'm saying, I'm saying, I'm saying, I'm saying, I'm saying, I'm saying, I'm saying, I'm saying, I'm saying, I'm saying, I'm saying, I'm saying, I'm saying, I'm saying, I'm saying, I'm saying, I'm saying, I'm saying, I'm saying, I'm saying, I'm saying, I'm saying, I'm saying, I'm saying, I'm saying, I'm saying, I'm saying, I'm I'm going to go to the house.

0: Abusua enti ye bo mpa ye ene ne ye said ye papa Reverend Friata ene ye shase one e kanon ene ya be bo mpa ye papa papa papa edike aka choka dada say we ye erade kasa dwumadie a osom for Reverend 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
1: Okay, then I read, and they came to Jericho, and as he was leaving Jericho with his disciple and a great number of people, blind Bartimaeus, the son of Timaeus, sat by the roadside begging. Amen.
0: Amen and amen and amen. 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
1: Okay. So verse 7. And when he heard that it was Jesus of Nazareth, he began to cry out and say, Jesus, son of David, have mercy on me. And many rebuked him so that he would keep silent, but he cried out even more, son of David, have mercy on me. And Jesus stood still and ordered him to be called. And they called the blind man, saying to him, take heart, get up. This he is calling you. And he throwing aside his cloak, got up and came to Jesus. And Jesus answered and said to him, what do you want me to do for you? The blind man said to him, Rabbi, I want to receive my sight.
0: All right. Sapepepe swan. Twa so kind last one na oman hoton on so yeah mom pie.
1: And Jesus said to him,
0: the Jesus kind,
1: go, your faith has healed you. And immediately he received his sight and followed Jesus on the road.
0: Wow, wonderful. Abusia Eurade asem ni. Enti ene dia ye kasa fa hun nyina ne se. Dia Yesu Kristo eye no. E wase wo ye den wo ye bi. Dia Yesu Kristo eye no, e wase wo ye bi. You see, Jesus Christ asasi so oba ye no, oba be wu age ye nkwa. But enye eno nko a se wu nko a no be wu ji ye nkwa. 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Ye copy no ne niamma wo ye ye ne said ye wo ye ne niamma ne nyina na opese ye copy no ne yesu ye ye niamma sa. That is why even the word Christian ye ka se obi a Christian na Christian no ye afofra ehunu esuafo no wone ye ne said ye wo ye wone wo wan niamma e wo Antioch no se enkrofo ye said ye omo ye omo niamma ne de omo yen te said ye Yesu Christ wey ne dear. So the word Christian simply means Christ like. So what you say? So it's not just about Jesus Christ eba be wuaje enko a. Eno ye the ultimate priority of our Lord Jesus Christ or the Father. Say Osman e doba Yesu Christ no abegi enko. But aside that nonsense no, the other things ne say obelieve life I yan so be hwene akope. This life won. Your problem ba ko e wasasi so e ye one way of living, and as I see so, tea and I know Jesus Christ can see me. Or see, I will give you the keys to the gates of heaven. Who study scripture now? One case I will give you the key. Abraboy munenye key ni yade bobra yade keys ene bobra because I will even ufi e kurano I will key a udi bi o garage I will key a minya sure say minister Omahini Tiamoa ebano. And as we lock in the pono, no, the car key, and lock in the pono. As for key, would it be in the car, or they start in the car, and as for key, would it be in the dime. So, what you say? So, aside praying, you know, there are other things you do Enti Yesu Kristo abra bɔ ne niamɔ yɛ no sɛ wo fa saa niamɔ no so a edi nhyira brɛ wo wo fa saa niamɔ no so a edi nkunimdie brɛ wo na den na 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
0: 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So what
1: yeah,
0: I say, you are supernatural. The word supernatural means you are super, but aside that, no, it's not natural. If you are able to work, you are the only thing, sir. But other than the principles, not to hold them, say, I was only sick at hospital. And now you are, sir.
1: So for Nipa, you better have family.
0: Good.
1: Because if I can send you to Funya and Coupon, so.
0: But this is the sick.
1: He's scanning back around and you're best idea.
0: Elmum. Okay, young
1: Coupon, one son, yeah, am I? Papa, on say, Jesus Christ. Na somo kan e me den se o se o ko. 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And say Jesus Christ ya ken kan to asem ne so Jesus eti onifere bi ani dia. 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But we see a car Uber Triano. Sometimes I write 1 city be, 10 city be, 20 city be no. A team will be any Ayalsa. And he said, well, yes, I did not. Not just an amona, yes, excuse me, 2 year, also to sa, I day, an amoni be. And yes, a beer, yet the astronomer to your session, ye, yes, you can't answer your binya. Sometimes I write it, ye bet ye binya. But ye binyano, and what says, will ye Christian, will ye didn't listen, you miss sooner home at Umoa. 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So for ground, and never say a druno, a corny my day, seminal case, on catchers of form. Because it's like a negusua, so from Cobb Fire Day, and the own funnel. But a be at Tonsania, two and you say, yeah, you, and the young pine, young emwa, and Neco Dunia Nede, and Edruno. And they say, oh, yeah, who would say, and no pay a him a chia. Yes, sir, Kitubia de Ensha, Babwa, Ebian Yamaba way, where you're Dutching MPBU, where you're Dutching Minister Bu, where you're Dutching Doctor Bu. 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
2: You made us be brave. 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Ye nya by radio on rubia. 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I'll be wondering, say, dear cry, a because one I dream do or ya corral, but a new baby cause one I dream. Ye mbisa say, sebe so, sa or how a woman is here, ne Dutch and cry at the same. 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
1: 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So what ya se. 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Wa asasi we. Upe umpe. It's based on principles.
2: Of course.
1: Me patcho, what car now? What day ban? I don't want to back seat. Na car now drive one for one man. I unye nyami ni patu mi nu.
2: Oh yeah yeah yeah.
1: Na then okay. One trap back seat. No one can say unyame. My trap back seat car and drive me for one. So this life is based on. Good.
0: Obi ehunu kanso beja ne.
1: So
0: na di enu me hunu.
1: Aha. We are seeing here one. Based on a principles. So what is here? So I say we make car man for timi ni nyame problem. Me kasi unye nyami ne ma ba. I must say I then our kasa. 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
2: was it about the woman with the blood of issue?
1: Yeah,
2: we say Jesus Christ ebisa same say is don't know any physician in Gilead and now is don't know balm in Gilead na onim say oy yankopon ana say oy Christ onim say obetuma asasa yare no obisa say so 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
1: 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maybe how we are into kind I think say the book of Romans chapter 5 no talks about it or see your nature no e won ye but your near maybe we say sometimes we free nature no mu naturally no obade e come den a e easy say obema na aduane adi but say o come the obi ba e din pa say o be filia masa obi ba no no ama na aduane di ba say enu mom na ye nhira wo more than say wo dem ma wo ba adi so I say me nka say hwe wo ba but e toda me pa bishop o su answer also sometimes o timi obi school fees no no na my school fees grow ntwa nwie. And these are all things that abuabu anu ene papa nya me hira na obete no na ma ha
0: papa no say en say me say wokan ho obi te chira be fesi bia ye bo ana bi ye kwane ho ho no say me na tena pen
1: yeah
0: ebi ene odi no abi na abi di
1: good
0: but you be ho a one to to nchan a ono bi ene odi nko
1: in two person o chese that means not chese bishop no o ye mboburo hunu o wa mboburo etimo nya den ye mbebre ye timo den etimo den e ku ye enya dwaman no etimo den e ku. So what you say?
0: Miss Obi Bokron Kran Brabo. Yes, no Obi.
1: Yeah.
0: And so.
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2: And Anna pay baby, I will be a fresh or the acid that be much ready.
0: You didn't know Jesus,
2: or not doing the vessel power or the
0: Anna pay. And I was set up for that. I
2: said
0: that and come with you, and come with
2: you,
0: and come for and come with you. I would be with you, and yes, Anna pay. Papa, you too, and Anna pay. And I was set up for that. And you want to buy what did you to me? It's not on my, that's what I just said. Not to come at the beginning.
2: Any peso. Never de Casamano. A walk quine biara o here womoa o here womobrono. A radim namodomaso Casamasani pay. A watch cheese
0: and other cheese and other pay. And a pay. And a pay. And a pay. And a pay. And a pay. And a pay. And a pay. And a pay. And a pay. And a pay. And a pay. And a pay. And a pay. And a pay. And a
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2: you kutubabi em say yame ya domo ayekwesiada your agape service if we are say 8 o'clock anapa yebeye Bible study from 8 to 9:55 then na we ushered into the main worship, that's the worship, the praises and the other stuff. So yeah, come for Christo amount say uni asore pako uni asore ebo Christo dia yeah come for Resurrection Power and Living Bread Ministries International yon krobata bebre ewan kraha ba uba kutuba bia yo kutuba bi police station nechi hope mijili se minu ya inti ya mwasu bekambe bia ye branches
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0: 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Yes, it has 8 o'clock, near upon 11:30. Mr. Se Bomadnia Nebra, Neber Boy, Nian Tuntun, Yankopon.
1: Wonderful. All right, you do see Nayaka, say a King's Cottage, Pentecostal Chapel, branch. I walk down so my no at 5 days, breaking authors at the broad theme. That's why you're breaking ancient authors. A yes of Penny, or Dano, a prophet, your praise. And see, your twins are frozen, Brana Becaya home. Now, you decide you made the yes, yes, yes, yes, 27th of July, at the Akosi, 31st July, 2026. 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

0: And you're like, Habu, wherever you are. May the peace of God be with you. Na one coming, no sorry, you know. 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Now tea generally for now with the me say, na soon ye and come. But yo, just one man, it will feel my wati. And nay, feeder, a feeder, Nyanko pon, aye. Biano, nine Christine, no mere digimedia to the Ebrena Swan, not a song and a bro. Me a male or champion, I say, or some for me, dear Nimino, a friend me, Charles, Quaku, Adum Dakwa, Basri, so for. For some means, you saw your mail, Obishra, and Locos is Oshra. Come, I told you, we are here to motivate you, encourage you with the word of God. Pure word of God. In the Zukra, Senate Bia, ABC. Then they know what Brabemo. Then they would yakum. You will be a washay and bosse. Oh, nya, you can with the biada. Or shabby be a sail or the copy, is yes, and the dean, a Alpha and Omega. The first and the last. Would you come for any Uchika for? And a person who can no more drew, Debbie Jai, man no more drew would be a da. If you mean a messa crana, non see a bumping dacro, what's he? When you may would minima, you are a bashaw, what's he? Missy, you are a bashaw. And then, Kuan and Moha, my name in your Baba Pento. Bakope and Ohase, Minister Baba Ohase. Yes, the card graft on also Ohase. I saw for me and Sansu, a digital harmonia coming home, Ohase, in term what the minimum ultra, I also for one who get a camera and ultra, Miss Ah, on us Wahana, on us ultra. Minister Bakons on Nidin and Tankerman Moon, and beyond God's own so seated, you know. Also for Isaac, this way, was he, Papa? Also, was it in the book? I was it in it. But you say, ah, also for Patrick Jan, and also for yes, who see what he. No feed, I mean, by has seen number two, just a mumway and a Nancy, you know, baby, but if you but my idea, and yet I do do my but many so ye, it will be great me send it 10 cities. Now it means say, Senka will be a cobema, eh? But I've been a kind or else was it charity cry shine.
1: It doesn't matter where you are coming from.
0: As but your mom we yes I didn't you know when you're me shram and then find them behind to ja is as a nyano name majuma but moye you know so many uncle baby sadi but so many mammy to me send kaka mammy go for a money ji pa on the suffer so bit me yes I didn't mawa and just say oh do or pewasem na mom we yes I know nya me shramu a man and I draw some hey a mad sorry mwani cram na one slam besengun. Am I sorry? Am I sorry? But you're missing a man. You're missing a man. You're missing a man. You're missing a man. You're missing a man. You're missing a man. You're missing a man. You're missing a man. You're missing a man. You're missing a man. You're missing a man. You're missing a man. You're missing a man. You're missing a man. You're missing a man. You're missing a man. You're missing a man. You're missing a man. You're missing a man. You're missing a man. You're missing a man. You're missing a man. You're missing a man. You're missing a man. You're missing a man. You're missing a man. You're missing a man. You're missing a man. You're missing a man. You're missing a man. You're missing a man. You're missing a man. You're missing a man. You're missing a man. You're missing a man. You're missing a man. You're missing a man. You're missing a man. You're missing a man. You're missing a man. You're missing a man. You're missing a man. You're missing a man. You're missing a man. You're missing a man. You're missing a man. You're missing a man. You're missing a man. You're missing a man. You're missing a man. You're missing a man. You're missing a man. You're missing a man. You're missing a man. You're missing a

chair the moderator of the General Assembly of the Presbyterian Church of Ghana, Right Reverend Abraham Nana Opare Kwakye. Right Reverend Dr. Abraham Nana Opare Kwakye. Namacho no we no chair the clerk of the General Assembly of the Presbyterian Church of Ghana, Reverend David Abuaje Dankwa. 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

0: 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and say, I'm going to bend a move. Let me die here. Me young with you. We shall not die. We shall live and declare the words of the Lord in the name of Jesus." But told you that I'm in my way. I'm not here, Bono. Okay, what you say? Okay, and now no, I said I'm meeting a old job. You're meeting today, and I'm preparing a pem. And today, on Monday, Okonuma doing well. Now, Okonuma doing well. We are no yaka. Who are who could do so? Okonuma doing well. Yaka. And you come and go away. Yeah, and because I'm 75, I'm going to crack my visa. Who are you? Okonuma. You better see one casa. Yeah, now doing for no more. I be on my yard with you. I say, yeah, for me. And all can be an amateur, Miss Ossia, who may say one who may know one now if you don't you may hand over to him. No, we were feeling me for an intimum. No, I call him forever. The whole brand one who may. I just had one who may hand over to him if you don't you may rock home. A young po. Yampa and this in against a bit but on your memory by show and shaman woman sources my uncle me ready I mean for me to put me hey Asafo, mo bra ho mi, wo ni mi ye mu. 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Because one, none of whom I had to put him. I'm a member that a pie in a banner. Also, why is it going? I'm a phone. See, so why is it no yard? Oh, also, Minister Jan, no yard, the entire world. Oh, and there's no dump him. Bless you, me. Once you can't echo me about your mind, quite echo me. You must be me, Macomi. It's here, come on, bread, but Macomi. Bible said that is so and so and God rested. That is so and so. Now they're
1: 24 hours.
0: Yeah. Minister John, Nyangupompo, who are you? Tiawa, Nyamehome, Mama Yankanche, who say, yeah, young homie. Now you knew what I meant about Cosmo. Menkai, I was also for escape with your 4 years, Menkai, we are. So for escape, who you say, Manda Socoso. Yeah, Brass here, homie. I think what they want to want to say, Mumma young me, eh? Now, once I'm off a baby breeze, I don't know. Munya is a once and this can be out of fire, mum by mum. Now, I pass in Miss Kana once and Miss Kay. So, for us, and I will send this cassa. And I'm going to the other dinner when it's out. But we will be quiet, Abema. I'm cool, you look outside, be me, but I drop a phone, you know, because it's awful. And then they want why I hate me as you. Michelle may use one or two in the business, and Miss Mamma, Miss Nemamo, Minimum, but Miss Nemamo, Miss Nemamo. I tell for Mumma is guy and spell Shenko for, but I was a Mudrian and some or so for fee. And then when so tall enough condition, eh, or more your neighbors in our baby go, I saw them. Ma, may you and one more you take away the mouth when you're skinny, the mouth neighbors in our enough condition. Just say, hey, pa.
2: I'm sure.
0: I go see a bachelor down right now here, you know, and I shouldn't cry. Sister, mama, yami, ushra, baba. Ningina, can yami, seman, ekana.
3: The month of July, Yedawasi. The month of July. The month of July. Father, we thank you. We give you all the glory. Yedawasi, accident come. Yedawasi, if you are coming, we are dreaming. The month of July. The month of July. Yes, Yedawasi. Accident come. Oh, boy, I hope I will let you see that some. Where you feel bonafone in Shabani Namu. Oh, Jesus, that was sick. That was so July, Mama Young, Mama Otanfo Bonsam, Afan, Hanam Amanes, the commander with Jim. I am ready and your Sunday, or out to Malakwa. Yet that was sick. Yet that was sick. I ready that was sick. And yet, here for that was sick. Yanni, and you didn't only a ma, that was sick. Yes, way, that was sick. Yes, way, that was sick. That was the month of July. The month of July. The month of July.
0: Lord, we thank you.
3: Lord, we thank you.
0: Once again.
3: Lord, we thank you.
0: The last time.
3: Lord, we thank you.
0: Eradi yedawase.
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0: 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I'm going to be a car by any day before me. Baba, I'm a me. Because I don't anybody who would be, but the young guy yesterday said, "Oh my, in Chakakra." Oh, I thought for Bishop Dr. Zansa, me dasi Papa Nyamichira, one that training me radio switch me dear, no one. Oh man, yeah, yeah, Papa. Bishop Nyamichira, in fear nine, I will not connect you. What buami? In fear me, some are better. Oh buami. Emmanuel Congregation of Dark Obuami. But with them, may Ben, when you are young, may Ben, I dance man. What's all that in the end? Other Papa Bishop, with your Buami, Papa. I may add more the 13th September, and I be jamming quiet one of Kanichi. Yeah, brother, never Buami, what's it? I don't know. I mean, I don't know. My son did me book be a teacher. I was sent off from Asi. I finished my announcement and devotional guide from January to December. All round, every year you can use it. Time bound, no date bound. Every day.

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1: Bianti, hey, in the second minute, I'm here.
2: Yo, yeah, we are King Kai Samuel Isaiah 54, verse 15. Nah, Isaiah, Oma, Eti, Edu, Numu, Nai, and Chichemu, Dunum.
1: Mo, and I be on soon, yeah, Chadi, because Bible, radio, and the educating of Intinu, a OD for Yezaya, Mama, O country.
2: Ah, I'm in the
1: Yezaya, Mama. Hey, and this all come of fire, brofu. Isaiah, hey, brofu. Yezaya, Mama, a tree. So what I say?
2: Hans,
1: could you remember it?
2: She.
1: Minku, make sure what here.
2: Ah, then we are taking our reading from Isaiah 54, verse number 15.
1: Okay.
2: Now, Yasai Abba, Odi for Yezaya, Mama. Etie duenumu na enchichemu dunu.
1: Okay, ma chile wa deba sede okano no ubi tia baga ya sanya ako ase okan we we are ose ako kan vivo fro e the same book na na okan
2: enchino
1: wode chobo ase meke ina wati so the readings will be taken from the book of Isaiah chapter 54 verse 15 odi fo ize anguma ti adunumu ena enchichemu dunu. My interior radiation.
3: It doesn't matter where you are coming from. I know the Lord.
1: Wow, okay, Bible, so them in a mature. I don't know what you can call the kind of cataphony in our count. And catafan, a pump the dang man, catafan, so and so. Now just say, oh, couldn't be all kind of
3: you.
1: The cast of the uncle man got chapter in the uncle.
2: When you be the share, what pair won't talk?
1: Share, or pair woo and talk.
2: Nanso,
1: infirmary, ready.
2: Dear old saw was sooner.
1: Near old saw was sooner, the beyond is that it was sooner. Near old saw was so. Let the beer or cancel when it goes so, or pair won't talk, or pair when you grassiano, Yaria is saw so. A car, a tow so, and new diacum, or how a tow so, and colossal or near a tow so, accidental, I said the amoa, and no bit a tow so, or new bit diacum,
2: now
1: so infime. Nanio Sauce, son of Eden,
2: Wunti,
1: Obeshiasi, one can you come you, Obeden,
2: Obeshiasi,
1: Obeden you,
2: Obeshiasi,
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1: Amen. 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

0: won't talk. 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
1: Pawntoqua,
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0: Uh-huh.
1: Behold, they may gather together and stand up.
0: Gather together, and do what?
1: And stand up a strife.
0: And stand up a strife and fight against you. And fight against you.
1: But it is not for me.
0: If you are born some.
1: If
0: you are seeing, we need to repent. We are seeing. I need to do my evita. I need to quiet you too. I need to my hand. And it's a Jamaica saying, if you are born some. If you born some. Don't pray you be are or you born some. The prophet is Satan. Satan. I am telling you, where you for Chasaduma, Tibaku, Chimotri, near or come who wants some money children, or become also wants some money at Chirubi. What is to be cast of who wants some Mamu Muano? Mamu Muano de Biata, or yes, of who be near the Muano, at the back come a safe bishop who's a sound channel. We just say that almost our chance in the crowd. So, Bishop, I had never come watch them here. It was so good. What is so big castle we want some money and one of the biada. So, for the divorce, they cram and one. And yes, sir, we are saying a mejuma. I can pay a mabon sum. Yen Yanisada. It's not by me. It doesn't come from me. Oh, Pemonto Qua, oh, Pemonim Gracia, eh? Oh, Pemonto Qua, oh, Pemonim Gracia, eh? Some of them that got out said, okay, eh, eh, sir. Ah, and then I asked the missions in the team was what, yay, I'll call with this again, and then go on. Some pa. Yeah, chance of evidence, a handsome. My destiny is already written by God.

0: written in the hands of God. 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Mensayam, Please, what is fighting against you? I catch up with say, Opemontoqua, Nans in Fimia Ratti, Nanio Samosono, Neo Nemo Kundebian, Obashiasi. That's what those who are programmed out here. I said, Young Point in Kunimo, but some more Shiasi. So for those you mean, shall what? So for those you mean, shall can ask him too much. And by we originally, we in video beada. 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
2: panyan.
0: Omusisi
2: panyan.
0: Omusire
2: panyan.
0: Omukoko
2: panyan.
0: Omobuso
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0: Ado mo jaya usne misha. Can't say all time praise. Also, Manukre, I'm Kwapi Miniba, and Basso, my father's house. All praise. On the second, August, 4 p.m. Also, Manukre, Yamishla. Back to the scripture. 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Ope yet we maybe were a pentacle, ye cray any more. But almost the same of you, baby, a my bacobaco, sir. But if you didn't miss my head, we shall escape. As of Jan, as of Tiamo, Janoha, Zovo Casanianco.
3: You, Papa, Senia, Chose, me, and my Tiasiano. Mihunu say,
0: but you are someone I can enter Quacundi Casadino, Opel Docantino, and Cannibal Cocra.
3: Yeah, Papa. We, my young, say, a Christopher, your bra boy is like a replay match.
0: Sure.
3: Yeah, surely tibia or dear mine. Ain't he say, oh, you're Christo near, and what's a usrade?
0: Mo,
3: I was so numb, I could room because Barbara, not a my own dear, a dying him. One can say, oh, pound to quite bad, won't quite abaco, or say, oh, pound to quite infamy riding now, or beshi assi. So be okay, so beshi assi, and I'm surely tia or dear mom, a war a bosha or dear mom. 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
0: want to do as of okay bibi na ma mensan mbo wo bɛbia ka wo se Christopher ya brabo no eh replace match
3: yeah it's like a replay match
0: a replay match yeah. Okay when in Bible mu no a kind of predestination
3: that's it
0: predestination
3: that's it
0: eh na mention said the okan na me depa it then say and I know here na Argentina for any England a bo match match in the first time now not England as a back to now be in him say it will be a do the England that he Argentina film wabra bono na me catch you know you see him pono na Argentina for abetika no as a back waka amana you 2-1 me na me picture baby this match na man hwe in this me ba if he na feed me baba hwe match no ah yes and you ni biwa
1: pretty
0: much we pretty much la yes and you ni biwa na me ba na match no a 2-1 against England na ka 1 minute ni apon na say England for enya penalty a me yembe shime na zame yemu
3: shime yembe shime crack
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0: 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At the end of the day no. 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We are more than conquerors. 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
1: you saw us no
0: wunti
1: obehwe
0: ase wunti
1: miminti
0: say me ye Christ ni
1: so how be so bo ba be so
0: oh my god
1: Ewurade say de tie bia ye ni bebia e firi ni bebia ye Yakobon de ye bedu so de afam de na che say de amebra ne kan ti tani awo kan no abrabo na say repay my destiny we predestination o Yakobon wa shisha to
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0: miminti
1: obi hwease
0: sure
1: accident be hwease
0: sure
1: betu wo be hwease
0: sure
1: yare be hwease eje na una emu one now what they want to Ewurade so it says Zion people won him no what him won consider said the people at Jerusalem when she and San Ewurade e twa ne ma ho ehia enti am fa ho said the abrabo tie odofo said the tie bia there we swa ho so no eye ntokwa
0: ne said the tie bia ne wo swa ho so no
1: obehwiase
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1: e
0: kan hwiase
1: amen
0: as the hwiase
1: amen
0: o hia en hwiase ewo yesu
2: amen
0: ewo yesu
2: amen
0: ati biera e pe won tokwa anapa yi e be hwe ase
1: amen
0: ewo nyankopon aja oba ne won gugu din mu kame ke seri enko
1: amen
4: amen
0: all time praise all time praise all time praise na ta fo hwe any all time praise be be be and one e be kan wa se in the all time praise e dey be dey yakopon ase all time praise e baso all time praise 2026 gratitude e baso 2nd of August and e baso e ya numero 9 we ya sorry we kra no Sunday the kan August no e we kra no wa ko sorry upon no no we chia e we dance my father's house na e dey am I here am we
3: PIWC.
0: Oh. Come before me, you know, Anthony.
3: PIWC.
0: PIWC. Okay. PIWC. I'm going to make a dance man, Anthony, for you. I'm going to make a resolution. But we see a dance man, I'm
3: going
0: to do PIWC. And dance man, if I can, I'll ask you.
3: Sahara outside.
0: Sahara outside. Oh, yeah. Okay, and that's all my new cream. You been in a bit shame. Oh, may come a cream and say, but remember, why? Remember, oh, maybe we see, maybe no, and your eye bray. You pawn up a self feminine bumpire, but oh, men from this year. Me see a pawn up a self feminine bumpire, because ye queer cocome, a sack of bumpire, near the true phrase, ya behind. Then if you do me, you know where corner, now fray, and be fat, and no bumpire, I was a corner so. It be a fear now, I do fit in a tratum. 106.3 when they are doing a brilliant one, and it'll be castle fee in Isaiah Numa, it's a dream and nine, and the chimu do and so Isaiah chapter 54:15. As someone say, Open to qua, Nazo, so infimier radi, Neusauson, Obershiasi, Neusauson, Obershiasi, and the nephew day may catch our say. We be there with Sauson, Obershiasi, and we use to kiss with him.
3: Amen.
0: When you mention now, so do feed into Adam 106.3. Now take my dear to the Brennuswa, Nason. Missy Achao, that's a name, you were saying, Asia, Bu, Nazo, Mikui, Simon, you know, a canoe. 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
2: kaserade yesu
0: obi biara
2: obi biara
0: wo science
2: wo science
0: obi biara
2: obi biara
0: wo
2: science for us
0: obi biara
2: obi biara
0: say asoro na
2: say so asoro so
0: wo yesu din
2: wo yesu din
0: manan hwe ase
2: manan hwe ase
0: awurade
2: awurade
0: yokwa biara
2: yokwa biara
0: igrofo
2: igrofo
0: asese
2: asese
0: atamfo
2: atamfo asese
0: dia maye
2: dia maye
0: wo yesu din
2: wo yesu din
0: manan hwe ase
1: Jesus.
0: And Gugliano, table, red danny, Kaisen, and Sia Bumprino, Ewanopa, and the one you bring, a brilliant swan, O Brown son of Pa, a best one you bring, Missia Chavi bring, Yamisha, bye bye.
5: Yamisha.

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1: 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The first thing of best of the battle. 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Na first thing so na me suru no. It was then I got that carriage, could be sad. I don't want to live here with your radio station back up on us. I also put us on our homes here. The teacher, I mean, she has a meet ye, what some it you preaching, more bombire, because you're so much in the moon bombire the same thing. Did you want a medibini, a mepo school in a or mammy radio, or say fat to her on the sea? It's ya don't buy and no new frequency now, say. What is our radio for some catching one? And see, main future station, Miss Your number, but see me name should search it. Let me also have my chin, Daddy. No, my searches are me. Why was I ditching my own horse? I should share the next day. It's in less than a pressure, neighbor, I'm too. I'm not sure that I may search it. And I'm starting 17. See me, you say I do my 106.3 for so many years. The story of my chin, I'm station me changing. Pity how much one I ever saw here, the better one, I may meet a one, but the better way to see it preaching, be a new sort of view will be a son or pa. No, be some say, no, with you, so for who's answer, say, I want to say, I know, can I hear, but boy, brother, you say, Maria, who says, saying, Obercatcher, me so, to who's answer, to who's answer, on the side of us, to who's answer, and I'm from it, ye. Never who ye, and a big break keys, I got banana, and who not, I'm a new woman or no. I feel that over here, my downfall. Miss Many, I'm a woman. Men who said, Men, may they be our do family, and then, and with a ma, minimum relationship, and then church, I'll be here, and now, Cassa or Sue. Almost on Colonel's as I am said that I remember that the wizard is stuck, you know. Men, actually, yeah, I was now found to open one because I'm back with me. I park was a sister's ever got to station because they are two in change. Me, mammy, introduce you, woo, about my bra boom, and Betty will preaching. Ebe
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4: Radima wa ni hunu ni pa afim e radima wa son sutia semde odofu.

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1: may advise
0: it and to me for two and the safety tips for two and I'm can't say be out there say na you kuyada
1: bachelor baby
0: na you kuyada
1: bachelor na ifiada
0: ifiada
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0: because you mean me dear counselor kai and me name say na we see far no far na sisi e kura ya ye ka say ko hwe wo gate ano say na wa wo ye security conscious wow bambo we hear ma and I buy we do say me had the say me papa nya buy we there's a one here bbi this happen well come on simple sense wa nyansa nya me dia ma also dey adwuma say wa we to fie we fie no wo koda e bia we share dem free no 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It do piano, piano, piano, piano, piano, piano, piano, piano, piano, Japan, those years, no. 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Ye wo niema ye na tuto niema ye na fa wo niema isisi ano ye na ma wa wo bambo nyamio wa wo bambo ye ho adwuma. To be honest, go on ma send your way or near mano. Se a chrome for community and come away out of the other. Yamina was a chrome for Niho. 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A friend Judas. 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The biggest thief. To be slow. Yeah, yeah, can I say no more? Ni na homa in Vivia yen. Counselor, that's it. Yeah, that's it, pa. That's it. Now just and then now yeah we box and now we say we yes we yeah yeah yeah. Hey, if you had here, independent number trap. That is simony. Now what you mean? You crying? Who is hiding? Then you change home? You change home? Yes, yes, yes. Now yeah, day. Oh, many a one day I'm in the back. All right, so I saw for my new crew and the ashes here. Yeah, ma. Bemena, who mean me on phone? Then I'll pay up a scripture. I also mean me on phone. Who pay the scripture? The American on scripture now. What's it?
2: The biggest thief is the one making noise.
0: The biggest thief is the one making noise. Watch it to Ampa. Press before I ask for Enkitwa. That's what Tre. The big. No, and that is true. The only you did the pan. Who shed one our bon country doing it to only we are there. Only we are there. To a year you did this, no, when in co professor, Frimponso, Prof. Frimpon, nursing, all concerning, you know, all distractor. Only distractors. There will be via one my wow, you must show. I don't pay our prof nursing, or your Holland, the sophomore, or your lecturer, or your businessman, or your theologian. No, you're the youngest professor in Holland. They say the MCB are Bemwa. They say the young ones will be as Bem. But now, Kagana, near, or you're the youngest professor in those years, they say the Nyono. Them the young ones be, I don't know, they may kind of keke maybe grand will be a but and then our hanuma in your hand yeah be bobo near a counselor so on our bumper and answer the no or church or nanka bemina bumper what you need to empire in a free no so and the counselor out there and they fear that bumper my counselor
1: I'm sure my mom pay. Yes, Raja, and Ope, that was say. Papa, that was say, sir, watch a quam, watch a so na watch ya shall see a bepem if ye a day a radi a wadumer. Yet I was say, ye near tear for a chef for a rear say, oh my Ghana. Papa, yes, so sound of pain so. 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
3: yeah eja
0: bibi aboko
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3: over castle of
0: castle baba
3: no you need some 250
0: yeah so faces na man for ya yeah na grofo dwen say be say me we be 40 and the grofo dwen say we be 40 you say be ya
3: me dey self
0: when the best of me am pa
3: well and obi as obi obi say me say be brother penny ni one
0: yeah, so Akwaba, Akwaba. You don't know my own here.
3: But you'll be out here.
0: Right. Yeah. Jubilee, no, as an echo. Just Jubilee, the ocean, and you might be brave, fine.
3: I say 15 in the meeting for 3 years. After 3 years, I'm going to go 51.
0: That is nice. Been in Madame Fubia. I feel be also a 50. Meanwhile, Usha, I can with 60. But they be also me jubilee. Maintenance, yeah, I be permanent. Then be all celebrating the birthday, be an no ma, another, you know, hooray, when you need. Well, choose to be a
3: bebble. Jubilee, the rest to restitution, everything will
0: be. All right. Genesis chapter 1, the verse number 26. 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It in yamia menipe to me to have dominion over the land, the sea, and the heavens. Sam miami and say that and run and sang in a me be somehow. Say, land is Ukraine will send where we occupy Alpha and walk with Simo. Now from sea, what call the heavens. 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
1: Pobi mai.
0: To be Pobi man. Now Pobi man hukura na kakrano. How have you dominate? 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A believer must have dominion over the sea. It will share in Syria a dahan more abon can ya. Because young believers say, oh, criminal, we are not dominating. Because by this time, ya ye recreational centers be a wohonum. And our prof, what are Free Holland?
3: Very true, yeah. Okay, Bible say God created man.
0: The Abrantia, the Okan, Yana, and the Okan Bible. It's a Bible, so I can prof.
3: Yeah.
0: Yeah, can history book.
3: Yeah. Yeah, on a moment, name say a kind free Bible, and a true magnesi.
0: That's how I almost is a Bible, yeah.
3: God created man.
0: Yeah.
3: And to hear a man in general, and can say Christians,
0: yeah, be
3: or say man.
0: A man.
3: And to call. Ono mo mo ti unyame ashi shaya sia. A omo nim se sa verse we e katren se unyame amaye ntumia yebetimi di adwene ne yetimi di ayen hyehyeye na wasa se wode amaye nso no. Omo nim hawa omo de sa asemi benanti to call Holland for example. Na me katren obi se Holland Amsterdam north of Amsterdam. Me ko ho na e poda ho. E na okdro a why is it? I sit here,
0: can't sit
3: down or open your mayor for you. Amsterdam, I am 12 feet below sea level. As soon as you and move for almost so that because almost dikes, Omona 80 sashes a year way so. Omo control, you're having they're taking dominion over the creation of God. Ain't he? I was say, when you mean, or boying, say, ni subbine sunin in sessua, the upper train, and he said, or man, the creative power. Theologians will tell you, sir, God created ex nihilo, which is he created out of nothing, but he has provided everything for us to continue his creation. So, Catherine said, replenish the earth. For example,
0: I did not know your mea bono.
3: Yen to us,
0: one boy, yen say yes, yen to us,
3: yen to us, or my work at the inna.
0: Okay,
3: so said the table ya is here in the mini hole. Or did you are my table niche do your name to go yipi? And in the suban sonen and sesuono, the likeness of God, you know, is talking about the creative ability of God. And no, they are my. So every human being has that creative ability. And for example, not ship in the when you coupon or the ornaments, any other eguas are senasi MIA. Say, the bayer, you beat me a dear ye ship a freehold at the abba.
0: Right.
3: Ain't he? When you coupon a boy in the subanso and in the sasuano, the subanso air number one, the moral aspect of God. And the may different from animals.
0: Okay.
3: And this will be the morality. Yeah,
0: well, I think I walk.
3: Yes. Say, so your morality as your ethics say there will Jennifer senia usuba city enem onyame sunu enem e different from emoa
0: emoa
3: and this will be a free size sunu pe na oya kosa aboa because
0: no oya ya aboa
3: yeah if we say oni atenka ye dwene say
0: okay.
3: Adiwe e ya papa we ya bone eno e ye ni suban so ni nseso no e ye the creativity of God inti. So when you are born, say, "Necessary, the creative power of God, no, the do you mo." See, bit me, Eddie, aye, atwaso aircraft, aye, tina mo de buy, aye, if you nipa, you no mo ne buy.
0: Yeah.
3: Na, but a nyanku pon suno, aye, we you mo no, and not any man, iti me sadi ano. And inti, so we share oko history ma.
0: Anubi wa ebibi fum.
3: Anuna, me ba Ghana, me june hon say, inti. It is sad you say as Christian because okay we be a bomb pay tiatiam but musa me say ye the bible ni ye juma na e be say Ghana oba ha bia akonachi nse se be konanim ne konachi okko Hollanda u free be bi be one year obekko no hu ho o masesa ho they are being creative they are taking dominion over the earth
0: at ye we are creative wa and na chere say you are taking a dominion.
3: You are taking dominion because I don't know. I say replenish the earth.
0: Okay.
3: Replenish the earth means create more, do more out of what. Until you can say man create ex bara. Ex bara means what is available,
0: okay,
3: is what you build on or you use. It when you provide everything, be beer, which are Ghana, say, yeah, you will be beer a bit, mama, ye di. It is a wound, dear. Said there, when you're Mibusa Moses, then the Kutao, when Brown Musu or Red Sea, I said, what do you have in your hand?
0: What do you have in your hand?
3: And the staff, why are you crying to me? Because I've already given it to you.
0: Mama, what did you do?
3: And it's a night you took, you know, sorry, them. Nasi abompa tietema. God is still asking Ghanaians, say, what do you have? Ya mama wa gwene no. Mama o gold shasase nasi. Mama o lithium. 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Enunti de bedru bebi a. Obe enye bibia na empire na de bebro. Empire de e wo se bibiem ya bompa ye. But last night me train me youth. Oh, sorry sir. For example, bompa ye say nyame man pass exam. Unku dwo nyame nim say nyame exam me mame pass. Ya bi. Ya start ni sa. Onyame, course I make you, mame inti letter na se.
0: Okay.
3: Course I make you, mame discipline I meet me that na se.
0: Ashame mo suwe suya.
3: Course I make you, mame retentive memory, mame adjuni a bit me the mission and be kami trim.
0: Okay.
3: Course I make you, edru exams a kai me. Onko kro kai for onko also be kai niya ye nim dada. It is a onko suya ya. It is a process of prayer.
0: Okay.
3: It is what we call psychology of prayer. Prayer gives us the psychology. Bit me my adwene, bit me my aye nema bebre. Obi o so nyi bibia na empire, bibia empire.
0: Bibia empire.
3: So the process of prayer is what we have to learn. In the Ghanaians, I say a bomb person, I mean my yen, sa creative power na or the adum ye na bit.
0: That's a creative power no or the amaye dada wo boye no.
3: O ma yunu ni you.
0: Sen ye di be ye adwuma.
3: Di be ye adwuma.
0: Eh, because o boye no ano. E no se mo maye mo nipa e wo ye session ni ye nsuban so.
3: What kind of English now? And New King James now,
0: yeah,
3: very close to the Hebrew now. Was our own image.
0: Yeah.
3: Now God was trying to distinguish between the angels available.
0: Okay.
3: Say, me mom say angels. Me
0: mom say
3: miankasa.
0: I don't know but taya nyame de bo nipa.
3: Yes.
0: Nti nipa bia no wonye nipa keke.
3: Debbie.
0: When you nipa,
3: you are the representative of God on earth. You carry authority. You carry His power.
0: And I just walk with school answer.
3: Debbie.
0: And I just walk with Ari answer.
3: Debbie. Until I'm sure, I'm going to say, "Ose a nipa, nipa." And yet, one distinguish. Is a nipa aware?
0: Okay.
3: Nipa with nima. And yet, say, "If you nipa cross after Christ, Debbie." And yet, no.
0: A nipa.
3: Nipa.
0: It's not just obeying Christ to nipa. Nessa, who knows? Oye nipa, anyamen.

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1: Over the earth, and you and then subdue it means to subdue means to take control, to have the total control, bring it under your total control. Ain't you know, and I make us okay, Hollander, yeah, dykes on my, you know, okay, here I see upon him to me, ma on my among my upon limit. I'll be to me the abba. And no, I am yammy to me out. You do any pem.
2: 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Had your wellness.
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2: Adam 106.3. I drew Fiada. If you had a year per se, why you're doing no more eka cranker. It's your community now, what you know. Community now, one. Baby, I would turn. Baby, I would yell, Juman. Baby, I would turn cocono. Baby, I would turn white channel. Now, why was a fee ever honoma and I buy you? Yeah, mama, I buy with a who? I buy, say. And I'm a mammy, I'm and I'm papa, I'm mammy debut. Well, no, young couple, bo was say, we are necesso. And in this subbine so. I'm talking about you. Wa wa so radio so wuna ye me no nyame bo wo se neseso ani ni suban so chief executive, good morning. But who say you are with us, chief executive Sonny Ambrechum. Eja Ambrechum ma who say that's how they had the way we dibi nyati we akra company no kra no station wunti yesa obetia because that is why we are created. Counselor, what did your prof say? Where are you looking? Say, you perceive your prof and you mean to do it. For back home, you know, it was on San Amensanko. TikTok for me, who's a more trade lot? His own image, man, who's will be actually his own image. It's a man trade, he's I am his own image. It is a who do it at Temwa, who bet you in a sentinel me. Obeti ni image, obeti mi edini iratem, obeti mi edini ukunatem. I am God's own image.
1: You know, otrem male and female.
2: Male and female.
1: Yeah, obeti mi kasa bema kasa na oba no. Wasi male and female. Otrem mo.
2: It is all kasa wedi nyami atemu.
1: Yeah.
2: Unya kasa se na wo bema kasa na wo oba kasa. You have insulted God.
1: Yeah.
2: And I prove na mnyani.
1: Yeah. I say male and female. He created them
2: and blessed them. I am the image of God. I am me. Me yin yang coupon. Is subain en an esso. Proverna yaza.
1: Yes.
2: Na siye tia siye we say ya ubieni wanka also be ya mobo we as ya. And can ye niya mabasa basa sa. Counselor.
4: Daddy. 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
1: we have become heavily bound and utterly useless.
0: Yeah.
1: And Jesus said, occupy till I come. It means do what is necessary. Do what is necessary. And you know, Jesus Christ about Okasabi or dear cause in fitiasia
0: nentisa.
1: And you know, Ghana, a Christopher in fitiasia nentisa, or boy and send his subas necessary, say, and toa, now body so. And you know,
0: the creative power.
1: Yeah.
0: And your politician also creating my aim. And your sofa. And I'm sorry, Penny. But you be our yen, your men, son, with you much. Me, you will answer. Obama sene seso eni ni subanso councilor kasa
2: daddy enti nyame de bibi ahye mu na ewo ye mu no e wo se ye de ye adwuma bibi wo ye mu
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0: 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How do I even think? Do I know the word think? Me dwene kura no.
2: O dwene, o so dwene nya me dwene. Because someone nwi nya me dwene, I won't be in creative.
0: Okay.
2: Won't be in creative. 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
2: eh
0: na me mama me nima ye busa ti so bi ya boma sum firi machi you see the concept of thinking okra no. I don't cry, I said.
2: Daddy, a jabby dream say, me may cry me do my bass as you sway. Datching, and then I made my woman. So what shall I mean? You are, may man a hino move be home. Okay, and I may, mammy, mom, what the auntie to me, more room found me more education, me more must go be. Sunny a bayer, me new wow, my ninja or moya. Sunny a bayer, me new almost who bet me and ye be a gentleman also. And see, what a dream woo dream, nay, and on a chill datching. Near ye, Jenny. And they say, a hen at the next 10 years, Ghana near wo. The next 10 years, me and Kasami, because I'm away, and I'm a bushing away. The next 10 years, and I say, make a pension, you crown. A hen and make what's not him. Until then, I drain on the air drain, and then a bachelor day in ye. Oh, Brunin, I drain, say, no, the next 10 years now, a Holland, I can say, they are trimmer. Until any abyss, see, Diana,
0: what will buy it, and then shoot the whole. The Hollander said, they will go for Bayana. Insure, but you see, who knows you know?
2: I'm a paper and so no connect.
0: How were they able to do it?
1: Bishop, Prof. You kept thinking there are some associated words a bit boring. Like we have pondering, to ponder, we have to wonder, and we have to deliberate. These words.
0: Okay,
1: come for me. And then a boy am differentiated from Musoka Bibi say, Obi Owa, you are worrying. Mm. Worrying is part of thinking, yeah. But it's a negative
0: aspect. It's a negative word.
1: And then
0: a
1: Ghana for Bibi, yeah. You worry. We don't wonder about. And the Abema Yetimi, Adrian Yami, who said, Yo Kayano, and he said, Bates and Yami said, Counselor Kayano, Nyakupo de Noye, to identify a problem. And proper solution. And see, or say, na asase aye saka saka. Na ne sum ewaso. Nyame ka se let there be brought order. God identified the problem. The second problem identified was, say, it is not good for the man to be alone. He identified a situation and an offer solution. Identify a problem or the solution aba. Counselor Kasem bi namene madam for professor bi ni komo. And we're trying to reason and think about how to bring some business bi na on the reason side counselor ka ye. And we say obi na tena ase. And we say me for US eba Netherlands a. E kwan no wa. Made them in short. The shortest possible time. And no create aircraft. And a aircraft e buy. Ohun problem and no identify. Facebook ni TikTok aye kan obi tenase eno so obi hu na dan fo ache obi hu ni nua bi ache enti me den na metimi do maba together wa bro mu emma physically together ena otenase no se da bi maybe bi enti 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
0: ne sheye
1: ene na body so
0: na body so
1: enti no mo dwene a Kwame Nkrumah ye boni din ye Kwame Nkrumah was a theologian,
0: yes.
1: A very great theologian,
0: yes.
1: Ah enti obi o ye theologian bia enti se tia sorry them na se ye see judge Christo din ye kind bible a e o se me ye very innovative. Very innovative.
0: More practical.
1: More practical.
0: More practical.
1: Oko, he says, business world in we are seeing now, which Netherlands, or my friend, but more we are friend, Six Sigma. Six Sigma, to bring continuous improvement.
0: Okay.
1: Number one, to eradicate waste. Adibi ye waste bia. Mika bebi ameti wa blekuma. Mitchumna ubi e de pipe holes are two bucket him. And ibugusa na mi ref you one I'm say. Because when I'm say waste be na yenisa. Only say you waste too. But this waste and these are the things see nyakupon onye ubi or ye wasteful. I mean you wasteful. A di bia also one for the mano. Ain't you know see a person you say nya medina
0: say nya meno. One on a bone, if you are saying, and no bad the engine, and ya ya moshi, intino. Nin ya genia, a timmy bad the intino. At the pebbia, ya the fuma ye.
1: Yeah.
0: Prophet, yes, sir.
1: Yeah.
0: Ya moshi, ye nin say, hey, be pebbia, my emu, and tia the pebbia, no, ya the fuma, and tis. Or say ka quano crano, and ra, me cofina, mehuns and crophobi, engine, ya quia. Baby, a matina for more than 20 something years. Me won't see a gusuda. Yungusuda. Mekaise, President Mama, the time of buying, you know, all the corner. Now, what the community, na my contractor, and your tuaba will lose it. Now, only the moba and Nadia, a big who. Prof, me, na me, dear, who I want my chassis some more year gutter. Where's the mama? Time. 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I buy a sign, yan, and I do buy a moba, and a dear, dear yinano. Woman, you go, so much suspended a jumano. Yeah, investigation, bepimone. A bepimone. In Timobano, only actually go on, why didn't you see? Ya waste sikano.
1: Ya waste. 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
0: see. Ya waste sikano. And mobano and crophobe sasa. If free junction they buy a horn no more. Ya anya kwana be pimane.
1: Yeah.
0: Then who contracted be cramp or baby found say, oh, yeah, sorry, say a jeez, eh, man. Bessie, then send me drive who be an say, and crofu ye dear bro. Now, the same way. Woman so bad buying so no, the net and Sawamu equay be kai those years. Papa, go for time, no ye quano. A quano beda won't feel me and son. A quad nine, oh man, ye. Sa wasting, no, oh, canonam, made you must say, we are so diabolic that I didn't see a quay and befast was said, no dear. I didn't think that.
1: Emra yesu fi di 5000 no. Emi se Ghana for ho anko beka se empropro anyantungu. Ehu hia yantungu. But yesu momo se sign nyina. And they got 12 baskets. Sometimes I see people throwing things at. And kebit me say you should be on my way. Plastics a go eh. Oko Hollanda ye ton.
0: Yes.
1: Oto. And no crown here. Last me cotton ye minya about 20 euros. I saw to at the fofro. Oto. Plastic one room soon every
0: one room soon every year.
1: Oto, Oto,
0: Oto, Oto, Oto, Oto,
1: Oto, Oto, Oto, Oto, Oto, Oto, Oto, Oto, Oto, Oto, Oto, Oto, Oto, Oto, Oto, Oto, Oto, Oto, Oto, Oto, Oto, Oto, Oto, Oto, Oto, Oto, Oto, Oto, Oto, Oto, Oto, Oto, Oto, Oto, Oto, Oto,
0: Oto, Oto, Oto, Oto, Oto,
1: Oto, Oto, Oto, Oto, Oto, Oto, Oto, Oto, Oto, Oto, Oto, Oto, Oto, Oto, Oto, Oto, I was segregating.
0: All right.
1: Yeah, the baby, the plastic go.
0: All right.
1: Your baby, the cartons go.
0: A paper, paper.
1: Asana,
0: Baby, a veg, veg. You know,
1: yes. And you know, Anna, or my best sister. Nini na for recycling sake. Dom dia fertilizer or ho. Fertilizer, no me on my side, I will go store, no matter what amount. Now I'm doing more flour. That's it. And you and so now make a system on be a friend of continuous improvement.
0: Continuous improvement.
1: And that is what we lack in Ghana. Until you say Nyankopon, Unyame, who you waste? Jesus Christ, Eka, the talent, the parable of the talent. Or tutu form the Nisika Kosher,
0: your punishing.
1: If you say, what's a capital that Koban could mean your first referee? So continuous improvement. Instead of taking away the problem, no, we ride over the problem.
0: Yeah.
1: Ride over the problem.

0: Akua. 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
1: Oye ma
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2: Papa. Se prof o kan se me bre. Em se o tu kwan so e ma wani bi hu ne ma. And se yehunu de wa nyame wasia ye ye ya. Then be able to cause what now the way you sit here. We should first know ourselves. Say your image and in the likeness of God. Do we know that? Now you nim cry. Are we putting that into practice? Me just want say Genesis the way you sit here. Me say I'm not even me break eye no.
0: I
2: think say Ghana we should know. Ourselves.
0: When you're my boy, yes, sir. Yan Tuan, a botaya, any trim upon a dire source,
3: replenish the earth.
2: It is a toy,
0: a botaya, and I'm the boy, and you. Tua de a me, and a song.
3: Continue it.
0: Yet ye crum, hey, a bay be a ba, do you be babesas, you know, on to a son,
3: wished,
0: O be a ba. That there, why yet, Jessica Boka, I was on to a son. When the Namon side, there be me some of the way up, but what the dear Abba? What the dear Pan Abba? No, yes, sir, I got dress, no, what the time was, so no, it's about was a meme, so me ba, a choir man, so me do the way ye mean yet the hospital, sir, ya ye gumurum.
3: Uncompleted buildings in court, that's me by me, dear project, Miss Me kind. What do you mean? Uncompleted building bia is waste of millions.
0: Millions!
3: Waste of millions. And I believe God is up there and angry at us.
0: Waste of airtime. Hey, you could hire you. Profit to me, but you know, hey, councilman, BBC, I say, hey, now we went to Jessica now. And I had a man free in track. Waste!
3: Waste.
0: Airtime, man, you be educated. You have to be informed. We are not.
3: Waste.
0: Waste. 24 hours in my mammy, you saw some of the prof who were the same.
3: Yeah.
0: Counselor were the same.
3: Yeah.
0: Eh? Richard were the same. So who were the same? Will be the better productive be. Yeah. I tell you, you be 24 hours no.
3: Yeah.
0: But I had the same 24 hours. They see.
3: Mm-hmm.
0: Now, as soon as I'm fine,
3: yeah.
0: No, offer buying. I buying what him. 24 hours went me and found so that young ministry.
3: Then they are said, so 24 hours, no, who the movie are rich? I am not me catcher me myself. Omo here movies, I have said, Nepal now, no. Unyesika free war, Najuma no oil, no. Yetianica. But who time now, I saw this young dear, and so did we see a henna. Or no behind the BS, obey ye.
0: Yabo football,
3: yeah,
0: and I'm a catcher and say, me, sir. Ronaldo na me hwe no no. Any Messi na me hwe no no. Anyone na me hwe no. Ono e dia na ma ya ono be be me.
3: E dia yes.
0: Into a Jimmy me brabo so. Na me no be dia tindi because of Argentina. Any Spain. Why should I waste my time?
3: Yeah.
0: What's it?
4: Any England.
0: Pega o mic and pacho.
4: Any
0: team I share. Yes, yes, yeah, no problem. But why should I waste my energy?
3: Yeah.
0: Because I need to also waste my time. Near argument. So agreement no me di ma ho de ne beye no. Me ti bi de sa energy no. E di aye research. Every DBB.
3: Anya something.
0: I adwene BB. Aye content bi. E di camera si so I can be bia e be bu abusha. In say say me be waste no be ya argument. Enti mo na me start argument we da bi o me ni ho de on. Me ni sa ho de no.
3: Yeah.
0: I won't waste it.
3: No.
0: It's a bush for yen chance in the bishop. I think that it is a problem of leadership because the same Africans, when we travel outside, we follow the rules, we fit into the system, and we work hard. Why is it that in this country we don't do anything of that? Number two, the image of God is within us. We need leadership to polish it. Way chief executive ba kwa or no na trade the chief executive and brethum yada se why be se owe wukoy wa ye gali wa ye shito bibia kroma bia no wo ye no wo de kwama no ne in containers.
3: Yeah, or you see what you say, young policy, no, but make us say, young bringing out of us. And this one, no, the aspect of leadership, no, see, you better to us,
0: oh, you better to us, young to us, say.
3: We'll talk with,
0: now, there is Yesu, Prof. Yesu, Mayo.
3: Yeah, Bishop, the aspect of leadership, no, is very important. Adeba Kwame, when he said Ghana,
0: now, any leader,
3: Ghana,
0: leadership, no,
3: you are, no more, you need leaders.
0: You need leaders.
3: You need leaders for Ghana.
0: Me, we tell me, because you're a leader, and you're a war, you're a
3: yeah.
0: Me, remember, I'm a leader.
3: Yeah.
0: And yet, you're to a condition, come on, on tree, you know. The real leader, and you're a war, you're a fee. We're a nipper, you know. We're a nipper, me, and sir. We're a nipper, nine. You are the leader. Now, okay. What's it? I be cook, as I said, time, I saw. And take a bed. Ah. Yeah. Me, you're a leader, how?
3: Good.
0: Yeah. Me leader. 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
1: 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there's your most ah to us and the can be now and also
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Now, Uberum, our court of appeal, Timna, for about quoting Juma, Dia, and one of them. Aya, let the justice, Efia, Sewa, Asa, Ripoti, and you'll be Piermo, and what as Antimantem, we are in the Missa, Supreme Court, when you're a Vijana Polypoly, or any adunum. And unti one go so more action fa. The side of the other PMO, I went sheriff from Juma Jesua. Now a cream with someone ya coquani and command your mutual baby. Now, do the two more arches, the Siciano, Aya and Samma Wapasu, Bia, Ebo, Bia, and he said, was it Bob Rum, I was Supreme Court, Amateur, or May, I said, Dibia Kuba, Tai, one more. Was here two man and one of them at door, so papa, then so a pavone extra. Now, Kobani Sansa, let us say, Yakuha, Yan, let me say Supreme Court to the air. When you're sitting, I say, womb, not just Ababa Yama. 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

0: and was on to one say, what you have your mother copium our court of appeal. A tiny asking which I have you was a change at 20 years outside because Supreme Court, eh? Yay, to under a GDS and 71 ma, and can you quasi at the court Supreme Court? You can bet me up one. I'm a Supreme Court at him one for no sono, one one more beer tomorrow, one more Timania and Haraka, not me up one and no more Aquankind.
1: Supreme Court, dear, Namina, yes, no more. A Juman no dosu, ne papa moa, and you can see beyond a second year, Tamco. Well, because it is a parliamentary petition. And you say, oh, yeah, Kai Court now called Court of Appeal, now appealing, now the Joe Court of Appeal. San Amranity. People have the same thought, and some of the cases should terminate at the Court of Appeal, except for very extraordinary legal matters.

0: sense ni judgment be Supreme Court be man e be yemra say ya tro ho mra say ya tro ye ho e be yemra enti say Supreme Court for no ye tro won sa no a ye ha omo
1: ya ha omo ampa eni a wuti ye wono wa ye justice of the court of appeal her ladyship justice Efiasewa Asarbochi ena wuteni nino
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3: 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miners no omo hu se dia under jabbing so whatever that we are doing no they will see se e ye jabbing for na ni omo deal because se se a me ne mo ka se be kwai for ba ha ko no for ba ha se e joso for 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I'm a jabbing, yeah, how are I'm a illegal miners, no? What can be? table meeting kwa omo ma enti ye how kese pa ye face e wo dwabe because of police jurisdiction omo we say na omo ye
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1: 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them ever do more. Now, dear first enemy, Jennifer Bera woman, near Shannon with some panim, dear crown, bet me abwa, and you also so see Kayamobi. Now to me, and so they are to turn your mama be at me, Akon can to watch us away, Akonya Weno, 50, and yes, I'm no can say Akopemo Sanabos from the Tosio, you know, and nine, and Eben, and we are yet to be a fan who ancient, or Ra, a year, Richard Ofori, Adima Buadik, Zuba, Wano, and a year, Kopo Bejano, and Obano, Jenny, Nesaman to Asuni.
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7: Ah, enti anya atwen ne gina hoye. 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Hello madam.
9: Hey, nana, me hu wache.
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1: Asiminya, meji bio.
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1: Mr. Teacher, Mr. Semophono Mascua, a day, Missy, a year day now, Fia, where you feel ye. Now, what's the banner? 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
5: Minia, William say me Barbie Colley.
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2: 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Don't just chase a price. Remember a friendship. We were there for you then. 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
3: So that we can continue, I can assure you that even if we will sit here till tomorrow morning, this bill will pass it today. Yeah. We will pass it today. You can filibuster, you can do all the things that you want to do. I have your time. I have your time. We will pass this bill today. So you can go on. You can go on. Those of us who have done student politics, this is common. We go for a Nooks meeting and we filibuster until 4 a.m. when everybody is sleepy. Then that's when we take the vote. So if you want that, we can do Nooks politics here. After this bill, we will pass it today.
4: How much money have you received for people living with disability?
5: We have received 271,979 CDs.
4: Is it for this year?
5: Yes, please. With respect to this year.
4: Which month did you receive? Which month did you receive? We are in June. When did you receive that money? Have you disbursed it?
5: The Fund Management Committee met 3 days ago and have done the shortlisting and on the verge of doing the procurement for the disbursement.
4: So the 200 and over is sitting in your account?
5: No, part of it have been disbursed for other disability-related activities, which
4: like
5: is school fees for the PWD, and we've also...
4: At which level are you paying school fees? Because people living with disability are not paying school fees, especially at the tertiary level. President Mahama promised that when they are paying.
5: At the SHS.
4: And when you come down, no, there is free SHS. There is free SHS. So at what level are you paying school for people living with disability?
5: So, like we said, the PWD, the Farm Management Committee, chaired by the Social Services Staff Committee, and with the assistance of the head of the social welfare.
4: Are they those who are disabled?
5: They are physically challenged and are living in the various parts of the communities.
4: So you pay school fees for what?
5: No, I'm talking about assistive devices. I'm talking about the respect
4: no,
5: to the 21.
4: I've noted it.
5: Okay.
4: You say you paid school fees. You paid school fees for who and for what?
5: I'm talking about devices bought for the physically challenged.
4: No, I'm talking about the school fees you said you paid.
5: The school fees we are yet to pay. We've done the compilation.
4: Who is the coordinating director?
5: I'm the coordinating director.
4: You are spending the monies meant for people living with disability.
5: Yes, please.
4: You are using the monies meant for people living with disability.
5: Yes, on people who are
6: Jim FM.
4: But you are not paying school fees, and you say you are paying school fees.
5: School? No.
4: What do you mean by no? The government is paying for those who are tertiary level. And there is a policy for free SHS when you come to SHS. When I said tertiary, you quickly said SHS. Now when I said SHS is free SHS, then you are now saying it's not about. So where is the money?
5: Actually, the money is...
4: Can you speak?
6: Elections are coming. Your politicians are free with everybody. Drinking palm wine, pounding fufu, washing clothes. More than people of the people. As soon as the results come, their calls will not be picked
7: by
6: the ministers or MPs. What kind of life is this? Just a day before, we're all one. Today, victory has come. You have no, I mean, is that how it should be? Good.
8: Don't take it anymore from you to accuse me of unfairness. It's enough. I cannot take it anymore. I can't take it anymore. Every day, you accuse me of being unfair. This is not how I expect leaders to treat me. The application we have to deal with.
7: Mr. Speaker, you have every right to intervene. But sometimes, I am tempted to believe that you don't pay attention to all my submissions. Mr. Speaker, preliminary, please. When the majority leader was on his feet, everybody here was quiet. Stop this. And the speaker will not reprimand you. When it is us, he will reprimand. When it is you, he doesn't reprimand. The speaker is one-sided. Mr. Speaker, I call for immediate suspension. Mr. Speaker, I hereby apply for suspension of the House. When the majority leader applied for suspension, you granted it. Mr. Speaker, I call for suspension. Mr. Speaker, when the majority leader called for suspension, you granted his application. I hereby call for suspension of the House for some 5 minutes.
8: Majority leader.
9: Mr. Speaker, you see, on several occasions, I rose up. You were also standing there. I waited to catch the eye of the speaker before I will utter a word. This last instance, I actually stood up first to try to catch the eye of the speaker. You stood up. You did not wait to catch the eye of the speaker. You just put the mic on and you started talking. He didn't call you. He didn't call you. He didn't call you. You see, so when you say that, when you do that, then you turn and accuse the speaker that he's being unfair, he's being one-sided, and etc. It's not fair. I will never open my mouth until I have clear instruction from the speaker that I never do that. You watch me carefully. I never speak until I have caught the eye of the speaker. He has given me indication that go ahead and speak. So when people react from this side, it is because, truth be told, you're not going according to the rules. You are not going according to the rules. When we came, you were not even in the chamber. Speaker asked him whether or not the issue of head count was still pending. Then he got up and said it was Habib, and we said, no, wait. If you want to raise the question of numbers, go ahead and do it. Don't mention Habib. So we proceeded to give him the opportunity to raise an issue under order 151. And so what we have to do is to count the heads. Let me assure you that we respect. If we didn't respect you, we would not suspend and get everybody in the chamber. It's a sign of respect. So also respect us by allowing us to do the head count.
3: so that we can continue. I can assure you that even if we will sit here till tomorrow morning, this bill will pass it today. Yeah. We will pass it today. You can filibuster, you can do all the things that you want to do. I have your time. I have your time. We will pass this bill today. So you can go on. You can go on. Those of us who have done student politics, this is common. We go for a Nooks meeting and we filibuster until 4 a.m. when everybody is sleepy. Then that's when we take the vote. So if you want that, we can do Nooks politics here. After this bill, we will pass it today.
6: Well, that is not it. Truth is one and indivisible. Except you are talking politically. You know it. I see this parliament as standing for something else than the interests of Ghanaians. That's how I see it. Some of them are good, but others are immersed in loyalty to the party and to whoever for the time being is president, maneuvering to progress along the political ladder, irrespective of honesty, fairness, good service to the people of Ghana. That's what I have seen, and I've said it. Thank you. I'm not saying this since out of spite. Not at all. But it's necessary. Because the ship of state has tilted very, very ominously. Happily, as I say, all is not lost. There are some people who are good politicians and of the mindset of Justice Anna. As I said, I can't question God. I wish I could. And if I could, why such a sterling man, I mean, two people, Omane Boama and Murtala Mohammed, should perish like that? I've never known these people personally, but I follow things. I lost interest in Ghanaian TV by what is worthwhile watching on TV. But of late, I follow things on social media, on my phone. And I decipher the trend of things from there. It's from there that I've seen that these people were principled politicians, incorruptible, pro-people. Unfortunately, let me make this connection. My tears will never dry for the loss of these people. Politicians, whether you like it or not, power belongs to the people, and it pays to be connected to the grassroots at all times. They own the state, not you. Let me give a crude example. I have a younger brother.

Kofi Osu Pepra, bigger than what I even think, bigger than what I even suspect. This is a beautiful Friday morning. Ah, I tell you, it's sure them muna yema ekusu. And then if you had that, we thank God it's a Friday. 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Medoman Hene Kwabna Sante. And then you bring your Kwenya Bibri, no, it's mini medin kitahom. Ewa Hanum say, Wajinche. Waking up to this fresh, brand new day, beautiful Friday morning, the 17th day of July 2026. Trade and Ponya Kupon, your Koso Danasi. Join us on YouTube. Jaso 7 on Adum FM. And for comments, Ebrahim. And then, very, very good interactions. Then, which in Masaka, I will say, will be heavy on sports. And the aftermath of the World Cup, Ghana, your own sense, a cuckoo dampa, a sports, Mupan, and a genuine metric. Come on, Mitchell, be watching. Thank you, thank you, thank you. Beginning to be

So join me on YouTube, Jason Sam on Adun 106.3. If you're not far, come and say to Adam Senafe, Mensha, Sienkin, Kani, you know, Fama, Kama, Kama. So, bra, na, found same go, and I'm Mensha, Sien, not Chiami, Namensumen Chiao, na, Ubi Dina, Wada, Unia, Huani Panaji, Geneso, now if I send me so, they will come as well, of course, Fatuan, Engie, Brain, and Kama, watch it. Chiami, good morning, Namensay, hello to you.

me. 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Are you any nipa any skaya? Yanko tia imra se noane enona haya. Eti kufikin. Happy birthday. Udi mumu number ne share one coming my surprise this morning. Happy birthday to you, Kofi Kim. And then far above, I really want to see you here. Mamento, kamamihu, and join me on YouTube, and then let's, you know, wish ourselves. Yen chacheho. Now say hello to me. Let me say hello to you. Wish somebody a happy birthday. Friday edition. Just on some. And then komodo do na makacho say Black Stars and komono ani ibiti wa kese pa. And if you know what you're paying, you can copy them. Don't do them. A full session, full house, Black Stars. Here, I'll get to the info. Football more, and therefore, I say, now, after you this song, come on, one say, before, during, and after Ghana's Black Star, hope no, and once them at the same. So that's it. Join me, Justin Sim, on YouTube.

0: Kedu bu ati yeka se enye shenshe nyina ni sika ase chese yi. 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
1: Enye normal e glitter nyina na e good.
0: Enye de yi.
1: Enye normal e glitter nyina na e good. 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Na wadwen ye wo se nipa na ye se pe. Ye penny for party nyina na se you may not know the source of that in the panel, where you be crown will be a beer. And what could you crown or the
0: yes, and Yaniska.
1: And Yaniska.
0: It took him in Tadia and the Pimpamna. May the symbol be boom, and I say gold, no, as a disca.
1: And the other, when you follow us on the Zaka, I am a pack rabbi again, Cassa.
0: I'm in a punk,
1: I'm in a pa, I'm in a papa, no, and Cassa.
0: I'm in a pa.
1: Edit I have a beat. My degu or more arsenal. Yes, according to Penifono, almost be a papa
0: and Cassa
1: and no and Cassa. Not be any papa no. Boons a
2: Doctor, do what you want an example for the morning. And
0: almost, I migrate here to this level.
1: I feel say it is sometimes in Kwalana ye womono. I think we can deliberately not certain qualities be a effect.
0: Yeah.
1: Ah, qualities no a ye papa no. You bet me I said that at the ashenkola any mu.
0: You bet you bre at cheddar. We are deliberate. Near shall the ashobumu. I'm not be part of them.
1: That's it. That's it. Qualities be great, no. Let's sit down. Qualities are our person will buy issue, you know. What can I say? That's our qualities, you know. The kwanya will be to me, dear shark, or any man can't just say, yeah, papa, baby. Would the kwanya will be to my man, yeah, papa. Then it by G. Ah, will be to me, this our qualities, you know. And now both in baby. What's my buy a year come on for me? May buy a year come on for me. One fast idea, no, I shark will any more from collaborating.
0: Antitino. Cardiomegaly. Ah, what can one say? What change be baby? See, and rather, and pay all to us with complications. Name on Chiremuka Crefi, Juana Bessi, Yawadano, the Acoso.
1: You may ask the power, so you be a Uti Utati Adomoa, Bose, now Chinano, Yadinkoma, Yadibi, and say cardiomegaly, and large heart, and large heart. Yes, you be a coma. 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father say you know afraid you're not coming on a mock let us say she's out and nipa no why they why in media now in the air when I'm doing that with piano a important memo a commando extremely important because every part of the body, all organs and tissues, depend solely on the functioning of the heart. And into bet you when I'm gonna be a bit my hobby. Sakumanon kwa ny hobby, the whole being will be ruined. And into the air can in an say, yet set limo, say akuma, yet a sea, ya na ehun signs and symptoms ni bi ene se obi wo a koma ne bono pum pum koma na omo a che se bo kikim kikim kikim ana so bua wuti 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
1: 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In fact, it be more than what kese. Next year, can see a year free scanning on the happier. 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
2: Wow.
1: 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And oh, whom do you mean? Nanka was so yano panoa. In the palace and India, no better day. Now, which meet that best 6 solid hours. Now, Solia, mine, you should be able to feel refreshed. Once you are the body get renewed. But what happens in NSA? Obia, Nakoma, Ayakasia, and now be a work, my Yadiano. What surely are not Panacorana? I feel no way better. I said, Ya Bruno on Paso. I said, Ya, the whole night in now, or the Yakuma. And no, ye, motion sounds with me. Now, both a bedroom, you know, now both in Nipan and Nasia, as I said at that time. The near singing night mean memo, my soul. Women in Anno, I sound the signs and symptoms of BP, I can say. And large heart. Now, essentially, we said the causes and the dorsal. You can come out here, you can hypertension. So, by the virtue of you having hypertension, so why manage hypertension? Why no wound? And I say, why no matter be a bit meant to hypertension? I said, a idea, a twasua, a bit me, a coffee, the offense, a large heart of a show. Coronary artery disease to me, the back. You will be a befriend and say, you can say, congenitive heart defects and also so it may be bad. Obu ha na fat krana abe fat ne na kuma na hon and also so it may decide ne ba. And ti women na yekati obi enya heart attack ne hon kon ba. Mi na no it may be bad. Any yet actually mu se obu ha na wanabushiam hereditary and answer genetics or not so wanabushiam and now obi a lady bibi a kind of say sedentary lifestyle. Sedentary lifestyle, just or no, the nine can and sank, but you better not yet, and then the one or bed or a four bed in one, we are no a chan wonder. This exercise, you will need the kura, Nina, no, and more and strengthen the muscles of the heart. So, Nina, Tim Kofasa, the neighbor. And the epic, a kaka, a kaho, aid the complications of BP, the can and say, adiomegaly, and answer and large heart. A dear Baina, so I come my ecstasy. 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cardiac arrest ya. At that point in time, ono akumano a CV, any pana kumano a mopim. You cannot feel the pulse of the person. Any pana da one after bear, you know, about in the body, not just say, you know, let's just say, woo. It is a woman a cardiac arrest, nasa, ubi mewo, na even at all, so be bear umpo.
0: No, ni hunim dia.
1: No, when you mu exomine in a miserable. So we'll ban we'll not we'll name idea that can say CPR. So first idea, you don't ma obia na kumasi because there were.
0: Then no doc I say church will suku mo baby.
1: Oh yeah, yeah church. No my they say no me name say idea. In fact, many a science student in Tina make my case yeah church. In fact, when secondary school science student yeah church sa idea. Name mum me ni ni say. Be a GSS and or more money science, you know. I'm not quite sure, say,
0: it should be. It should be.
1: Because of mine, a idea, a first idea, everybody needs to know. Yeah. Or my program here, my time will say, Yankasano. So, bit you want to know, a corner, a fan of tra. Nana DNS, ABA, Yakasachi, Tinchina, also about end point here. You need to be mistaken. Because when you listen to this kind of program, no, and no matter why you're in school, and no matter why a basic necessity, or my metanakem from Ghana to Turkey, and now, BB, under 3 years ago, fighting him, na, opinion, sa, cardiac arrest. Now, man, for Pierre. In fact, members of the crowd, or would you more hunting there, but the crowd, what you say, it's slow be. No, wait a second, yes, true. Obi, clean the phone, everything. What about you from retired? Quickly, no, sir, may apply CPR. See, you didn't have a toe, baby, and then a toe, for that, a chisa, and now, me be in the airwaves, and now, me shall say, may pump it. May pump it. Pa, or look at it, it was so easy. May bob, better tea. Beat the pepper, no. May pump, may hear compression of the chest within better beats. Now, what in the panel?
0: Now,
1: the person came to life.
0: Yeah, that mature moment is the only one I can call.
1: Yes! But I'm sure, sir, a cure you for any year, more or more that basic, you know. But, oh my, if we need to learn some of these things, so we'll fear now about ABD. One minute, what's the name? ABA, and cash. AB, Aquacoshe. Ni minimum e kwa ba na ba faso beti mai dey abo ah o fie o yiri o ba me go for beat na wonya cardiac arrest u be gane e fie be bre no anu bo so mo po mo nsa no o mo frere wa na o gina ho na o su doctor mikuru no wo wo ye we dey mo mebo ayen o ba frere ambulance yes it's true o ba frere clinic e ti na dey bia me dey me number to ga me say wo a wo fa but mo dey never number never to wo u be tuma frere doctor obi. No, you need to apply here. When you train, you can't know mine. What do you want to say? Just do the compression. You have to just time it to say within a minute, you know, over pumping over a compression between 100 to 120 compressions within a minute.
0: Wow.
1: Within a minute, you know, just do compression between 100 to 120 compressions. So, we me and the bono, yeah, you know, within best egg. Tell your father saying, you know, over to me, a bois, as if you say anything in life. The brain, no, and put to move. I can say premature deaths. Ube hune ni pani yesu wanyare. Unya cardiac arrest no. Ubu wa wanya laki no ubiya meno. Ubu wa kwa no ubiya meno. So ni pano unim adekwa di ishi. Uwe mungina ye the basic tips ya. Humans ubiya Yeah, yeah, family member, yeah, what family? And then one call it. We need to know. Oh, Fred Doctor, Bisha no Papa, where is she? There, you don't need to be, oh man, you said there are certain things you don't need to be a doctor to know that. Now, they make us a chat or no, and say, Mreneko, they make my canning and say, a large heart, a idea, it's me, a shake, it to us here, and your endpoint and go on, call it boo, other hospitals, a papa piano. Oh, wow. The AGN say, you become for me, said the endpoint, the AGN, there will be a fence electrocardiogram machine. Yet the shoe bono, not a come for me. Said the Akuman on the electrical movement of the heart and this animal in our, said the Akuman city in our. Now you really wouldn't say, yes, you wouldn't say, A B Akumano, I yet see, and now problem be Akumano one. The AGN say, yes, for that check, FSA, and you be a no Sakumana, I can see, what is causing the enlargement? Akumaya bi akumano enye kesiem without a cause. It's ye checking you the cause of it now. Then we give you medication na e beating a minute to you. And you enlarge out here and yet death penalty. And ya bia e ye chinchina say we di be kung dabi. It can be cured completely once we get to know the cause of the problem. Am I? And then watchina and the last day. Ah, ya de yes, I have free scanning for Akuma, a yadiano. Ya de be a how be a well with him and what our man, but more than a free number is so. Number near 0244 86 86 70 78 68 62 0244 86 86 70 70 68 68. Man, I salute you this morning.
0: Well, I dear Bakwa, dear Jana, may take me call a me text us, no, so edit to Jana says CPR and the Abea, Yancho Sukus move from a
1: because it's very important.
0: Dr. Dubuatin, Tia Dasipi, Nami Adma, Ebesa Kasa, thank you.
1: Medasa Power Mine,
0: Yako. Yo, the Vicatem, FOASI, a Jushon Kwekutia Malaria, a Panacea Pharmacy, the Diaba. One number is near 0274-182-917 and 0593-802-668. Anafe Endpoint Homeopathic Clinic in Sweden, 0244-867068 and 0274-234321. Now, what do you mean on a dinkita? Auntie Mary's gripe mixture and referred to one so I'll see if you and that pain and one of the into me and funny pedu enemy and all other related and kwadaya di in Auntie Mary's gripe mixture is a how the fuel distributed and manufactured by NS Chemist Limited Oko Pharmacy Bia a Ben Waunya Biato. Auntie Mary's gripe mixture, a relieved child is a happy child. May catch us in there. Yankomo Kesena Bejina Black Stars before, during, and after the World Cup. No, now, famous, I invite you to say, join me, share some moments with me, say hello to me and friends and loved ones, and I do same. Into this one, Kofi Kim says, you are saying good morning, man. Today is my birthday, so I want you to bless me. And far above, say good morning, man. I miss you, and Irene, we miss you so much too as well. And Kofi Edu say, Omanin, today is my birthday. I'm Nicholas Edu, watching you from Bremana Sikuman. So happy birthday, Nicholas Edu, Bremana Sikuman. And then Kennedy Bedu say, from Wafake, New Plant Station Circle, Oman, good morning. Happy birthday to my third born, Kennedy Amankwa Bedu. May God continue to bless him. Oh, wow. Kennedy Amankwa Bedu. Opapasi unyamin kosu inshra. And then, this one also gets through. He says that, Wafake, New Plant Station Circle, I'm wondering why under NDC regime, if you say 32 cows, you go to Nsewen prison. Greetings to Honorable Moses Abo and then Godon. Another one gets through here. Emmanuel. Emanuela Amabuatima. I say, today is my big brother's birthday. His name is Isaac Yafrimpo, who works at Edum Kumasi. He's helped me through my nursing and cared for me like our late father. Please wish him well for me. So, Yenya Isaac, your friend Paul, who are doom, Unia Basse, Washena, Shanesen, Papa, Ebo Papa, the Odawase, Dawasia, and Sir Emanuela Ama Boatima, and the Sankra to we abide. This one also says that, good morning, Omahine. We continue to appreciate God for everything in life. Greetings also to the MP for Nandom, Honorable Richard Kuri. And also, so send me more of your messages as I get time to read them for you. Now, be Bianco, Kama, Enfamo, birthday messages ready to read them out from Akacho. Our discussion today is centered heavily on the Black Stars. This one says, happy birthday. Happy, glorious birthday to Elsie. Mami Ya Boatin, more grace, God's blessings, good health, and riches. Afishapa Elsie, much love from your own K. Ayua 05. So, I'm not poker here. I could say, high tension, baby. I'm Mubutubiano, Machacha Mina Makacha, and the Shesan Commander say, and a whole dedication to the Black Stars before, during, and after. And the Ibedisa and Commander, but off, when him say, Impact Makers Foundation.
3: Oh, yeah, okay.
0: Obiaka was him.
3: Say, okay.
0: Obiaka was him.
3: Say, okay. Obiaka was him.
0: Say, okay. Obiaka was him. Say, okay. Obiaka was him. Say, okay. Obiaka was him. Say, okay. Obiaka was him. Say, okay. Obiaka was him. Say, okay. Obiaka was him. Say, okay. Obiaka was him. Say, okay. Obiaka was him. Say, okay. Obiaka was him. Say, okay. Obiaka was him. Say, okay. Obiaka was him. Say, okay. Obiaka was him. Say, okay. Obiaka was him. Say, okay. Obiaka was him. Say, okay. Obiaka was him. Say, okay. Obiaka was him. Say, okay. Obiaka was him. Say, okay. Obiaka was him. Say, okay. Obiaka was him. Say, okay. Obiaka was him. Say, okay. Obiaka was him. Say, okay. Obiaka was

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0: 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Well, and a full sports and Black Stars conversation. Tikeju and Ebe Tula Kopim say, no do Ebebo. But join us. Yes, yeah.
1: What about
0: you?
1: Oh, I do say, I'll have seen it. Yeah, too. I mean, too hard, you know.
0: In Chimmy, okay,
1: yeah.
0: Yeah.
1: That's all for Galamzizo.
0: Yeah.
1: All for Galamzizo.
0: If what so?
1: All for Galamzizo.
0: Now, maybe I'm doing Kamehameha.
2: Señorita, señorita, señorita, mamalita.
0: Hey. Okay, so from Monday to any Friday, yeah. I don't pay. And you maybe be a cosu or my gun and be a join us now. Frey 0302-216561. 0302-216562. Na the opposite of Juno Hong Gana, Yakuyi, Yankuyi, the Bitman who be the entry cra Monday to Friday, Ghana. Only and share those moments. But can you have
1: a good day? Yeah, yeah. Now, yeah. In a long while, me who on a Friday morning, not just say I time no so quite there, call your July, if you love a August, then in September.
0: Okay, count your mess, more see cookie to a mamusu.
1: Okay,
0: it was a radio day.
1: I get it.
0: It will be any. So, Isaka Manoa, you know what time is it? It's your phone, Nebusumia.
1: Okay. I know, right? Yeah. I know, right?
0: It's a problem. Yeah.
1: No, why, man?
0: A problem.
1: You see, Robert Mammy, I'm quite a mark of funny saying about. Some of my banner query, we will
0: not have to ask.
1: Oh, no.
0: You say,
1: oh, we have a power.
0: Try to say that. We're part of the panel.
1: We will come.
0: We will.
1: Reinforcement.
0: Do come here. We are part of the panel.
1: As deputy head of sports, I'll bring my entourage.
0: How much
1: money? But I'm going to
0: it's your colleague Galam say number. Don't follow him to Asempa. Be here. Back then via Costa Cama. Hello, good morning. I hope you say.
3: Good morning. How are you?
0: Yes, sir. Nyamia Dumbo call.
3: What's your name, Sedek? Look at Sedek, Council.
0: Sedek, it's you.
3: Oh, my name is Adia Hamogana. I say the Constitution, 1902 Constitution. Minyayan, you almost a son. Nyamedium. He said, President appointed. IGP, a friend said, Attorney General, and boy, a high empire since 1992, but payment day, and boy, constitution problem on power, constitution problem on Ghana. Only inside in your independence, Jeff Boy, special employee, Attorney General, and Chief Justice Nadiano, a serious, a man, a mobile power, Ghana, any future.
0: Ghana in future.
3: Ghana in future. Since 92, Mr. Sammy to have a new possibly an opinion also. That's it.
0: All right, that's it. Good morning, I'm pumped to say.

0: Good morning, Apomti saying. Unfortunately, why if you're home, it's a good Apomti saying. Good morning. Oh, I don't want to believe it's saying that Homano Sobe. Good morning, Apomti saying. Hello, good morning. I don't know. Good morning. Insumuna boy, insuta boy, insuntoya boy. Good morning, Apomti saying. I think okay, so 0545511063. 0545511063. Now the 0302216562. 0302216561. Good morning, Apom to say.
1: Pato, good morning.
0: Morning, what you say?
1: Pato, you know what I
0: say. Nyamia Dumboko.
1: Pato. Sports minister, no. Oh my, I can't. My Ghana phone. Then I can't do
0: okay. That's CP. Good morning. I put this in.
2: Hello.
0: Good morning.
2: Bacho,
0: baby, my didn't come from Kakrabi, my wife. All right.
2: Bacho, baby, I'm.
0: Bacho, do Kasafi didn't Kakrabi, my wife, Daruma.
2: I'm the same. My wife, Kuma, and Ko, and Jumaku, and Jumaku, and Ba Akra. In fact, I was sitting down from the whole city and pa. Yet to Petusu.
0: Well, I need breaky. Unfortunately, good morning.
3: Good morning. Am I in the
0: same? I'm here.
3: Calling City, Midway Drew, I'm Mamoli.
0: Calling City, you.
3: Yaku Point Shell. Sam say, me more money. Yaku Point Yaduma, me contest as Deputy Communication Officer. I will trouble NDCB.
0: You, Collins.
3: Share. Media, many of what they be a meeting me a casting car, sports party, Kayunguno, or my any, a free Kwame Kuma Grace of Bepumene, sports sakasakasakasa for so pain of us or mine. Yen your film, Nesu, a month for the taxpayers' money, the DDD. Be a bad appointing minister, send a deputy, you, a buy better as 8 years for a bebow. Every day in, day out, you're supposed to do that. The World Cup, Africa Cup of Nations, and Kafa Mayesika, a Rasko hospital, a Kura school, a Kura Yakwai, a Kura individual bottom, and you're my brabo, Omo Bushia, sports party, second year, you're a chobo, you're a man of seven to chain, then a support to Gara Brasta, because at time, send your mum, Selashi Krano, and Swinny. It means supportive foreign matches. Wake up, we. And I'm like, we team are me support to Argentina. Me again, and you papa. What me see me? Because, and I'm Kalabuli, and you're by way, so every titty, that woman, sports, see, careful, grass, sports, more my way, and join William. Songo, on Canada. And so, I'm saying, oh, people, you're beating. Oh, mama, you're far, far. Aha, say, the baby, you're beating. No, I'm not. No, I'm not so near the number. Can you crash your mind? No, we can't draw because when you're the panel, I'm going to use me. If you can see it,
0: too. Okay, but that's
3: it. You go to crown a competition. The young guy,
0: all right, but that's now also call for the oh, the other. Good morning. I'm pumped to say
4: hello.
0: Good morning.
4: Good morning.
0: Morning. I'm pumped to say,
4: Patrick, the vice election. Welcome, Patrick. I'm going
0: to have them Ukraine.
4: Amen. Pacho Grace Dakoman.
0: Oh, Grace Dakoman, it's you.
4: Yo, me Pacho, me first pause. Make me look at cry after. Am I hearing me Pacho P? Me wo eka me unko a wom. Nanka eje Ghana Black Star wom. Me who say you were good coach way like coaches. Name one and we players na ebrimo enye ade. If you say the biya meka say ya se sa coaches be say. Five time. Oh, it is like a day and I say, one year I did the Miss Mrs. Our baby, Kobe. Oh, obobo pa 13 years na nka mbe fane wo na nka moon training if he say tell the bastard to ye oh nka be ya nka e de yen we she wo musa na wo ne ya na kuma te se erade erade abacha abachi sa na ka be 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
0: I see.
4: 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Wa na bastard de.
0: Okay. 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Ye da CP. 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Why? Tu unya ho na na be chire. Good morning. Apom ti sey.
5: Amiado.
0: Yes, sir. Nadian, Adian O'Cram, senior mayor, how are you going to have a much sports discussion? I feel a bebo. Fin and pay for chance here, Tanasiba. Eti, insure toy, insure gusu to toy, the air costuming and obia who is sports in a damocoma superao. It's so beautiful. And good morning. Also, what are my dear
5: good morning.
0: But
5: my mind,
0: yes,
5: yesterday, Coco process made the whole mama in Gagre.
0: Adia, dear.
5: Young professor, I would never know how you are doing.
0: Away,
5: cocoa process, CPC.
0: At the wedding?
5: Oh, how are you? Only one bodyguard.
0: Away, CPC. Okay, yes, sir, that's so. So, what do you want to do? Morning, a pumpy saying.
6: My name is a good morning. Morning.
0: Morning.
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0: right yeah that's it good morning apom ti say hello good morning apom ti say
7: Boko, my name. Good morning.
0: Morning.
7: But you made it divine.
0: Divine.
7: But you, yes, sir. My name. In fact, many first person now, Okasaya, no many na ya dream papa, Epa, all the security has me, some has been a buying a point to mono. Sankabeya, yen to me, Siena, all the security has no. Omu di lion moa. 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Preserve political appointment, you know, have your services in Uninamu, papa. Na the Mesaka Kahumbimuno, last week, me whom release be. So, almost in sooner toy, you know, if a papers being colonel Mushrez and Suno papers be. Ye name, say a crowd, say Kumansu, say will you, almost the appropriate time will come. Omo my young. Say school we and I say area hana insuno afa omu papers in an uncola number sing actually na awo phone in a yenda yungusuna yema ye man mo chas yes and ye midasi.
0: Well yes yeah dasi P good morning a pumpti saying.
8: Good morning.
0: Hello.
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8: ye catch you. Now what is saying?
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9: 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Secondly, hello.
0: Meet you. Yes, sir. Meet you.
9: Okay, but me team who radio no more.
0: Ah. 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Kasam Patrick, it's you.
9: Hello, Patrick. Me koso.
0: Wadaro ma koso, Patrick, it's you.
9: Okay. 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
10: pa cho ha no ye who say
0: o nyame adom bibi e boko
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0: Mhm.
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0: Mata e ko Jerusalem in joni ma o.
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0: Oh.
10: Oh.
0: Mata eko Jerusalem, right? Okay.
10: Afia nya kwansu.
0: Okay, afia nya kwansu. Mataheko Jerusalem. Okay. All right. Okay. Well, that's it. Yeah, I'll come to you in pain for it. And the media is on the more quickly. Yeah, that's it. Friend, you chat to Ukraine. Now, for the Embra Studio, I'm going to come on this morning. I told you, sports personalities now, you're going to come on the Black Stars during, before, during, and after the World Cup, you know, the way forward. Good morning. I'm going to say.
11: Adumni.
0: Patro Adumni.
11: Oman.
0: Yes, sir.
11: Good morning.
0: Morning.
11: What's your name to say?
0: Unyami Adum, now swear.
11: Adum, that's an array. Person may call. Mitie, woman, I'm on a minister, so I want a discussion of disabilities, guy, chairman. And also could you ask school fees? And I origin a chin in America, make us a disability, what you say? One more also one for the email war SHS. He just could fix the logistics and not from a bomb with Pusuno 500. And he never was young or what and went to Minka and just could fix. A year, said logistics, you know, a collaboration seminar will be here, Bus will be here, we are beyond the bomb war SHS GN in America. Who fixes your day, choosing a Kakrebi. And Mama, well, and Papa, no, as a Timmy Church, you know, who sent him TS Cano, with Timmy de Mau, is all going here in seminar. Also, Timmy at Urban Scano Resto. We hear the poor Esso Mano, when you have disability, and the Neo Hiano, as of Timmy de Mantani, Timmy, as any amount school, be at Mau as the Chesno. Sicao, school fees, there's a teaching a guy. And the near my sky is seven for Lamono. Won't you check him? You know, I'm an intern. What is it? I don't know. Offering school fees, they just school fees.
0: All right,
11: all
0: right, yeah, that's it. Yeah, that's it. Mwamuji, Refrain, Mwamuji, Mukwanyano, we are so grateful. Some other time, getting ready to get into the world of sports.

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Telesell cash. Now we are looking for that a year sika ejuma soon could be a se odi sike komo obi. On tete on hahai ehubia and torso and a year come for Telesell cash no a day amount a year that protection at the amount every step of the way. No risk, no worries, no long stories, just that peace of mind. You know, do you want to enjoy this to the brim? Dear offer, and I will dial it *110# and also bit me download the Telesell Play app. No. Then you are in for safe, secure transactions. I'm a bibiako kama kama ediamam. Last days are not dangerous, but they are sweet. Anything that electrical and cement car says still. Woke up, we are just about wrapping up, but on Beso Fi, energy cost of Baho. Couple of smart TVs, Nibito, whether TCL, Samsung, Natsuko TV. 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

0: And Tisha, several messages, bro, because it's a full discussion on the World Cup and Ghana Black Stars, the aftermath. So it's before, during, and aftermath of the World Cup, Ghana Black Stars, matters arising. I won't communicate. Because I'm for Jinchebre, just with them on YouTube. Yeah, I said, high tension, Akosua Barikesi Atnase. It's Barikesi Akosua high tension. Akosua high tension, Barikesi. Tension high, Barikesi Akosua. Whichever way, Ofer Biano or Darcy Anopay, say, or your part of a year as. Akosua Machina Bibia Boko.
1: Bijo Swama Bibia Boko.
0: He's asking my better than Sienna, he's on time.
1: Yes.
0: Now, or Kessu Bia Banu Bia Shatadi, because ah, no mind, Uncle Adam, I won't say democracy is not for sale, even I'm here.
1: Different. And today too, I love your brand.
0: Oh,
1: I love the brand.
0: I don't think some delay like me sounds real from no. Say a man with 2 million pounds to go. So why you careful? I'm going to achieve a careful. Because the map idea for Bemawa, and then the Marco Crow, or Bao Nim Casania Cocro, Nadano, or Castle defended for what? Kofi?
1: Watch him a line, no, watch him a line, no, watch him a line, no.

0: amanfo epese kasa fa ball ihu nkomo aye bedi de ko vi masubu oye YouTube or them to do share your thoughts because any part of don't ambit me na kwanya de majin share but say bi wo ma bebi amot for for to I was a match na me ko say bibia boko
1: oba dia dom ni me ko ye
0: ishu na mu na wo ho
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0: 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There's too much selectivity in the application of justice in this country. Yes. It's very bad. Government after government, munyas are good, you know. Because Emrano, Oshe, blatantly, in the full glare of Emrana, in the education of Fono, and Nipe Binima was a band with Muni or Machita Fono, the Omo, you know. But it's like we've all not seen, we've all not heard.
1: Yeah.
0: When we start applying the law according to your emotions, the selectivity in the year, Juma, is a recipe for chaos. And I don't understand why politicians over time you draw more attention to the dangers ahead of us as a country. But I won't take you amass wealth at your own expense. Because the reality is that say what you put them be now, they be down no here no man kwa needed me one day. But tell me for you now be poor bow, or one by you, your brewa for you and throw it can be near jaw on echo. That's where we are heading towards.
1: Yes,
0: your book a crack a crabufi or mano mebuny na so hopeless. And it does running in any one person may be you. Or mining wow, or mining now, or mining tittle, or mining frustrate you. True in Shishenia and Montoni Casa. Nipenye to me we are Odanedi. This is a country where Opeso Yinkwa they have to be a politician. It's sad.
1: Sad.
0: Omaya Obia Oko Suku feeling quada brim copper suku pomo. A dear potty pan of destiny so opaso ye politician. Opaso ye politician. Wanya MP or pe assemblyman or pe minister or pe president edi. How can we build the country on this? On my ben yede, sa ni peko we ne chichere. E engineers, e ye dredi fo, e a doctor fo, e a central fo, e ye obi biara o, e juman kakran kakra o ye, an shise e wohon e muda ho, an e maon, di e nye wo me mu kwa se, o kani pa kasa bu ashe ni yem. E ye very dangerous. Very, very dangerous. And I don't want to follow the pattern of almost table turn. We are looking for a country where, whether table turn or it doesn't turn, absolute rule of law, fairness, that equality, no selectivity in terms of the application of justice, no preferential treatment for any kind of tribe, no setting people up and blackmailing, where decency will be the order of the day, honesty will prevail, patriotism will be there, where conviction will be at work, not convenience. It's unfortunate when you wake up and your ma a how man ya kwa tutu issue ma nkwada nya adwuma nya hospital ho asem adisua ho asem ajinsem no job opportunities and a whole lot of issues. These matters are no more relevant to the Ghanaian. propaganda, partisanship, unnecessary arrest and detentions. That is what is going on in this country. It's unfortunate.
1: Yes.
0: It's unfortunate. Avoidable chaos. And yeah, pre-primary was as if a tamfu and yet in the kitchen. Look at what transpired in Parliament yesterday. Look at what transpired. It's unfortunate. Now, Sahani Yanidia, Debbie Adamica, Ghana for Muntie, we MPP, we NDC, Muntie, Brennan and Econo, say NDC, 8 years or 4 years or 12 years, add whichever year somebody to your age. Now, I saw that, so Yakoda, or they just do that. When you start doing that calculation, you will not, forgive me this morning, stupidly and foolishly follow them just like that. 8 years, add it to your age. 4 years, add it to your age. 12 years, add it to your age. If you are 20 years, 8 years, you are 28 years. If you are 20 years, 4 years, you are 24. If you are 20 years, 12 years is 32 years. So, what must I say? I'm going to say, when I'm going at a certain point, you can't even come back and forth. Yes. Then, you be helpless. Who do you start blaming? Your parents? Yourself? The government? The country? The citizens? Who do you start blaming? Mr. Rempen, there's a lot on our hands, a lot on the plate. If you are the Korean, if you are Mountain Shore, Ball, I am a FFM, there's a lot. MMDC is Muntie. Nyoma bebre wa semu ye politicians mesere mo muntie and nyoma bebre wa there are very important things on our table than this kind of things are ye be able ah in sema ye kika kika and then nyoma hwe ekrowe and nyoma akosu okrowe mu and the senko bia si ashe okrowe mu and nyoma akosu in this country called Ghana. Give us a break, politicians.

0: Well, we are back. At the morning, I must say 13 minutes after 8. 8:30, the conversation around Ghana Black Stars and then matters arising. Na yebekan ene from 8:30 to 10. Every bema ubinya kwenya na wetimini yedinko. Yeru Asma, atinasi, yeru August 9th on show, yeru aye Samiri Nchi and top-notch in football administrations. No, bibriyosu, ibinyo mwa humano sunye ni umedinkita enano pay. I'm sure, se, washa siye do messages, bafabra, contribute to, but just be on point and so that we can read your messages out for you. 13 minutes after 8. High tension barricades.
1: Oh man.
0: Daily guide.
1: We are boza. Oh man, he name Kabana Sante. Otanasia Okashia Onti. Aya no create the man is intelligent. The selection of music is Eh, hey, mama raps. Raps in them, the mama fanya is into that. You mean it? Make me am my wife.
0: All right.
1: I don't want to 3 FM. Just on Sam. Don't want to crack. So I have a and son. High tension. Me bro, brandy mu. Come at the amawa. On my in a cabana santi. You'll be a tien one or pay. Ewa Ghana. Hano. Me so so me can. Who ain't it? Daily Guide. Was it Ghana's favorite newspaper? And a beer menuha. Now was it Court of Appeal overturns 500,000 Ghana cities damages against Sami Jemfi, Wesim Wade, one Chrono, Protect Jonah, a capital staff in Nigeria, group to Mahama, and also Hassan, and who a Rafi Febi, a Camilla Hassan, once on a day, no, I TikToker Jade over Mahama, 32 cows claim. 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
0: na shiny pa ejina kwan chenya.
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0: to Santini at Zabreno, like ten, and there's some, yeah, Peshain, they are quite you're not bothered. 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
1: Oh man, what are some more? 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
0: Politician of today, you can't imagine. Naya Kasem, Ube Sim 6, me call Kumasi and ne, Semi Sim 6, me
1: do 10 hours
0: by 4 p.m. after me do Kumasi. And we are okay with it.
1: MPC or Muashanti region, so who would your mook come was up when you? Sika di ani yenye na yadu yako benkromo. 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
0: enti ma ifra no wash skirt na enti what friends dey I do know.
1: Hey, I had to turn Me ni mi sasa samswe. Ebe banka mi di two meeting.
0: I tell you that.

Now I understand that, because I've just been told that we are not practicing democracy, we are practicing hypocrisy. And I think that it fits perfectly into what we are doing to ourselves. Instead of democracy, where equal opportunities, fairness, where development, progress, order of the day, honesty, patriotism, rather, it's hypocrisy. That's the order of the day. So maybe a fair metias here. Once it's not democracy and it's hypocrisy, I think a fair metim in common as he. But Milo should be part of your breakfast. Family, senior Anopa, Osra, that energy to get you going for the day's activities. That vitamin D, now, energy release to start your day with. Until I say, it's part of our breakfast now, Milo. Digitum. Now, Milo, I'm part of the breakfast. So, so important. Absa, so say, Menko Sonka will say, they are Absa Mortgage. That's what I'm saying. So, maybe you want to be part of it. Yeah, my 5 million Ghana seed. Now, the 5 to 15 years at your fixed interest. Absa. Say your story matters. Your story matters. But yeah, upset my phone. I just love it. Your story matters.

My very good friend, honestly, you're interested in the conversation, Mr. Emise, good morning, and thank you for this. I'll say, yes, hypocrisy, and we're breaking it down for us. Hypocrisy is the act of claiming to have moral standards, beliefs, or virtues that your own behavior contradicts. It involves holding others to rules you break yourself, or pretending to be morally superior with secretly engaging in the opposite behavior. This is risky. Oh, Edwin Emisa, Pencil Senior. Good morning. Thank you for this.

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1: Relevance of football into the yeah, is that attention. Or yeah, call man so quickly. We are privileged to be here. We are paying Augustine a handful. Na washing common as a day. Amai, yeah, call guest na info. 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So bori ni bia abba kopim. Inti sa shunya huno no sa aye experience no. Obi, he's been there into Nimdeko or Nimdeba, and a Nepenson, and Yama Ecoso, not a Nenso, Yama Ecoso, none in Susu, you would do Jilis as a Ecoso, and the Black Stars we have always been yearning for no, a bit to my fan and to my pa, a dear fra. Here, I guess I'm for no pay that's for your time, a Jilis, a Bibia, come
2: up. Oh, I'm Joseph, Bibia, Yamia, don't be able to
1: call. Yeah, then Yamia say, you miss the days as a footballer for your team, Black Star.
2: Bajo ma sequence ni.
1: Be say wafi bra na obo Black Star na.
2: Oh, a face of life. And obia ne niji bo ho bia no. Ovise bo no obo kwa jama onbonwi.
1: Mm.
2: And the worst play no, you don't really think say one day you'll be out.
1: Wow.
2: But the ufri musa, you just have to know say your time is up.
1: Okay.
2: So, okay. Also who say it's a face of life. I say ye won impa e da. And there, Ochina destination is a Ube U, Mapoto, Yankupon, baby, I was a local.
1: Yeah,
2: Anetti. Yes, Tati, oh baby. A do baby, I was a guy, Emma, and you must be to us. I'm happy, means that I'm free born, sir.
1: I see. Now, Eden, I'll call you a blaster, Makwena.
2: Meda, see, I mean, Chet, you for you now. I think, sir, body, Yankupon, our boy, by the Arsenal. I always say, the other two more, the other years, you know, at a point in time in your life, you know, it will definitely come to bear. My papa, a coach, Azakes, or Bohazakes, as I'm coach, Azakes, and you're in your number seven, four boys, four in our ball. Yeah, it was natural thing in the family.
1: Mm.
2: And the people, local teams, almost a late coach, junior teams, from one level to the other, and then ultimately Black Stars. And yeah, I didn't say a crack about Black Stars, but you'll be a footballer, be a. Nini zwa de hon se obetumi abo a kodusro en oba Ghana o kodusro je se wabo the ultimate which is the Black Stars andi aya process na de kopie ho
1: mo pension aya very competitive and I say o manager bi anase o godfather bi o football mo na o hand pick you na e do aba Black Star
2: o ma ye select him was Stars first kra na mi nimbo ze o ma select here. But one thing I can also say emphatically I motivate most of us like my brothers, Jose Gufo, and the rest, you know, between Bobo Blackstar, you know. Odatelamti, especially, 1989, Yekobo, the first and the 17th World Cup, and at the subsequent, the CEA, the final cup, Belgium, and Chelsea, you know, you know, you know, hey, Charlie, they say, who push you, Kakra? Also, we beat me, Akobo Stalis, and I mean, I beat him before I outside, and also Akobo Boa Gucci. So that motivation was there, but yeah, you know, I mean, so I'm best selected. I mean, yeah, you know, Gala, I was 1989, both soccer missionaries. After the Gala, fortunately, my club, soccer missionaries, yeah, we need. And yeah, we are, you call various where you started league, I have ball league or Ghana. Obi, I mean, Obi, best selected. Not knowing any airball Gala, no. Now, the handlers of, at the time, national team, or workers as scouters, were at the stadium trying to scout and select players to form the new under 17. And during that time, I hear internet and can never film or phones are what they make say. Those times, the public phones near the idea, you cry any newspaper, cry no, a bit of a cry, then I just say, I come up at 10 a.m. or 11 a.m. Because there was a newspaper, and if you cry, a bit of a cry. In the one day, we one of friends, newspaper by an Africa Sports, MC Kobayan, but those down and out. On the list, some players have to report to Nasha and the 17 for justifying inclusion. Now, we didn't count.

0: From soccer mission, I say me any Ben O goalkeeper.
1: Yes, Ben O.
0: And I'm fine. Say I'm going. Yeah, you know I be share mo. I work in this sports complex. We're about me character more than 100 players. Ah, that I'm not going to say about national coach festival. I mean, there are some selected players. I don't know if they selected Osenko Four Munya because Osenko Four was playing for the Ashanti regional team. Indeed, almost during the coach festival, I'm selected, you know. Then you have a shame when I just say, I'm not a bush here. And I justify any acquire. One man can say, I foul another and foul. Yeah, quite so. After some weeks' time, you know, then I publish players, I select them out of the justify inclusion, you know. I mean, child, then I was part. Now you're the best start here. Now you're camp, you're military academy. I want to start here first camp. Then you're the one you go, I went in camp for between 3 to 6 months, then you know. In the air camp, we can normally break here. Near court joining various teams. Any normal ball Monday, near sign reported back to camp. They didn't sign. They did boy a first qualifying match against Sierra Leone. Now our car sports stadium, and the rest is history.
1: I see the rest is history. You better fast forward the original and the Black Stars and matters arising. You've been monitoring, I know for sure, the Black Stars, no? Nancy said, yeah, it'll be a kasafa, the good, the bad, and the ugly. What's really the problem with football administration with particular reference to the Black Star? What's the challenge now?
0: I think, who make it one comment if they don't know manager beer or select me and also demature? I think that there's so much lobbying going on as we speak. But people don't want to accept the sanity. You're saying yes, sanity. It's a sanity. And as a baby, I feel bad. No, you say you're back in the crash. You're holding tea. Yeah, green say. Yeah, it's a sa. Say, the MPC, you're not here. And you see, currently, if you say there are so many things that are across the association in the area of selection. How a bit your position team no nina factors are affected. And yeah, one factor. Another factor can be say your federation near award the league. But where we are no me South Africa, mean quite you can make South Africa. South Africa almost suffer, no more PSL. Suffer for the running national team no. And a PSL a running local league. No. But yeah, no. Omo amu running league no, omo asen running federation no. And now I must say, before Kabe we no, I was say we are attached to a club. And you see, we mu angasa na eche we mu, we mu sin eche we mu. The federation omo ane appointed referees for the local league, omo asen running local league, omo asen a selection for the national teams, omo amu a selection is out to their own clubs. So. Interesting, a key factor, I am per se, your best is free. Your interest, we are seeking for our interest, that is the issue. Because me a club, now I'm fortunate, now I'm a player, I'm a national team, now say, or a local player, I'm going to be signing now. The transfer fee will come to my club. Because I need money to run the team. It's Obia person pushing in Nipa Kosho. So whether Nipa no, I had the right player to be selected, though. I had the right player. Oh. Sometimes I'm able to push my player there. So another factor, I was to say, me can be chosen a transition from starless, ubeko satellite, or ko be under 23, and as in between, ubeko Black Stars, because player be ubeko satellite, so the performance was so between about Black Stars immediately. From one end, you have to go to the other. But I had no. This progression, it is not clear. It used to be, but it's here and this are.
1: Adia na manabasa.
0: Because unto me in crunch them say, who build the national team? And the 17th for Nancy, I'm calling a friend say, Ogun Prosperity, a Omo Koshi. Fortunately, Omo unqualified. But Yemusa, the next and the 29, the far Omo. How many of these under 17 players no number feeding into the under 20? You bet you under 17 to be unqualified. Yeah, the next under 20, the one you part two crowd movie under 17, you know, the next under 20 on Babu Boom. So the natural progression is not there. Because, Usha, 2009, the day I use Muscat, let me use that. I can use my time, but yeah, forget it. Because, yeah, after the 20 World Cup, 93, Australia, and most of us were pushed to the Blasters. Even though Tony Ebuama Abedin, they were also at their peak. But Ebubebre, after the World Cup, because they had the NNT, naturally were pushed to join the Blasters. They did a Yumu time, 2009, they won the cup. Usha, the likes of Ajiman Bedu, Dede, Samuel Linkum, Jonathan Mensah, goalkeeper Ajay, Omina naturally were pushed to the Blasters. You could see that their performance was very good. The 2009, 10, 11, 12, there about. The national team was very solid. Tesiano, yes, sir. Yes, of course, we want to have all our good players around, but there should be that systematic progression. Our team, I would say, is very important. Another factor is local coaches now, Omo, coaching the various youth setup teams, you know. Bebre! They are not paid. When I was a member of the technical committee of this, then when Mr. Nyandiji was president, they are making sure the coaches are FAHOMUNO. They are permanent staffs of the FA, which is FA na employ omu omu chia omu ka. Inti omu, e juma omu ya, and they say, oh my, se ka ampo ni yato amana, ene, obetu yetu ni ka, Ako Takrade, Ako Kofurudia, Ako Bono Saido, Ako scouted by himself. As the players are all selected, based on the competency of the coach. Now, you know what I said? On them, no, or scouting or selecting. But the Kromwano, coach is a coaching national team, also. And so are coaches of various clubs in Ghana. In the weekend, Nanka also spending time, Ako scouting, Ako selecting, Oma. Be a award team, he said, you'll be trying by the 20 or a good Marcos scouting a bear one or two times in the Nifan Babaka. Oh no, on any club, a quack over match, El Boko. It's a better than the performance of a player or more, Elmina. And this is supposed to be the job of the national team coach. Say, oh no, team Sibo Majin, that the house is to be airborne, Nanko, not the stadium. Not all scouting. Maybe a young player, your feet say, oh, wait, you're good. Me age, you're a bit young for 120, and I okay, fine. I'm taking on. Next match, I'm going to scout it because Kotokone Pando House of Lions. I'm going to share no, who's all good. Okay, my main friend in the camp. Oh, no, sir, coach, you know, not Takwa. Because the team, I bought media man, they also Ojina Takwa. In the Oma, I see team is there. IF is for no Yama Omu way be say Omu and selected players be a no more baba be shimu or pam pam now Omu I justify. I think there's so much overlap. Say young say again na young ka say yeah baba employee coaches are Omu ye under the FA. Ah, especially with the youth setup teams, you know. You don't maintain Omu. Na Omu training boys, you know, gradually. Every now and then, from the camp on my court. I say, you natural progression to be the Black Stars now. Now, on him, whatever, or Babe.
1: But, okay, say, are you subscribing to local coaches to handle our Black Stars, Anna?
0: Oma, see, to me, a year proper, proper, and you know, my was here. Local coach, be national, a bit easier, empo.
1: Local coach,
0: be coaching Blasters. What is the Blaster coach supposed to do?
1: But anyana mo kase mo anso anyana mo amo kase mo enkwadani mu omo ana papa ikra bae omo gorani nyina kase omo say papa or you strict or you firm, in fact the tactics in here correct or the discipline aba, and then but Ghana ni coach ko coach Blaster ana ne wofa se ne sister nua ba jantu abia ba onisika ono kon talk away gorani ka omo de bae no ehunehuna no, and all these things ana ekutia yankasa to give a black man that opportunity kwasi apia oyetibo. Where should you judge? Tell us somebody, baby. Why?
0: Oma, I think say, so far, Oma Omunya Kano, Omuni character, name Fanasa. The kind of character, I didn't just say, Omuni Subai. What is character? in the sense they say at the inter because excuse me, they say be a me or get signed for me a national team coach. As a player no embu me. How? I mean how? As then you are cast as and I just want to understand how. Because born a woman, my bobida. Professional soccer now born outside of Ghana and my bobida. Coach is a coach my brochure abofun ebian e coach we coach me da. I've sat in team meetings before. I've known coaches that have made decisions either right or wrong before. In the day now, Uber can say Uber yeah, I just say Uber disrespect me. That is the question. It depends on the person who at any given time is the head. Now me or guess I am many workers. I'm not going to talk about any other person but me. I will not see that disrespect coming from who? Unless they be a one guy and you don't know your left from your right. And Jebe Janka said, play the addition. It is, I don't know the word to use. A Jimbia amount for Akama, Ababa Shagana for a trimu. In Jebe Kazo, local cultural players in Embuno. I mean, me won't, sir.
1: But, so, who certificate here, Namwa?
0: Yes.
1: Not now, Coach Black Stivy. And Uncle Prince of the Coach.
0: Because you see, me, okay, so info. I've said it. This is not the first time I make her. Oh my. The reason why I mean taking coaching seriously, as in day to day, like other people are doing, is because me impaired the way administrators of football, Ewokromwa, a treaty coaches.
1: I don't want to say.
0: I would prefer to stay in my corner, eat my gari and my Inchinambi, and then I'm okay. Than to come and eat fried rice and humble shishimi. Because, one, they will not allow you to work. Yet, Uncle Year, they will blame you.
1: They will not allow you to work. Yet, Uncle Year, no more blame you.
0: I'm not blame you. It's not my way. I'm your secret. But, what kind of guys are you?
1: I said, the kind of guys are you? I said,
0: they will not allow you to work. I'm telling you. They will not allow you to work. How can me coach the team within the week and then at the end of the day, a chairman or a club owner will tell me that Oma Santina or Peso, Pablan Santina, or Uncle Bobo, no, Mama Pablan Santi, and Conco Bo, the Peso Obi Nebo.
1: It will be better.
0: I mean, I'm a training Oma any Obi now within the week. I will training. I'm a man who said, no, Oma is the right person to play. They can tell you, say, no, Oma in France and Obi Emo.
1: It be better.
0: But the result is Uncle Yia. They will use it against you.
1: Hey, now, and same way, you know, when mommy had the ball, she didn't have mommy and carry.
0: And people don't want to talk the truth. I said, well, I'm a guy. Kukwa mwamba zwa muka. Me, I guess, I'm a guy. I'm a guy. And some I'm a guy. Everything I'm a guy. I'm a guy. I'm a guy. Publicly. Because I'm a guy. It will create problems. Because sometimes me one will be a friend information in solicitor and haba. But when you just have to hold on. Because a big creative problem. Is it a big Namika one a webin show? The way I mean information a bad just like that. 2011. Me down at 2 AM, like about 3 AM. We'll be a friend is unknown number private. One before for now info. I know you are sleeping. Please wake up. I said, who is this? Because my name is so important. I said, okay. Please, I know you are close to Kwesi Nyantichi. Tell him a week from today, Yoko is coming to the FA to come and raid the FA. So whatever documentation that he has to keep aside, he should keep aside. Before I make a hello, no, I can't tell him. The next day, me, Oseku, for Kwame, are you, Tony Bafu? Me and the pan, Kwesi Nyantichi, I will meet you on the office. If you could play in the office, you know. Yeah, meet you and I'm so president. And run a journal, me done, or be friend, me cast, ask him which friend. She say, na, yeah, Babesi, a week from today. And I remember the day, it was a Tuesday. The president, by Yanka, she said, Unai Kakra. Then he started saying certain things, yeah, Abba from the castle. That time, the president was at the castle. What is it, a week from that day, you know? Yoko went to the FA's office to raid the FA. had told me, and I had told Mr. Yantese about it privately. I can go on and tell you other things that have come. It does not make a man can't get. That is the story, but people don't want to say that. Hey, no credit.
1: It wait for it for.
0: I hope say, you better segregate the FA from running football in this country. The FA is standalone running national team affairs, and then let's have a body that will run the local league, and let's see.
1: All right, here Augustine Fujinasu and MC Bejo Brepai pa Facha and Eddie Bejo Brejinasu, my na Unia Kuma, and a one of our finest sports journalists, or Ghana, and MC and beyond. Bright can come board you so I join a Bright, Napombo Cordier.
2: Oh, my, Namia Dominion answer.
1: Well, me who dream is what I'm here, qua banamatis, say all quine about, and you may be a Akoso ewo ye Black Stars no one anamon to teach you ewo World Cup or Mkoboy. Why? You didn't know all this until you got to America?
2: No. Some of us have always been fighting. In fact, Obakaya on the 14th of February, and you get you together, I had a demonstration here in CV Ghana football. Even on that day, we also had journalists. Somebody decided that Ghana football was in safe hands. I'm going to call a press conference because we saw the signals. You doom coming. One of the people, Omo Ganha, constantly, Omo voices, I ahead when it comes to Ghana football. I can probably say I'm one of them. A lot of the things I was talking about in that video, now. In a World Cup, especially ticketing issues, the conduct of the minister, and how even the FA, where the players were sleeping in BBR, any time I get trained, and son, yes, I don't know. I mean, you know, I can't, but your biggest problem is that the people who are supposed to help some of us when it comes to some of these things, one of the things I love about him is the way he speaks his mind. If we had 10 of him, or 10 like him, how many former players who played for Ghana and distinguished themselves, I am sure saying Kibitian Biki headway. But quite sadly, there were a lot of the former players who are just hoping that they will get an appointment with the FA, or many appointment with any of the national teams because of that, almost so some Bekano Kreno. Saying then this is a kind of will come back in the next 4 years, in the next 8 years, having this same conversation, any progress.
1: So at this juncture, your Black Stars will invest, come back and criticize, no improvement. We will invest, come back and fight ourselves, no improvement.
2: When you are position of authority. Now, what position nothing any the demands of that position? One of the things I mean, GDA is a lot of the FA people, problem with. Ghana Bar Association, lawyer for man, but no, my Ghana, every fisherman association, only a fisherman, nine, or my dear. It added to the Ghana Football Association, football for now, club owners now running, but they also fail to understand that. Seven previous Ghana Bar Association, they don't go anywhere to represent Ghana with the taxpayers' money. What you say? Say, who running an association like football, even though say a football people normally use the almost no. Who the seven previous Ghana need be an agent that would be boy to be also because football a idea a candy problem, it will divide people. It's what study a lot of the time. We are involved in politics. We be about the political position.
1: Mm-hmm.
2: Our Ghana, say MP, said they no organize the football gala.
1: Mm-hmm.
2: With the hope that football will bring everybody together. Everyone the platform to come to cut across and as it together across to Obia Sakura, say Penny. Because when you say Ghana, the passion of the nation is football. It is all running football. Now, Phil say, Oma Mumata, when you are taking decisions, and you're the but 20 people are now here, 100 and something people now in your traffic. You are lost. It means that you are in the wrong business. Who named your way? Young Queer Chicken to Heavy. When Seb Blatter, Emra always, I know, in his speech, you know, and the second thing, he be adding Hagen Koso. Or see, he has the support of the football people. Because FIFA, Congress, eto abaman. But we realize, say, only support of the fans. Football is about the fans. And let's not forget, New Year's thing now, say, FIFA is corrupt. Anyone says, seven years scandals, a bear, but he decided to resign because, say, Baba to Uncle Ananka, but to Roma to Aman. I will be to ADV for so, be engineering carrying channel. But I'll say, Nippon Mata of football, mo, and fans, remember, I call COVID, and the fans in the stadium. No more crying at the old record out to be from that. Everybody was complaining. And see, the problem our Ghana, you want to say, the people running our football don't think like the way they are supposed to think when it comes to how many Ghana forward doing so much teams. Adia ye ye no. Ye ye ma Ghana for you now, sabi. And then the people you want to see a bank one ye momo. Amai, when you say, Emra, Yako World Cup, that was it 2010? Yes.
1: Mm-hmm.
2: 2010. Ghana, ye budget. 2010, I think it was President Mills. I know Fred F. Funny into a meeting, say, budget, I'm going to be me, need to meet ya, because on my name, you just got to do it. Budget, listen to do. Then the FA convinced the president that time, say, oh, you're quite a discoverer. I know some of them discussing about, so you do group stage, we stand to get about 8 million, you know, those figures. Forgive me, maybe I'm in your figures, no? Mm-hmm. Exactly as it is. And I'm the president Mills. At that time, I think the FA was asking for 4 or 5 million. And the president Mills said, okay. Sir, if you're about there, then would you guarantee some discount with mama? When you come, I'm giving it to you more like a loan. Muba, Moody's can't be banned at all, but you use carry free. And the FA agreed. And you call your boy, yeah, to go do quarter finding the free. I think we stayed with about 9.5 or 8, 11 million, one of them. If you buy, no, say this is carry more. And your T2.5 said the Kotoko, your study, your other sports, you know, activities, Miss Adam. Would him say when the money came, after everything, say, oh, you're the Black Queen's cap, you're the waker, because no more precarious almost when you're scanning. And I know that 2.5 million was given to the FA. Would him say that time, because he didn't take, I had information, he was the FA president that time. His thinking was how you win the next election. And because of that, the most powerful block in the Ghana football elections, no, the IFAs, because they had 30 votes. Obia was 10 football, you know, you see 10 regions now still. 30 votes. In Tubaka, IFA to pick up Obia with the, obviously, yeah, Buama football, because I don't know, we need and block. IFAs were always in favor. And then at that time, when we had a football association, we had 10 IFAs on an ESCO. Jamaica could sing, you know, and say, Yama politics of football, so all the FA president and the people running our football are thinking about, mm-hmm. It's not say Ghana football because who? And how they win the next election. And because of that, they give up every player in Yajuma. The World Cup, our concern was about money. All we cared about was money, not how the team would do well, not how Ghana football would do well. That is why this country can decide to keep Utuado. Even when every single Ghanaian who knows and understands football, that as you just on Yadier, the man couldn't qualify us to the AFCON. But the FA saw a Pep Guardiola in him, and Maubia Kasaya, and look at what we sacked him. He sacked him weeks before the tournament. So if you tell me, say, you know, yeah, you move into me, Kasa, but we are hoping that it will get to a point in time when people will listen. When the president will give us a sports minister who understands what he's doing. A sports minister who won't just be a spokesperson for the FA, who won't come and tell us the players who are injured and players who are recovering from the Black Stars. That's not the job of any minister. Sadian, you are down players, a collective something, all of us will have to get on board. Now, Manudu Jumno, one champion in my say, the Black Stars or the national team belongs to the people of Ghana. So the people of Ghana as a sovereign state, have vested all our powers in one particular individual, and that's the president. Sub Fediasa. Ghana, why would be a company? I bet you have a room, some Musa, or you may be in Fayi. How much more the Football Association?
1: Nanya
2: who is running behind
1: Nanya you? Nanya mo say,
2: over where interfere.
1: Nanya mi Kenya mo na mo say, mumpen government interference is it no? Musika se mo mana montu mo biyam fa biyam be foro foro mo na mo ya mo niyama. Nanya mo.
2: Yeah, who said narrative? No, so I media to because I sent off with any entity radio in the America. Some of us we hold a very different opinion. And when the money are going to say, I told them because yeah, I am sent off for you. I would you come on. You are a good deal. You would do one. I am a good deal because say my personal interest in your money will be my any conversation in the back. But say France, I call World Cup in 2010, or 2010 or 2014. Only 2010 or 2014, one of them. France players come up back so. When the team was playing, I think Patrice Evra nominally almost come up back so. France had a terrible World Cup. Before a team needed to free France, the president of France called the FA president on person who ran the French soil while he's still the FA president. It's my papa resigning. Ghana has given us a government interference. So any money go for fun, any little come and say no money. I'm not for something any money. And the BIA did some Musa and the source of some money. So there Ghana for the seeker. I'm a blaster. I saw the crack on the Kodijuma. You hear? I say Ghana buy any say so can be. You see, Jamaica Commission. No, I'm only going to make the engineer here. No, I did only come out on my penny recommendations. Only more my penny. So all them. Now, on Yintum, Yafanya, Embra, one of them, they said, I also see a TRD, we have a public interest committee. Because if the national teams belong to the people of Ghana, then we need a public interest committee. That the Jamaica Commission recommendations, no, or say, F. N. Fanny Pamian, sir, I buy Fanny Pamian, not F. N. Ninia, president and a chairman of the committee, not I buy Baba Kunya vice, then they take decisions. A choir on Mampenisi Debbie, onion to Radano, also a bay in the Payamian, sir. Now, if any Payamian, now bay in the Panic Chair the committee, because if it belongs to the people of Ghana, then whoever the president is choosing to lead that committee will be protecting the interest of the public. Any other white paper, Tofu, and Abba. In fact, so okay, white paper now, or say that will be the underlying factor. I have been a buying. As I did the Sika, I supported Black Stars. Within there, some than you need, within there. Seven predators on Mampenio Tuesday, see, I don't want you, you should wipe it out. Within there, you need so. And we still pump money, we still pumping money. We still look at, oh, you are settled for mediocrity to the level that, and then Black Stars go, yeah, deal, when we'll be on Gafi, I'm not yet.
1: I said,
2: I them, you follow me to radio, you talk about Rahul because they grew up seeing the Black Stars that was winning. Ghana bought AFCON 4. Now Ghana cannot even qualify for the AFCON. We see it as normal. They help the FA president who will come out and say hi. I was saying, nobody told you could make it beyond the group stage. And I call round of 32. Africa, the 10 teams, Nakoi. Bakupe, and I'm qualified to the round of 32. That's Tunisia. And among teams, I'm call around the 32. We had the lowest ball possession. In fact, the entire tournament, about four shots on target. That's how bad our team is getting. So the old players should rise up. Everybody who is involved in football, everybody who loves football, should make his voice heard. Now you say, "Omo who say? Adi omo yeminyi who we want to see change."
1: Well, I'm a make crime who are dreaming because brab a president because oh, yeah, dear, because your cranny is you be doing a nine in a so yeah, do you know? And your casa papa.
2: And yeah, oh, now why are you saying? Country now, oh, coin. Quebec, the first time in the World Cup, Quebec stretched Argentina to the level. In fact, you're talking about Argentina, who is in the final today? Of stretching it in the court extra time. A team that has Messi, a team that has Lautaro Martinez, and your friend saying, Alvarez, no. Kevet, your first time. We some Kevet players. No. Does Kevet have more quality than Ghana? It's because in our mindset, we are thinking like a small team, a small country. Because you are qualified for AFCON. And you're normal. We are sure, say, a country like Ivory Coast. I'm qualified for AFCON. Ivory Coast over here, every president. I'm going to call for you. I'm going to call for you. No, I'm not going to say, and yeah, I'm qualified. Oh, That's the level I echo. And on him, oh my, yen yen yen yen, a jume biyemuno. No matter how nice I own open yen, there are moments we are off forward in the office called Yem TV show. So see how to get the constitution to be so who are. Who sounds a year, there are some,
1: yes, that's correct. That's correct.
2: Who is opening what could any. But one we are situation, we appoint sports ministers who make it look like they are your favor by even giving them the sports ministry. They don't even understand the reason why they are there. Because for a sports minister, now you're the Blaster list around 26 players, the only one local player who is the goalkeeper. Then you smile about this.
1: Nasia any league be a the gong for a local players been memorable.
2: The league, oh Ghana. No matter how bad our league is, you cannot tell me that the Kivel League is better than Ghana. No matter how bad the league is here, Obiru will be talking about Angola league better than that. There are leagues almost so well, they are doing well. Okay, no problem. But Unim say that is why we appoint people who are coaches. We give them the chance to be scouting, find players that will be acquiring new muscle. Tina. Mariano Barreto back Ghana. I'm not William Cheru. Ubi any soya attack or drink about midfield. Ghana ni bia who drino. Yenye and spinning up. I'll be Luis Adjima about 3. Left full back. I go about 10. The next season, na Kaiser Chiefs Dinechi. That is why we appoint coaches. It's a kind of catch a coach and they say, F for my barber convince me. Say, me convince the government. Me am pumping money into our local league to make it better. Yame team bia 1 million Ghana City. You're calling Black Stars and you're telling me the only one goalkeeper qualifies. I'm so happy about it.
1: Well, my man, will wrap up on this matter. So issues about coaching, local or foreign coach, or maintaining this coach?
2: I would genuinely hope that we can maintain this coach because of his experience, number one. And maybe with him here, with time or now with the team. You know? Now you're man with free hands to operate. And I'm just hoping that, of course, as experienced as he is, and then the track record Kakra you name with, of course, South Africa. I want to qualify South Africa for the World Cup. He had a problem with Jomo Sono because Omo appointed Jomo Sono somewhere a technical director. He felt that when he had technical director, had been impeding the progress. And Ujai, or your coach went to sort, and somebody like that, near John and Oya Juma. My name is Sarah, and then with people, we hear him say, but you control. Then those people will influence him because Omo Yempo Yempo, who produced Ojawachi. Yempo, or influence on what you do. If you're about suggesting one or two, be atro. If you're here, it's okay. Coaching, you ain't me influence. But let's plant somebody around the team who we can influence, who we can tell. Say, the coaching didn't come out, can we? Say, but some last time, you need self interest in film. You need favoritism in film. You need now as a football nation and be prepared to take the bold steps. I did hear you born. And yes, sir, next year by this time, we'll be having this conversation.
1: All right, Ira, I hear Bright can come, boy. We met Darcy. But, Augustine, Bright is Robert Tussu's interferences, especially in selecting players. How do we cure that?
0: Selecting players, it is the responsibility of the coach, what they say, at any given time, into Minka Blaster and Kung. Any other national team are under our federation. So we should allow the coaches to make that decision by themselves. Because when I'm in Kanka, I'm going to be able to do it.
1: Finally.
0: That is the only thing that can
1: finally, or is it issues about FA management and the managers of our football? They just don't believe, they don't have an idea, maybe to put it in. They don't have an idea what they, all they know is the next elections on Besatina to be. And that affects the performance of the Black Stars. To the extent that, we have minister, now say the team selection come out, now out of 26 or 30 players, one local player, Penny Woma, you should be worried.
0: Yeah, that's me. I can say, coach here can come can ask him. How many months before the World Cup? Near the farmer. Me yes sure say on your time a scout players by himself. Obviously he was going to listen to some watch some videos, listen to some suggestions here and there. But or a good coach, you can't take it from him. So he was able to bring these boys together. And the enemy to me for so much, he said, there was only one local player. Because I'm just buying me in league, you know. And I saw him watch a few matches. Maybe at that point, you know, the goalkeeper now, Oya number one at the time, you know, on office was the right. But like can come time, you know, we could have taken one or two, three local boys to be part of this team for to gather that experience for the future. Complain the idea of Mukoi. Ushema, about 18, 19 players now, Omo Bobs. Like Obi Bemu substitute, Obi Bemu to the woman Bemu Kra. So that experience could have been garnered by maybe a local player, Sibia, Yadi Omo Koya, and Kaumbe Chimiso, and was a lesson. The atmosphere, everything, the concentration, everything is different from here. In Timim Pepemi, who said, yeah, Koye Nimino will be able to. That's our local players who played part of the qualifiers. But your fathers, you can consider Omumpu. There was one Mediama player who played some matches in the qualifiers. And so, yeah, he wasn't part. Now, so, if I be my idea, I'm quite a mumbo 1 minute. So, you know, can we say a bit to me, a ginger, the foundation of the local league, you know, when especially World Cup or the AFCON comes around, using some, I mean, bringing on board some of the local players. Because Blasters, you know, especially those that are about Blasters, see. Apart from say, Sadana, Bibri, Aqua Bullish. Yeah, sure, you know. Almost all the defenders were from Ghana League. 1992, you call Senegal 92. Most of them were locally based players.
1: I see. Well, Augusta Hinfu, Anna Bright can come board. I wish we had enough time to be talking about these matters. But I thank you so much for my input this morning. I'm sure say Abua Mayaduana. It's almost the beyond sir. Samir and Chisio Chow, Erasmus Chow, Kadinja Chow, and T Pamcho. Moon full conversation, my thank you so much for your time this morning. Erasma, hey, say Musumo and you said they horn you. I see. Meaning say Daniel Fiamanyo Sima Bagudima a Honsu blocks room. What's happening?
3: We are odd bedfellows. First of all, Michia Adum Penufonia, I need a cheerful in my first time I'm a bad domain.
1: Oh wow.
3: You know. I've made history. And now, I'm going to call you a new program.
1: Oh, good.
3: Sky, I'm going to hire one. This is the first time. Good. I'm making history on many, many levels. Now, before I'm ready, if you know, also me chair me my baby.
1: Okay.
3: Yes, I have been to me, guys.
1: Great.
3: Because now, I'm not paying I could see high tension. I'm at high tension now. Actually, me high punching me. Also, me releases high tension. Me mommy, Nefisa. She's the greatest Nefisa in the whole world.
1: Great.
3: Mambo, did you mean to me, Kasa?
1: Yeah, that is it. My Nefisa.
3: My free.
1: Yep.
3: Odd bedfellows. Politics, name. Sports. Because even Olympic Games, so football, so am I be hosting the crowd? And yeah, if you know, and a Olympic committee, you know, a minor, yeah, the more minor. I want to build that foundation. The first is the country before any sporting association or whatever. The minor, there's always first. A mine and a bid for hosting rights. And yet, IOC, and yeah, National Olympic Committees are now member associations of FIFA. All over the world, I'm a minor ability to host. That's the first thing I'll say at TSC. In your TSC, the answer, a minor comes first before any association, wherever in any part of the world. A minor is always first. You know, not just a sudia that I'm a mubu or minor, so all over the world. Until you're the bagana straight to the Jubilee House. I'm gonna move the number one responsibility. Say football because of my mom. Say me zone into yes. And you know, your national team football team here, you can't Black Stars. Oh, in the background that. Yes, I say for Dr. Kwame Nkrumah. On any time now, the two Black Stars. Na players no so so no. Na it was founded on Ghana League, no. So on the channel. That's how Tani any boggers be our mobile boy. Ti un yes star or Ghana League na umbobi. Tiny first from stars no. Eh de be a couple Black Stars, but me I'm very minded by words. And she me breaking it down, Black, okay, stars. And she obi a friend be also a star. And she yes selection and me film some say ah. Now we are a star. Based on that, make me raise objections. And to be a better friend, be also a star. And to Nippon in a star, that's the problem. And to, I'm a mobile mino. Direction can crumble to me and say, almost so more on conform bomb bomb. At least you are afraid of Kwasma. A quiz is wasa. On yadi, and to everyone is any friend or national team, my FD, or my band of taxes, say, back or head, sad team, yards, our boy, Nico Bobby. Our Kwas me, they say, what the final left out, 1 pound, sir. Tell me, I didn't have it. You have every right as a man penino our mind say also raise the objection.
1: And go interference.
3: Intervention. Sani friend no. Intervention. Every phone there. Oh yeah, pom do be for interference. But I don't know if you say where the be so I friend intervention. You know. Won't you mean jam my F phone on quite so many? Actually football no. Say England F. Oh yeah, football history. England for Dubai. Tell me kick about a scores. Ah no, of course China forces so contest this almost a normal buy. But you can't FA England for Gramon friend in England FA. You can't the FA England. Omo crown the football buy no. Last year Omino Atti Omay Governance Act. Football Governance Act. Ah Omo ya on top of the FA. Omo no share clubs no omo sikasemu. And I face so say, I might be our one corporate laws. FSU a company. I clubs, no, you know, so I'm a professional clubs. No, don't you ask your companies? Into which of mine, no, corporate laws, no, I say. Into UK Binance set it a last year, yeah, I must set it a act, or my governance actor, your friend, no, the Independent Football Regulator, IFR. Omo na mo ya on top of omo na mo share FF1 nnyo mum asan hwe especially ne hio mo pa ni clubs na mo compete with Premier League ni English clubs ni a lower tier ni nyina omo sika sem and we are number 1 and afi so some be follow corporate law or England any FIFA ni UEFA statutes and see the baha say yes we were colonized by the English and see yes we almost say a French fried rice are you didi ni adi ni yes we papa na omo na almost on my own, I share the Independent Football Regulator, and I share FNO, and almost like I say, but near here, I'm going to say clubs, no, I'm a professional. Clubs now, I Premier League, English, the lower tiers, and you know, be a, I also a professional. Even the amateur teams, no, cry home. Now, it's answer show music him. Because of that, you know, and I feel so, you share ownership of clubs. What answer now will own? Who qualifies to own a club? You know, Sir Abramovich, you mean you're disqualified. Says my mouth, no. Because what connections to Russian army? A who company now provide steel? Me at the year, armored vehicles for the Russian army. I'm call Ukraine. And yeah, supporting Ukraine, you know. Since you have those links, that's it. Bye bye. Yeah, but on club near the come on. You can't operate in our country. Say a club. I didn't enjoy the money. No, own them, you know. Jubilee House. Should exert some power now more no. Yeah, can football say intervention? Football no. England funded by Amukra, they have set up an independent football regulator. And to say, I don't need to cry. We can just copy. On my channel. Then the FA should only be setting rules for the clubs no. Or they are overseeing their operations, setting Omakasa rules in line with say a Shekafa, say Nififa. That's it. It's baby, na a public interest committee, and now in your can come air canoe. We cry bigger than public interest committee, no. Ah, I know ye nanka a beca FA. We are independent and sits above the FA. It's you know, yeah, and to me, Koban say, oh, mama running FA, no, as I have all mama clubs. How can you supervise clubs, no, then? So, let me tell you, we easy cry. We have the England FA to learn from. Only last year, no, my. Ah, FIFA and Jimmy can't hear. So why can't we do the same? It's a yes, sir. I know, and that will be the beginning of the solution for our problems. Now, do we have the will? Politically, do we have the will? Because a Kobane, sir, politicians need to be clubs. I'm also participating in your competition. I'm also, are they willing to let go? Because politicians now say, also what club are competing in the same league as every four members. I'm also what clubs are competing in the same competition. Impersonation to me, Bao. We say crime impersonation, a crime.
1: But to me, Bao system name.
3: FA president in the team was involved in a match, club, the other club involved in impersonation. And it's a competition. I make a dream session in RTU. I said, RTU for. I'm players now. I see I'm going to field in the bono. Then you're going to go find Kofobia. I'm going to R2 players. And I don't go to the park and say I'm going to R2 players. I'm going to dream self for boy. Result in it should not stand. So discipline committee and say result in it should stand. So competition now in Premier League, Ghana Premier League. You know. Two parliamentarians, Baku NDC, Baku MPP. I'm clubs are competing the same competition now impersonation. You see, our parliamentarians, I'm your lawmakers, me boy. Rather, no, I'm collaborating with the lawbreakers. I'm your impersonation, and they look the other way. Nobody said a word. None of the clubs that are competing in the Premiership, you know, issue any statement. Say, no, they don't agree. No club in Ghana ever issued any public statement. Say, impersonation is a crime. See, we don't agree with it. Obiab impersonation ayo mo de na ne na ye me yak kesipani lawmakers na omo ma compromise ba amu collaborate with the lawbreakers. It is a lawmakers, any lawbreakers ayo ba ko dia, then we don't have a future, because omo na cause omo sorry ti apa sa two lawmakers na omo wo
1: football no
3: omo wo parliament no and afeso yes your parliamentary select committee, it's only in name. Because omo any show say omo is significant e wo Ghana ha omo timi nye bibia a che say oh say omo dwin on my number say parliament for say on my number tin omo ana say no mo say nti ka committee a set for sports there say ka mo ko say impersonation ba a crime wo Ghana na mo mo ne gusu there nti say you are helping nti e ya na but this a minion my social and drop on the baby here and a cat must go near the mehu in the corner, cat must stay, and this is what, and that's the counter. I get disappointed because cat must go, no, that won't solve the problem. Cat, no, if anything, he's the problem child. But where's the adult in the room? Sky. So why not a Canada Sabi, forgive me. Edin Sehuna. That's a sky right now. One name blame
1: no.
3: Sky. Yeah, you can need your own. Because Odin say who now penny no way. Into no baby of a cobia won't say a quaraboni be a din quaraboni sa chapano.
1: The penny before so.
3: Ah, nintia.
1: Baby touch it.
3: Cat na. Yeah, na cat must go no cat, you know. My bonnet in yende. My bonnet is a. Oh, I mean, yapa. A bonnet ya, and I continue to do so. But not as an agenda against him. And I mean, a cat must go a campaign. Mean DHA because that's not the solution. The solution is a penina or buama a aquarabon in the course of yet aquarabon is
1: no problem.
3: Yen can ask them now. Campaign us someday the jack run. It has to be comprehensive. Until can't cat must go out. Mean for
1: so. So there are various issues.
3: Penino. Penino, so yes, say Penino must go. Then yes, then I'm on board, because from there your man who should now then also be make sure say the problem child, you know, are reform and now no be reform.
1: So in this case,
3: Obi are crooked, you know. So Adi Obi are crooked, you know. And no one to me straight in. This is how the ruler.
1: At all.
3: Ruler so yeah, Jubilee House. And you also started from that time in the England FA, you know, the in fact to say be boy. Politicians, because I almost say, hey, you could be a half if I've ever been
1: here.
3: To me, one more with information now, guide them. Say, I'm with me, other stakeholders, Edin Komarshi, I say, England FA4, no, and England, your UK government, you know, quite a more fast, yes, no, but my study, no, I'm adopted easily.
1: Okay, so with all this, Blackstars, where's the hope?
3: First of all, I say, first stars, not scars. They say, now, black scars. Stars, you know, you're home. in home and you know hope no yeah still about the same governance issue penin born in obama akwara born in koso eyen kwara born same no must be dealt with first and yes obey you know but also kind of say well you're a great person and a lot of them don't know their true identity almost suffer from identity crisis omo you're great people but they don't know so they are great so they don't behave accordingly who say identity determines behavior
1: exactly.
3: It is a woman who says we are greater. You can never behave in a way that great people behave. So we have to hold them accountable to their own greatness.
1: Agasam, interesting submissions, my dear. And you are the to Agasam.
4: Yeah, bruh. me tell the highlight of topic. You know?
1: Yeah.
4: Now you're Black Stars.
1: Black Stars.
4: Before, during, and after. Open your corners, Anna.
1: Sir Pepe, but I want to show who we are. That's also
3: one more introduction.
4: Because me didn't say, me didn't say, and I have for Akasa. Can come in your Kakana and Canada. I don't have more practice or whatever. But I'm just saying, you name say the Ghana football, a Burma, you're in America. That's my point.
1: Young Queen Street.
4: Me stress. That's a name.
1: Yes, international.
4: Yes, international. On the angles of Ghana football, because yeah, the best fra fra, and we miss a lot of productive solutions and our suggestions here. Benya, na abua as a country.
1: Yeah.
4: Na ba me call kakra. Black Star before, we didn't have the best of preparations. Black Star before, we didn't. There was some chaos around going to after a qualifier. How do I mean? We got a late appointment of a coach to the Black Stars. We appoint a coach weeks to the June 19 kickoff, which is not the best. Anytime I can come call say, you need auto tenacia if we knew you. Say, and yeah, but honorable minister, okay, so only half 29 or better. Oh, to ask him, so yeah, very
3: actually. I credit him with Ghana's qualification for the World Cup
4: by doing what
3: by saying, sir, Otto is not
4: just by
3: Ghana.
4: Saying that,
3: yeah, because oh no, not just by saying that, because Okasano he set the tone,
4: maybe
3: he set the tone.
4: You know why I decided?
3: I can't be in a man.
4: You know why I disagree?
3: Oh, it's the only reason.
4: Because when we failed to qualify for AFCON, there were pressure on the FA. And the FA made changes. That's why he brought in the tanker director and some things. So it cannot be attributed to Kofi Adams.
3: And I can explain
4: please.
3: On that.
4: No,
3: because,
4: no, no.
3: Because Senor Noa,
4: FA new technical
3: still,
4: team and did
3: still,
4: a lot of changes.
3: Still, Senor Kofi Adams and
4: they
3: insisted.
4: No, they knew themselves.
3: Apart from that, you know, when you go far away by Shefa Bayo, you know, it was after Kofi Adams case.
4: No, that's what I'm saying, sir. There's more to it than what you heard, Kofi. The FA themselves had made arrangements not to
3: send us off and come home.
4: They don't say come, no, I'm didn't buy. And then they engaged Otto himself, made a call, say, I'm in before, you know, being here support, which is good in that context.
3: If you are on the way, failure, no.
4: Mamin Koso.
3: You shouldn't even have been around.
1: It's a good question he's asking you.
4: That what?
1: Obi on your
4: I told you can come went there, but there is no. Me will believe in you that show you are better than me. Oh, them be caught, baby. But what you say?
1: Now can I
4: at what point do you make that determination?
1: Okay, that's also important.
4: At what point?
1: Because I said
4: because we are qualified for World Cup.
3: Before then,
1: is the money making the point?
3: After all,
1: money making the point. Money making the point.
4: See, Otuado, 2022 Qatar, when we play Nigeria. After Timmy,
1: it's
4: unza Nanado don't go to Kufuado in case I believe in God. Nanado more or less nema Otuado Kakruma.
3: Yes.
4: When he came back, no say on Twaso, but if he has seen something in him,
3: then
1: at the Pebby Onimu.
3: At the Pebby.
1: No, you cannot run away from that.
3: No. Can't.
1: You might not this? Like.
3: At the Pebby Onimu, who you are on the back. You didn't even qualify me, bow. At the panel, I'm contesting that the panel. A requirement are FF was set in. Otuado didn't even get appointed. He didn't qualify.
4: No, no, that's the beginning. Uh-huh. In appointment, but I'm saying, no, I'm saying, sir, Nanado personally, if I'm called, took a phone, say, Omra, no, my yeah. Why
3: and
4: you, any why you put the blame on that?
3: WWE, I know they're not on America.
4: The national team lost the president.
3: You call World Cup to buy.
4: Me want some country. Then I may pray for time, no.
1: Yeah, man, get some
4: money. Sometimes you are.
3: But you call World Cup to buy, no.
4: Echo.
3: He didn't qualify.
4: Echo.
3: And tell him, I'm going to
4: find him. Qualify for 2026 World Cup or not?
3: I don't know. A set of coaches. I don't understand the whole thing.
4: No, I'm
3: qualified. I'm going to try.
1: Okay, man, because I'm going
4: to see.
3: I'm going to try.

0: now one qualify for AFCON. The same lightweight opposition in Enya for qualifying for the World Cup.
1: Okay.
0: With Schaefer. Chef and Kama and Kwan qualify just as one qualify for.
2: I know you're about.
0: That's right.
2: I know you're to you. That's it cannot right. be the only generalized fact that okay. you want everybody
1: yeah,
2: to
1: make. So make your point. Yes.
2: The point is that. Yes. So we had challenges in our preparation. We appointed a coach weeks two, which is not the normal practice. Yeah, appointed a coach, you know. And Obisa Ahimfo Asembi said, with the players, they are not the best of players or the best we could ever take to the World Cup. Mm-hmm. Our key players had challenges. Salisu, Jiku, Kudus, who are key mm-hmm. to our national team mm-hmm. as at that time. Now, I'm bringing as at this time because, Charlie, the galaxy of stars, the golden generation from the Asamoijans, the Asians, they are not like these mm-hmm. people. These are young, up-and-coming coaches. Otuado brought them. And the coach, remember, Dan Adine said he continued the legacy. Ebi are interpreting it to me, say, uncut too far away from, at least that's how I appreciated it, mm-hmm. too far away from the team now. Because only bread. Anything that team way, auto team. He understand, he watched some videos of some of them, okay, way bebo. That said, preparation challenges, how many friendly matches did we play? Of formally one, our coach in the supervisor here. Mm-hmm. Mexico went to bench. Players are called Mexico. When is it? Asari. And I didn't call World Cup. Yes, players near Sebi in Rao.
1: I won't call Mexico.
2: I'm called Ball Mexico and share a 2-0.
0: And it's not a business. Therefore, I was doing business with it. You know it. I am part.
2: Some allegations cannot be
0: made. Any allegation? Let me prove it. Your name is like Sky Kai, your name
2: is I will sell conversation.
0: Who did you buy the business?
2: Let me tell you to talk there.
1: Okay. Allow me to. We are going
2: to talk. But we are giving the same time.
1: Don't worry. Don't worry. Don't worry. Every question.
2: No, no, no issue. The issue has taken.
0: No, I'm not debating you. I'm saying, no,
2: you are literally debating me.
1: All right, Pacho.
2: So let me talk. Because me want some kind.
1: Yeah, yeah.
2: The topic is Black Stars at the World Cup before, during, and after.
1: Yes, exactly.
2: It's your exams natural, but yeah. And I don't know why you brought in the UK example and all.
0: That's so governance
2: no, wait,
0: standard.
2: So I have situated the thing to be like, yeah, but Pebre ni aka Ghana football.
1: Okay.
2: Because in all fairness, the whole Ghana sport for over a decade, yako from boxing, tennis,
0: because boxing, your mind is
2: again,
0: football. I am boxing. Boxing, your mind she.
2: Again. Ghana sports as a country, yeah. Your challenge.
0: Yes.
2: Anything I'm saying, you're better bread. Because say you're fixing your sports, remember football, don't worry. You're fixing your sports in the year there. And Ghana ever benefiting. Mm-hmm. Or man, you're better exporting talent and then you're exporting health workers. Mm-hmm. Eco countries, mm-hmm. You know.
1: Mm-hmm. Say in the year.
2: Say in the year. It's a whole big business. Grophobia. 1 minute. So before, we have challenges. But the coach didn't have much of a choice. Did we appoint a good coach? Yes. Did we know how the coach plays? Yes. Everybody following football himself coach or a defensive-minded coach. Very much so. A city back, low blocking play, technical play. But no problem. Am I? Why are people saying, say, you hear some form of progress? And I'm qualifying it, say, some form. Because ultimately, my brother said, Ghana, dear, I say, you were divine right. Say, a court tournament, we should be. But in the IANS, I see a team called quarter final 2010, mm-hmm. which is fantastic.
0: Yeah,
2: nobody gave us a dog chance here, baby, quarter finals. Mm-hmm. But by grace and by hard work, on the part of the players and Milo that time, who was a coach, we went forward. Okay. Everybody, yeah. Fans, everybody played a fantastic role for to get us there.
0: Yeah.
2: Number two, during the tournament, 2014 in Brazil, 2022 in Qatar, we did not qualify from the group stage. Am I? Now, say about 2026.
1: Near a few group stage.
2: Near a few group. Is it a progress or not?
1: A progress.
2: Let me give you some information. Abi Awunim. When you say tournament here, yeah, bar, yeah, you see, I'm not a mediocre person in thinking.

0: And ultimately, I would have loved say about quite a name than you do. But out of the 10 countries representing Africa, Ghana is a fifth ranked among the 10. Among the enemy, Morocco, Egypt, Ivory Coast, South Africa, and Ghana, Algeria, Senegal, Cape Verde, Congo, Tunisia, Egwechi. And yam, me the Ogumechi, I say, you call school, no, oh, I watch it, they own yammy company. I'm sure more women, and they are sure. So I'm saying that it was some form of progress because two successive World Cup back, yeah, 24 over 48, the whole world, they call World Cup, 48 countries, yeah, 24 ranked. I'm saying that I will call that progress from the two World Cups. But you know Nyenti Enya heartbreaks were not out no. I feel sad no be am my chance say ye be call baby a. And ya come ye timi Enya one win. Whichever way it came, this is a tournament.
1: A win is a win.
0: A win is a win. And in England I bought draw. And Enya 4 points. By dint of FIFA's laws and technicalities before ye be ball Croatia and ya qualify.
1: Yep.
0: Am I? In Sembi Wachira minim nukre woman to make and mechanic say a alleged say be a music as some crap players and there were issues. And also answer that Buane de and Ibrahim Eka. Sebi me motivation and ma may be minim nukre. I'm still investigating. But if it was true, it means as at here, Bo Columbia and there were issues.
2: They're a contributing factor.
0: Exactly. Yeah, I'm the audience as some Giagra.
1: Oh, yeah.
0: You know, but Senegal, they had issues.
1: Yeah.
0: They had boardroom issues. And a team of Tenka in Ayapamubia. That said, future. And Yabedu say, okay, Yabesa started African Cup qualifiers in September. August, September.
2: September, we
0: are.
2: Africa Cup.
0: I.
1: The Sansubo Olympic qualifiers.
0: Cote d'Ivoire, Somalia, and a country, Gambia, and the whole group.
2: Just here.
0: I. And he never says, coach, no, young fanning qua, na am far for. Matthias Sanidara said, oh, coach, in around $100,000. Honorable minister say 80,000. 1800, the Sanka, the same range, the same range. Yen ya, na say, but oh, my coach, you qua. My no permitier, me, I'm a papa, senior soccer administrator, Yera Gama, Betcher United president, or can solid presentation. He is not for because Nintia made the neighbor me say, or say, you coach in the defensive. Let's just say, in opening man, Nadia, any day, when he did any win, talk of Fana, how are you going to thinking in selecting team about open up about high pressing intensity game in transition? They actually go no crowd, a better issue. Am I? But in Penny for bedroom, and now Ubisa, I him for say, on the encore is a good coach, or be fan of me. I mean, realistically speaking. So me tina haka se, you need challenges for your football mu in Ghana, na mi yekushini. A lot should change with our approach to the game. Jim FM! Model ben ebe boa. Top lines na yenche. Because we need to build, first of all, our local league. We need to make our local league very competitive. How? There is the need for a national governance system but not to intervene or to overthrow. Because by law, I've not mentioned your name. By law, the FA is recognized as the sole authority to manage football by FIFA in this country. Ghana, you're a rule of law. In fact, what I say, we do. There may be some one or two nuances, but it doesn't negate the fact that we are a country, we have our issues.
1: Yeah.
0: So I'm saying that, share what has worked for the Spain, the Spanish, the English, the French, and all. There is a model I've come to know, say, Omuye Bibi friend, integrated double helix models, and you're seamlessly connecting highly structured grassroots academic system.
1: Mm-hmm.
0: I don't know.
1: Yeah.
0: Academy system, Emma, independent professional league, yeah, Juma. When I'm saying the autonomous league, Ghana, DFA, they started the program.
1: Only on paper.
0: But if then the committee, what did they do?
1: It's only on paper.
0: Don't say certain things. I'm saying that the person who led the committee, I'm the report calling. You know what happened? What came out? The clubs were supposed to contribute to maintain or manage that committee to get the autonomy. Also, Mutuescano. Clubs in this one, I'm saying, I'm making this point to say that as a country and as a FA, they recognize the need for us to
3: run. Where are the breaking rules?
0: Never.
3: I know, but
0: I'm saying, the football independent group, so
3: yes,
0: Kumasi Asante Kotoko is a private entity,
3: yes,
0: Accra House of Folk is a private entity.
3: Yes.
0: They have come together to form an association, Ghana Football Association of Members of Clubs,
3: yes,
0: majority, I say, and at the end of the day, you say formally,
3: yes,
0: formally now buying the appointee FA chairman, yes, to have control. For to monitor account, be get them accountable to it, give them money and no. And then FIFA brought in this democratic era of electing.
3: Yeah.
0: But the election, you and I know, is by members of the Ghana Football Association.
3: Yes.
0: Nobody outside that group.
3: Yes.
0: But what you say?
3: I know.
0: Ain't you know? If anything, and then we are crying more than the bereaved.
3: There be
0: interesting.
3: Because Yesika home. So we have every right to cry.
0: At the national team level.
3: Yes.
0: A whole crowd, so no, your fan national team coaches
3: are. And even the loss of the land, and so we are also concerned.
0: Oh, no problem. But I'm
3: and
0: saying
3: clubs,
0: that, now we are talking of youth development.
3: Yes.
0: Proper transitions. And if we went there, so happy. Under 17, boys, under 17, or to, Dr. Ogun Tim or the Koya, Anyeye. Mommy, 2 years, where would they be? Now, in between the 17 and 20, you were attending Kanija 17 and 19, be Shishaho, just to get them to progress through that lines. But I'm saying, these transitions will need to be managed well enough to get a solid team for the Black Star. We need to transition and build well.
3: Yeah.
0: And I'm saying this. It's not so. We just have to monitor and keep our eyes there. The plan I am saying is on the table.
3: Why they monitor? We know
0: the clubs.
3: Fix matches, you know.
0: Baby.
3: No, I know the issues.
0: Fix
3: matches.
0: I am making a clarion call on the clubs. To do the awareness.
3: Oh, I know.
4: That's why you called for a bigger conversation
0: a week today.
4: But what there is purposely for before, during, and after.
0: No. I have gone there. Black Star there. I'm gone forward to say, sir. Man, that's why maybe do coach in the
3: honor.
0: And I may say, the coach conversation, you need brave you.
3: No.
0: For AFCON, I've heard Lai Kingston, Akam, and all these solid guys.
3: He's angling for the job.
4: What's wrong with that?
0: Me making points.
3: He doesn't qualify.
0: On cast of Bekuchi, Blaster and Net.
3: But I don't say,
0: go and look at the team. Go and listen. What can I say? As a country, you're a cry, AFCON, or who you say be as a metinacy, you're betting me winning 2027 AFCON. And to Yama, a whole long term.
4: They were asking about Likens in power. What's wrong with that?
3: Oh, David, in case there's something wrong with it, though, but he doesn't qualify. They're no Waji. Black Stars coach. Black Stars.
0: You see, the Spanish coach.
3: Yes, what is La Fonte?
0: De La Fonte.
3: But what is that?
0: The boys are on board and 19 and 20.
3: Even Scaloni, crowd are coaching it.
4: But you cannot underestimate.
3: Ah, they won't touch you. On G.
0: But you see.
3: I'm behind the black stars.
0: You are misunderstanding the standards.
3: Debbie, he doesn't qualify now. Master, it must be based on something. So, or chess, or a proven winner. Then what?
4: Master Kronje,
3: hey, man, lower standard, no. He's not the topic. Because on car Black Stars, as I'm saying, yeah, for man.
4: Yeah, local coach.
3: Come on, do you know until America say, or no, he doesn't qualify. Not yet. So, come World Cup, no, Kwaji, under 17, and they will say, oh, oh,
0: oh, then we can consider. Have patience when you're having such a conversation.
3: Oh, do you say, oh, so I said, the standards high.
0: I don't know, you know. Yeah, you say yes. I'm on what to listen.
4: Yeah,
0: yeah,
4: yeah.
0: Say, Nipano matisse wakase. Yeah, man, whole long term.
3: Yes,
0: which is a solid point. Now, yeah, plan, but can Ghana hano? I say, yeah, pe bibia quick action. Yeah, pe resource ne ne. But what? Oh, pe resource ne so ne so.
4: Eh, one
0: year old
4: Yeah,
0: no matter. But what I say?
4: No crowd shame ne.
0: Yeah, now me oh heavy rain. So we're the 73 when you see car a be on a budget. Are we ready to pay?
3: This is kind of yeah, name president. Yes, it is.
0: Are we ready to pay?
3: Ah, my budget. People and say a common normal call.
0: Okay, I say
3: officer on Chiaka, you will get the money. I am planning.
0: We need a centralized technical blueprint.
4: Okay,
0: national soccer identity. Every 4 years, be by Mzaka table. So in implementing it, and I say, I'm sure. Na yeah, infusion in education, coaches training, academic system. You see, ninyina make enya say omo abobosu kanija. But how to let them materialize no? Ana yehu eni so senate here. Ana a strong commercialized autonomous league system.
4: Very
0: whatever
4: good.
0: It takes for us to make that thing happen.
4: Yeah.
0: Na yeah, my game here competitive. Everybody, we need also a balance. Send an eye for guys, can come guys, and then a goalkeeper. Near was a little beyond that. What's a little madam, Sabuidia? As I said, at least a whole World Cup. No consanity. A number, my dear Mabeton Boyama Sudan. Dear Legi, a loose will be by a Sabius, because one is also Africa, organizing a home. But I'm calling for all hands on deck, dispassionately discussing these conversations without casting unproductive insinuations as a country. Oh my Pebre, not next week.
4: I think that's
0: the Ghana football. Ghana football.
4: Thursday and Friday.
0: I'm here to Ghana football. Now, when you say August, you call Commonwealth Games.
4: Hey,
0: Nipa 40.
4: Ebo Bosu, sir.
0: Oh my, things are running concurrently around. Into one share, a friend at Ghana Olympic Committee, led by lawyer at Bokavi, a very revered lawyer, or a hockey player. No, I tell me hockey stick there. strategic paper bi a mo dey here juma na mo ko Commonwealth Games ne ba yeah be hwe ba ma sometimes we need to sit down and they yek huge bin ba kwa na me yan ko yanim in the other disciplines eh yeah funding and they yeah yeah sports fund. How are we get insurance enough funds into this thing and use it? Because the from the national kitty and the national kick budget when they call sports and recreation ministry.
4: Unfortunately, era yes, I mean, can you now what you said? We have a convention, but for one tumka crabby, then this also a hanum. You go for a local coach and a coach went to us.
0: A competent coach,
3: competent coach.
5: I mean,
4: now what you said,
5: yeah.

kese edebu kitwa like me I want to buy that Porsche car I've been dreaming of I move into my dream house no landlord to send me a bill join the Absa family and let's help you say yes to your dreams with tele banking solutions from loans mortgages credit cards to digital banking and more make 2026 the year of yes with Absa your story matters

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1: 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Who say yes? Which are now so far?
0: I'm a Fokasa, Okasa, Meme Kasa, and the Kokonsawa.
1: 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Almost again. Hey, Ghana Focus.
0: Kokonsawa Town, Tishaye, me and Dimbo, me and Amy Nyabema.
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0: And Yede, Mokasa Jume, dear Bram Pokia, 101. 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
2: 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Fidia sort wo bebre abeka ho. 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

Vintage Friday Work and Happiness. A Jumani Nijia. Baby, I want you and can't we be a moon. Yamamachi. You might be a quaba. Ediba Adum 106.3 FM. So, and I know pay. Way a Vintage Friday. Vintage Friday. Work and Happiness. A Jumani Nijia. And a Facebook on a Juma. And Ramper in 42 BBA, you know. Me and Kaname, this that deal. That time, where you are? Or conference room. No, your conference. Not Oye meeting. I pick it. So you can join me live on Adum 106.3 FM Facebook. Facebook is back. 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And me YouTube no is back. What did I say? Mo find check a kratia say. Eh eh, mo find check. App be a chere say. Om de buy na chere say. Enu krom wie krom say en say yusu we no a. Enti e yusu no sa. Eh. Anope ma mento nchia kese enko ema engineering department. 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So be juma for Friday, I just say we are. Openi kwanchia for tetebanafo. 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What ya say? Onini peni kwanchia for ashe jume dee e di amame. 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Hey, me did you media who cheer me? I said that be and come up background this year. You are 05 social media executive, maybe Smalaika. And then when you tell you media, chi and I yet the Ebra war. If this is a braha, copy himself promo better the Maba Matrasi OP Maba Maba Maba Maba Maba. 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
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They see I say lorry fare no ma tutum. 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

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A yes circle. 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

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Say, say, my cat women, and a permut to say, Bianet to say. Say, say, I see and try dear cra. Eh? June, July. 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They see a didi. If you're the foreman, dear. 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Next time who could ho and I draw down could draw her commando. Ye check him out, obey to yaka. They say, Oko endpoint and now we 70 Ghana cities and no end out the budget card. But can who say a commando the NIA ya maono? A ye endpoint shell signboard the end of pet. Shell signboard the end of penny, a checky a commando ewo. But all branches ewo Ghana no. Okwa. You better check your prostate, kidney, fertility issues. You better check your free. But so person we are commanded, I just say, oh, endpoint, I say, yeah, what shell sign board, Spinters Road. And you take away. You do an accountant, you know, I say, I commanded the young free. I catch you and say, me, OPD, me say, UTA work and happiness. I don't 106.3 FM, and I'm a kind. Now, for your team, I show. At your say. 1-1-3-3 common number near 0244-867068. 0244-867068. 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

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We also handling catering services for all events enu ti anope wotime kana wutie mia fa number no ene freye number no ye 0244 971099 0244 971099. 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
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We are your roofing experts. 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And then OPD Dimsika, OPD Dimsika, can you pan back? 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
0: Hey. 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Eni Eton. Eye promotion ye de ma Ghana for. Be patrol dear Bakwa was all shining soon, say, and Crophobi estate promotion, and you might be statue promotion, sana Fladi, no Eba. Duffy's Health and Beauty was statue on promotion, and sana. It is a what to say, ye can your manomy and Sammy and Sabos, what to am a wa, and yes, a beer, and so, what you see, Tim Wase, and they will pet Duffy's Healthy Glow Shower Gel, and Sanya can boss. Yeah, the amount 225 cities. Open Duffy's body cream. Yeah, me answer. Yeah, can also 160. Open Duffy's face cream. Me answer. 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Yeah, can also 155 cities. 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Number E is 020-251-4020. 020-251-4020. Bra, that's what I'm doing. What do you say? And you're not paying any bet to me a bank crime. 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Minuka say, so whom as a man cast a quantum porno so. 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

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And all this abro for no buy. What you see. 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No. Zananana. And then we drew East Leguan Crawford. 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Yeah, Bob Warner Cherawa. 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I want it to know. 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
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Send and say 2007. 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Hey, President Kofo, what do you need to be by you? Jekum Kufo. Oh, Papa Unkwa Sowati. 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Bomodin to your initial deposit, 50%. Not rest, no, you are spreading the amount. 6 months, no, two, three, and a crank a crack. Now, impose a who to your 50%, no, yet the assassin amount. So, so bet me, I start a developer. A year, a new man who will be a person, oh, yeah, a was assassin, so. And unti bray, you will shy hills, as I say, oh, Ningo Pram Pram, as I say, oh, Tripoli, as I say, ewo ho, enunti bra, na yen faun kwa sa asene, so every Saturday, na onso Friday and Saturday, you 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

0: 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World Cup no any of this our promotion we no e dey break Ghana eh achede kese raffle eh bigger get the reward your customers www.electrolandgh.com wait me a friend as well boy room number joe there number near 0503 159 739 0503-159-739. Electroland was it bring the stadium home. Bakunso dia was it bring the World Cup home. Then so I'm why would him say Drew memory dana kwesia da. 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Why cry walk no cry? But and sooner me opi say air sight me. Emma meet me yet then. A ya walk no be. Yeah, and yan some kitwo. A ja semi drive say no. Maybe twenty eight. A ja chase. Guess in fact then say guess Ghana guess na wife. What? When him sans me say no. If you don't drink, I'm a time. Nana. Jay. Me no ego to say. Me no flow upon us. Wow. Hey, what the name? We can't say wow. I'm pass. I said no. So open. My mom will be meeting me and you be among. Say, Papa no. What's that? So already. But it's raw today. Nana, in fact, it's raw day. Pedi ase. Udu a utim say weather ni a different. Bibia a different. And from ani a different. Timu amuti tisle go and say pedi ase ni boso. Nana.
1: Yeah, Jo.
0: And yah sam kitwa o. Inti se se no Adrum FM ya bo modern e de dwumadi kese bi a meka se e ye work a ye de e ba so denden
1: right
0: e ye enkwahia enkwahia fit and free health work inti brani entertain ya pom na efia man kwata makro e na edi animu kan na sada no ye hwe gan na ni be bia nim se obi a betimi de no ho ahye mu na ye nyina ya nante Na yuya kupiemu ewo the Lodge Tavern, Mr. Hayford ho. He say nansen kwa DVL for ye walk. the Lord Tavern on Korea. Oh, yeah, it's just a corporate entities in Nina, Ubehuna, a bank way, which is Obia, a Juan, Obia Kokori, in tea, and Queen here, fit and free health work on a ho, and a Bakakori, and St. Crofia Quans, baby. A Juan never Kakori, real crana, a shah, what can happen as you just say, baby? A Juan never Kakori, yeah, the Indian Kofodum Tibenanti, because leader no jail. Leader in camera. Into no yes, starting yanko point aduma Saturday, 15th August 2026. Yes, start here free. 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Ewa ni start here free. 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
1: Right.
0: 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Yeah. 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
3: 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Jabana Shasia as so kama. Focus, a Nadia rejected by whom po on Sabeka. 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

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You will cry. You will fall in love. Introducing Novelas Plus, the new destination for romance and telenovelas on DStv and GoTV. 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

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Soon as I bring us, so I will take and we'll be my Ute. Vintage Friday, work and happiness. A Jumani and Niger. I just prefer at Nassi. I'm a man, Baku Sam, or the Brain. When him say Afibia Joy News at the Habitat Fair at the Bread Ghana 4. Kwan a obe fast we timi ato dying simple wasi dying. 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

0: to Aduma 06.3 FM Sini Adishima Maya Mobi Bia Kwa ba and then Facebook who Facebook video besu wa baby I will be I am wa kwa ba yani anu anu asempa 94.7 nisha 104.5 ena kasi ya boi ya niya brindindindi ya ya baby edi ya mamu hee neni ya kasi ya bo pa kroje fine ini ya denam ya ya sumwe we brezin timbo mbedi ya skwadi obi dundye edu kumine
1: Kia boachi where ye are dumb JP.
0: And swear the name of the Edmark could be in a sepany be a wabin pay ye a woman you send with your trigger. Was the MPP a man your quack and the food the animus say no. Womani moon shed and yedrus and to a born in the pa de a man you corner my own shed and be more na a munsem wubetti.
1: And Rama, me and Baba be a wano. Was it social media say ye will be more safe from TikTokers? Eti wa take it to Okuna and the Casa Yoka, yes, were Chaman Penia da Pa, yet Nam Sonres, who uncle them and Fiamia Nuno, and then Penny for Beaches say, ye kitty one polyca was on Yirmu.
0: Yabako came if Waka and Alco Piemu or Hanswa, and some of three warbanes or Manfua was his what dying. Ah, to a precise, ah, just a Rabiana Hono. Say, and Penny first one was a call, Umuku dreaming in Ergo.
1: Ghana, Mampani, John Dramani, Mahama, say Ghana for Munkanumwe. Ghana Blasters, Mantia, Yakosia Kai, US, Menum, Canada, Nua, Uremu. Was it baby, I would do ya, baby, I would do ya Ghana, Muncha, or Pruso, Muncha, Mantia, and Pruse.
0: As I make away when you have one of a dead and I'm Cassiabon, a year crunchy, where you freestyle. If you had a Yaboja, any idea, Emma, WMT, and Fokutime, where you eat. Dioyan is M. Cardi. I, Dioyan is Ubena, your friend saying, Phone, papa, Android phone. Now, Android phones would Ubena be a Franco trading enterprise in your uncle. Was as who printers were laptops, CCTV camera, any TV I had ever heard well a couple of finance, no, hey, third and fourth. Say, watching that. Now, question the finance, not to prevent no popo, Pia. One more car fit, one more Kensia, ni Franco, TV in the area, DBS, the Kalalin Plus. One more, the Soyas Nations, a puffer board, that's what a football in the Matthias warranty. Nibuanus, we have to say, Tim, any other Ama or Kalacha go to twist, a posting a bopwam. One more better hall, one more concordant, one more motohu, where we are being an Oswakasa, Santino, Santino. 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Bobby said, Gumana for 3D and papa, a 3D pedian man with the mra. Woman could tell you, Mumma, we are brazen timber, but they are squatting. 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
1: A kia boachi where ye are dumb JP Nabushia, Naya Bana de Neaba, and the fear than ye did jam or Facebook or YouTube, no yabo yaba. 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
0: Yamura, some Naka somewhere, yes, I said your opinion. You have been paying you one man, you some workers in Punim Puokas and Shia and she, and then your baby, what ya, woman, woman, you some move through when you know, dear as at and train, and yadia bohunta. Your friend, Doctor Jonathan as Antichri. Now, a penitentiary, and I can say, was in. And if your man, your company, you fool, dear Musa, say, Panum, as woman, moon, shada, and yet do be sa, woman, moon, ya, who be sa, and ya, more mouth for crimes, throw warmer. Well, to a car, some see a fabric, no amount for them, Nifa. car sounds oh, when you're quite quiet. No, no, I'm for a bomb, more Trump said, Wombodo, no, I be tana, what batana be what yatens you have for. One work about the Saudi Hatton Pan. The announcer sent me what Penny Becker be in the sand. Now, no, men about 2 years, course way. The idea and see as your sentiment when Penny for say, a cushion could you know, and Yamia Bua. About 1 hour, one more two and I shall go as I'm so much tempting to time. Now, no, sentiment tempting your dam and you could not chama wood to me. Waba Montrinis, my barber to just aha. Who is that duty for me? Aha, one of mamma's out to me no mini locus. Some of us had an annual crown upon you with you. It is a more banana small bar between a mobia. And come on, see me so. Now make us a charming. One person has one answer, baby, I want about one across one. Bakumi and Umi and Sabua and Taye, one as a papa, as Ampa who be say, eight year per se, Tumu and I any day. No one swatch and Adre, Namina, Madri Cobb and Crum, and Sana Betuma, which I'm with ye. Wanti Jammy, Wanti so mu, Wobia and Carrie and Treno, Duati and see a terminus and ha, and Yadu Abetiasi and Atiasiachna, say you come in Tieni, and then you would have Rabba and Yagro, and no Penas and Tetri, Wakasadia found the entry amount to me, and Sama Wakaya, Efana Moa, Amanukuni Penny for more and Grand Groupon to ye.
2: Ye Wakwan Sosua, ye Fasua, ye party no, me prefer me capture me constituency executive, sir. Ye party Mrakwasu, and ye know more the Akasa. Wada Roma, let's say I walk and near the Indian, Minya Dio, and near my walk a cry and you mean Minya D. Obiano Bibi Abreme. We need me, I will hope.
3: As the chairman of the Efijasekye East constituency, I stated emphatically that as the chairman of Efijasekye East constituency, who won the chairmanship overwhelmingly with 77.5%, I stated categorically that we will not conduct a new executive election until the next 4 years.
0: Chama and artists who are in some children was the pimpin was in the pay. Can you name the way your monches? I'm over some over to about there. Monche is here now, dear Nimna Radidru. Nasa, I am Radidru, and I say Radama Hokoya, hey, no more bad to Saban and Nasami, and Wapenas and Tetra was his hanetia. Sanetia, I didn't mumpany fui. One woman who said, and your group, woman in your home, and Wabika was who I hina went to train in your home way, and one letter, just and one woman in the Musa, I know, and I who's son's when you win.
4: Elected constituency chairman, already regional chairman. These are subordinates of the national executive. But if they are able to make statements in that sector, let's all say, thank you for believe the integrity of the national executive, i.e. either the general secretary or acting chairman or deputy, you know, general secretary and so on and so forth. They don't believe the integrity of these people. And also, it tells you that executives, you know, clout nanka as a surrounding woman, that invincibility tank as a surrounding woman, a new hobby, and you know, it tells you, say, authority over these supposed subordinates, you know, a new hobby, and you know, they are going to be in conflict. That also be, you know, to the extent to say, a regional chairman, a new one to me. Supposedly, any aware in terms of right for ordinary phone call or communication, that should also tell you, sir, there is a break in communication.
0: Any I quote here, ye, or you'll be a wabi pay you, one man, you say, my friend Jonathan, as an teacher.
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5: 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In T a lawyer for S Ray say oh ni mobile. Na on T the name any day and channel. Mobile go back a sa punishment no. Second count no. A whole punishment there at a maximum of 3 years. A misdemeanor, but a maximum of 3 years. But court no nine me say Ma menu sooner or done the DNO. 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
6: oman kana bebia dru no kaneni ewo buku bi ni charity for boys and girls na sa buku no echre afapa any quiet for so a custom penny for him. And there, a mother on a man tea goes to share me the animal money at tra on an intong. Bia to me Casabaha. Nah, it's all call for a near culture and no, yet any demon penny for. Your quiet for so Casach penny man a ton as a moment at ye, than say you begin at him. 7 previous, the wound ye, the only hope, no car, edit to penny soa. Let me present such more of these cases in an court, name one for the informal cotton. 1 year the man who say put a shot. Yet Nico 2 years, sir, a bad deterrent to people. A man called Phobia, a good social media, or be a Bobra, I could do a bureau drone, or the known Baba two was saying to Abaman, no more born in mind. Then my mother went to an old theater. Sadi Wimpun Kanga, Parliament, Tibetan, and Commonian Rashon could be said. It be a report to be a no, there would be a dinner terminal. Yen Cheno, Nian Fanon, Yen Cassa, a civil case, and the end there would be to mess you in the court. Sadi and Omini Frigo, City City, Yamon Pike Mapen, Yenyama, a Yifonso, Yeni Eltima Mufono, Bassa, and Obitim Nako. Yeah, for criminal law be and to sir at him the dinner at the other shop. Said the bayer, anybody will be just sardine yet.
1: Abusia, Christian Kwabena Andrews, Gum, and I said Ghana Union Movement, Fania Wadano, and Watten and
0: Aduma 06.3 and you know my sempa 94.7 in Shawan 0.5 Tisticas ya boy yeguso ye dina rororini ya kwe anima. 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
9: Over the next few years, to have at least 5 stadia in this country that can host CAF competitions properly. Because I'm sure that since 2008, after we hosted the AFCON, the time is almost near for us to host another AFCON. Maybe in conjunction with our neighbors, we can come together, ourselves and Cote d'Ivoire, and then host. And we also need to start preparing for the next World Cup. The Black Stars did well. Nobody gave them a chance. People predicted they'll crash out at the group stage, but they managed to get into the round of 32. I'm sure that if we keep this team and we persuade the coach to continue to work with the team, by the time of the next AFCON and the time of the next World Cup, we'll have a team that can claim the championship in any of those two competitions. And so we'll finish this inspection, and soon we'll come. We'll bring them to start looking at it and beginning the designs.
1: Abusiani again, a mampani John Dramani Mahaman watching and Kefri from Mantem. You are D2 just say, Yawa Maya, Sebasa, Yasi, Ebebo Afcon, World Cup, Awisa, Mendit, Minya Kukudro, Kose, Yaso, Yapesi, GC, and Naso. Was a yen to me Afcon, no say, Sienya Pramatis, Wodi, near Nya Coordination Park, and near Nya Baba Yara, near Benya
0: Park.
1: Coordination Park, won't say that one.
0: Meti Coordination Park.
1: Me, a Kriameka Coordination. A queer me, a queer mansa.
0: Are you a cabra?
1: A queer mansa, a trimmer mansa, Yamia. And Tia Bushia, and then on what you know. Oh,
0: hey, you have frequented you back nothing. You have any dream of ever from. Now, Arocha Gana for the Omokasai. Arocha Gana Trima, almost a woody pa galam say. A dear do a mangana, a hard journey, and that. Yes, when I said, Obe, Canetic tree, as you as well would wall, Tanonier, Bremunier, Nanya Bremucradia, Yeni Anamacho, what me was as you were boss, and me at Chenquana, Minum Brimu, and a Brimu, Unumini. A quadani at Chenquana, one on Piota, as I saw to Brimu, Hopa, just Ope Piota, Yas Heno Galamsin tea, Yase, and Sua would win. Now, as well for one and a hair, yes, as any money power and some so Emmanuel Amakofiwa, and I do better to Montreal, Siam and Samara or Mangana. A man one on Madame Pau, William says, I see, Galamse for Sand and Abain, as I yes, yes, yes, and once I send a 1335 acres in Abain, as I yes, yes, was what between Giadia was woman a year and only a rucha for a quadruple home common a yentier swap for an ensemble to you.
10: The ministry, working with private sector, has embarked on an aggressive strategy to reclaim degraded mine out areas and transform them into ecological zones. The last time we were here, we talked about how huge that responsibility is in terms of how much we have to reclaim on this destroyed line. In partnership with private sector, I can tell you that just last year, we reclaimed 1,335 acres of degraded land. And this was done in the Ashanti region. We have gotten commitment from private sector to undertake more reclamation, and we are targeting another 1,500 reclamation this year. And this in addition to the government's own reclamation effort of 960 acres in selected area registry. So we hope to improve those numbers.
0: And here you quote here, yes, what for our hands are sending moon and pansam so ever made me, Emmanuel Amako Fibua. No, no, any air business, ah, yes, we are not in any pubby. Any as we are no eddy qua qua de added the crummy and many, many comanico, nico de co de Manchester Manche. Anti and Panufano choir. 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pa pa pa pa pa
11: There was a day at your son say a bar mining site reclamation. The damage now, of course, no, is so significant. For us, the question I see is, is it significant enough? Because this answer, damage now, of course, no, as far as I see, yes, you only a idea, a super year. It's no, so far, no, the numbers out there, no, it's just a bar, no, a take step. That is one, a BBI, bitch, my cancer. Can say it takes steps on a private sector every year, Juma. But I think the majority of the work ready, I will see it make sure, say, minus Nankasa, even before Mess, I say, Juma, not plan to reclaim the land, I will order that. It's time to young for Sagittarian to want to, and I'm more of a saying, Sano, and almost a moon line to so my year, Juma, or my journal from Nina, and I see a peckling here. It beats me up from watching one, I say, I'm more, I bet you say, Sasu. It's so funny, dear. I can say, say, Abani. But I don't think it's at the level of significant. We are so huge, we should be very happy about. There is still a lot more work to be done.
0: Arocha Ghana. 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
12: violet water gas
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12: purple water gas
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12: yeah,
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12: yeah, yeah, yeah, yeah, yeah, yeah, yeah, yeah, yeah, yeah, yeah, yeah, yeah, yeah, yeah, yeah, yeah, yeah, yeah, yeah, yeah, yeah, yeah, yeah, yeah, yeah, yeah, yeah, yeah, yeah, yeah, yeah, 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
13: 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Then to make sure you are for a Teho, who being who bit my sense will be signed, say, Yahunu is only free. 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
3: So the growth we are seeing, 6.0 we are seeing, it's actually a jobless growth. Look at the performance of industry. It actually contracted 2021, contracted in 2023, and just some slight expansion. The only time that industry did well was in 2024 because of the contribution of gold and the mining and quarry subsector of the economy. But last year, it's only gold that improved a little. All the others in that category or subsector performed poorly. That's the reason why we recorded 2.3. But if this were to grow as expected, then your question, issue of unemployment, would also be affected. Because the more jobs there are in the system, the more these youths will be absorbed to work. But unfortunately, we didn't grow that way.
2: Abusia owura aise kwasi awe enbo atene nka so wo chire mosade ne de asefa senfa se nka niema we nyina ne asio nti mabunu so duduo se na nya adwuma so se ho no efa senfa no wiye se pe na director 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
4: History actually tells us experience and we based on the history to develop future. If you see what has happened in the financial ecosystem, you will see that the community banks are stronger and resilient than other institutions that you have mentioned. Fraud can be prevented. Fraud, we have taken steps to make sure that we reduce fraud in the system. But if you look at the community ownership scheme, because the people are part of this, when these things are happening, they cut them in at the beginning and we are able to eradicate that. Remember that when we did the reforms that we did, the cleanup that we did, community banks, because of the special level, special position they have in our heart, we did not touch that because we are building on that to improve their activities in the communities.
2: Any I quote ye Association of Savings and Loans Companies. Penny power wada woman or tribu could be a watch. In our test what is a met to Januma 06.3 FM testy. YouTube or mafobia drench or mode abba we see a friend of Benado for Sunidi or Diaba was here queer. When a quake ya Mishramu Park as a winemuda or no canishi, and wanna meet you more idea free Sanso Enna. Daniel, Dia or the Bay one do the high and the buy also high nibi. Sanson away so the buy was here friend of Clifford. Clifford also say say Ghana dear. I'm on your phone. Wa mu dada yes ha ina manyofo no mbetra radio any tv so a I am pia mu di attempts an nkra ni sua afen kra ni sua wi yes mu mu ade we so dia wono so e dia boss e friend Shadrack dia so e won wodi free 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
5: 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I think that with time on Obeba, no, normally, then, but all responded to treatment, Nadia. 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
6: 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If you share the Yami Bay, 25th day, Saturday, they mean our watching. 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
7: So, anyway, I ain't ready, but I say, I call it, you can only get back. 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
3: Amin Scientific at the herbal, homeopathy, naturopathy, and reflexology nyina. 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
3: Allahu Shafi, Nyamini Yaresafu.
4: Hey,
5: Dasa, would there be a
4: and
5: run now? Nine in the city.
6: FDA, I did drink crack to your tomb.
7: Sheesh! That's a sunny as you do. I don't know about Boko Boko.
8: A go!
9: Yes, Bram.
8: Hey, what do you have to do with Yamasano?
9: A Juma, no, quiet, I know now, or so crab body paints are all from when you grow.
8: Eh, no, crack.
9: And a man once you did me and Yanapo Swamano. And I saw the original how more than then, son.
8: Media Mikonia speed dot spray, and in the gel, and I'm this spray, baby, I am Yano. Few minutes, ya, Jome.
7: Okay, what's the speed dot again?
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1: Hey, Raji, bitching you. Just say, you're your way, dear. And see a draw.
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6: 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Thanks to you computer clinic. 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
3: New Crystal Hospital, any Ashaman Municipal Assembly, and a fair Ashaman Health Directorate. 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
3: Eh,
5: your story. I said God will change your story. Your test is going to change your testimony. God is refining you, preparing you, adoring you, cutting off the excess.
6: Thank you, Jesus.

0: Father, we glorify your name, and we thank you for sending your Son, Jesus. We know, Lord, that you care about all our problems and all our hurts and every disease. And Jesus, we know that as we release ourselves in faith, trusting only in you, that the power of the Holy Spirit will be released, healing and wiping away all doubt, disappointment and fear. Father, let the power of your Spirit move upon every man, every woman, every child, from every tribe and in every nation, as we await the coming of Jesus Christ, our Lord and Savior. Let your living water flow.
1: God will change your story.
2: 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Your test is going to change your testimony. God is refining you, preparing you, adoring you, cutting off the excess.
1: God will change your story.
2: I said God will change your story. Your test is going to change your testimony. God is refining you, preparing you, adoring you, cutting off the excess.

A song blesses me so much, I prefer to listen to it than to sing it. Most of the songs that probably have really blessed my life, I don't know how to sing them. Because normally I just like soaking in. But this was one of those songs I didn't tell Kiki.

0: Emma Obibia, aha. Adom 106.3 FM. Yeah, they are said that I see him out Nyankopon. Ewurade a oyɛ nyame. 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Any Koswa, the Asedama, a Radian Copon. Sansa, one on the Yame. One on the Yame. 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Ah.
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What did you hear? 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I know. So what now, sorry? Now, and quite whom you will more. 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Sans, I would die. You know. What an insacrassy and a toss. And do I say, me die and I may die. I'm sorry. Never want any to me be not sorry. 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And I are also soon your grananka. A bit to me, I have a dear what I am. Now, so Sabreno, now a Jana Bassa Cassiano. Now, what did Dawson? What did Gina also? To me home and legend I want change. Yame.

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Radia, dear. Adam 106.3 FM. This is Mike 2, baby.

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fear class in the Adam 106.3 FM. 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

0: when you're so fast, you know, my way, and tea was it if not my way, because it say no way, and you're the crime Democrat. 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
1: I am here to give you praise.
0: I'm in here, La Paz District, Church of Pentecost, of Fuing. I'm on course, I'm Wabu, I'm Hona, September, 40, you know. I'm here, Honia, Bonia, Bonia, Pani, Ajimunshira.

0: Oh yeah, I must paint because the four pair dance the 18th. I am here. Now, and young one was
1: for all you've done for me.
0: Why are now to me, Coco, at Tremens? Out to me, Dimpa. 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

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With land cruisers here. And then the pounds, I'll be on my MTN. So I say, I patronize them. I'm going to buy 30 years in here. And you know me, you know. And MTN from Komukomu Group. And I'm saying, they began for my idea. And she had the 9 land cruisers. And other prices, I'm going for. Now, it's not saying, the panadols, you know. I say, what do you your transactions ni nyina kakakakra na oyena na obede points the way our points ni be ko na nim no you stand a chance of winning something and paying a power bars yem fa na ase ma MTN chance almost one more die ase for our patronage over the years eh MTN at 30 and the crowd were the yisi maba intend them so na wujinam na na wose na phone ba ko pe na kita

0: can't take her. 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
1: You down for me. 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
1: I
0: Kai, your pencil, yeah, you better to you.
1: It's because of you. Yahweh.
0: Oh, catch up, me say, so.
1: Holy name, we pray.
0: We're using it in this car.
1: I am who I am.
0: I'm quite out with pardon. I'm so yes.
1: Of you. Yeah, yeah, yeah.
0: It's me, I won't sit in you.
1: Holy name.
0: I'm sorry, I can't bear that carpet.
1: Oh, minishet, God.
0: I'm a car, no body, you grano.
1: Yeah, yeah, yeah.
0: Empire said that you want me to be
1: praised.
0: Koboka was Ferrari.

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0: Achapa. 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
1: Fight by
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0: Kamumna yane gana for me yina mfasida ma onga. 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
0: Ema froye edo. 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
1: Big guy.
0: Now, for the one, she movie.

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1: Hila. Say I no son. I had the said the air. Watch that say what on the air self walking it. To me, who of you are to be commander or ma? Catch on the head, we are in the first room. Now to me, sir, commander, I'm gonna have one fact, mon, you say, Mongoda. Hey, Mongonsu. Send so breme. That to me now, 1 hour commander or bow or banner. Now I am on. I would have done the worst to me. No, commander, Yadiano. What the hell, Filoqua? Filipe Banaso. In the name of Jesus, Filoqua. And the Radim Fasa commanding healing emeralds is here. The pain here, Yadisa. The pain here, Yadisa. Tom de Binsoy, I shall rather bo. What? But who here hearing in the money, I shall rather bo. Speak. Now, I shall born so I had this. Tom de Binsoy, I rather per se. One in the quap pambi. To a hooching in the money, say rather. You mean farming in the enemy, so with him. Big God. Now, you mean free more. Big God. Now, I shall bo. Shall bow over to me. Rad over so. Big cannot describe you. Baby, I would give you what you buy a tie so see the what
2: me words can't describe the God you are.
1: So they buff for the so so. Who so see the now I say buff for the say, would I
2: be too
1: big?
2: So the big
1: why you had your head, I mean, bunny trees are for the
2: bigger.
1: The young in a chin, I would have a cram and a buff for the me so see the new. Now, so mommy, hold Tommy,
2: can't describe the God you are.
1: Go for me, bring any president for our trunch here. Come on, me see if it are president for the ha. Yanni a man grow for see if it are. Yanni a man grow for se pie. Now you will. Sounds like you're about my gun and mono. Ache. Ache.
2: Beautiful one.
1: And you're 30 years.
2: My
1: president, Yana. Edi juma nya sam ketwa. Timi sewa da mama di anse. Pep student ni bi.
2: You are the gun.
1: Pep student.
2: Nothing too hard for him.
1: Ma wosin ya ding ding ding.
2: Can't describe the God you
1: are. Dodo ura ura.
2: Beautiful.
1: Nke kawa. Kaka biya firi usim. Na huwadim bum. Nesan ye fita. Pep student yana.
2: You are the God of all flesh. Nothing too.
1: And Timi say.
2: You mean. Words can
1: in all your challenges.
2: Shebra
1: debo. Shebra de sa u maminya juma.
2: Bigger, bigger, bigger, bigger.
1: Eh, who here, pa?

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I say, because 2x4 be a mako father, Raddy and Toy, and yeah, I'm for the boy in tea. 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I'm a catcher, Raddy and William said, Teddy Bears at 3 months, I go 4 months, I am Toby. 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

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Your name, my head turn up on ting and a papa. Who turn on how be a bampa with the fabra. And the compute Ghana, I'm home TV name. I'm home appliances or more turn up. I'm off what you have to move. I'm supplying crop for court and crumb crowd also. Maybe a commercial, yes, it could be a distribution.

0: Hosapuamo fa 0243 143 143. 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
0: Yeah, I said, Radebo.

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Yeah, young go on sir. 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If the problem is big, I say police pass what you now, person, yes, and who dance, you know. Sister, be fast, reinforcement.

0: for the bay. 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So that they cannot be surrounded. 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Sometimes I also yadoya kakra. 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Yes, it be the Ebrosa. 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One man to Musenia, the Brina to Tumuno, and Tiana do any actual hole. Kel Chaco toothpaste. I be dear. Any idea for I bear for Quanso. I did you yes. I'm an FFF. Kel Chaco toothpaste. I come up. And the from 05246. 864-798. Now, if you for Andrew Chain and come on, Neko Pibi Totten, a bear. A bear was an FFF. Fresh breath. Whitening teeth, and I'll say, hey, you see me, hey, you see him.
1: Let's go! Who's more big on this? Tell him, he's big! Who's more big on
2: this? This is Mac 2, baby! Yeah,

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Be your crow. I don't know, Sonia, but I said, come on, I bet.

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0: you to cock it. 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Guess the power, I'm gonna be catching here back. They go so on a cell, but hearing him. Now, can I say, Infanta Pim Awards nomination on Sebasso? Infanta Pim, 150 years. Hey! Anying, anying, anying. And it's happy that you say, the first headmaster, no one Infanta Pim, what he has, there be. 150 years today. Sabian Kok could be headmaster on the crown. Sino, when you. Anna. Debbie, Debbie, first headmaster, Debbie. We knew her. Yes, sure. Yes, I'm Infanta Pim, no one when you pow. Now, I was, you know, category, I know, Ebony, it be a distinguished and emerging leadership, Omobabe Massa Award. And Afei, educational excellence, and also Mabema. Pan Industry and MOBA Special Awards. MOBA. And I say, yes, MOBA Special Awards. No, and so on, Babema. And until just watch out. Bibi Kesia Pa, and now one more day, bro. Bibi Kesia Pa, one more day, bro. My mefa, happy birthday, we, Emma, Unia, and Sabre, what you mean? Okay. And say, happy birthday, and comma, Lekisha, Nyameche, Jamena, Asante. Lekisha, Nyameche, Jamena, Asante. And then when you're 8 years, Oko School, Ewo North Ridge. Yamisha, na onye okese pa we free, Opapa nche, no mami. Opapa Santos, and now for mami. Almost say Lekisha. Yamisha, Lekisha. Lekisha. Hey, Ngore di India. Lekisha. Wow. We didn't mami and the tone. Say, ma, I'm not trouble for dino. Say, me money in the. Wife, you know, and a diablo for dinner by a jaw at the bar, not bending. Say, oh, Madame Uncle, Madame Uncle, Madame Uncle, Madame Uncle.
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2: 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Ever share so? Me try so free, Munkwadia. You have a call, moi. Now, why not? We hear my way insurance, no dear. You have a call, moi. A bra, who could ya dear crown crow? Ya dear, and uncle, and share a boo boo boo boo. We are who share in ye. Impo, what could I are Sabia, ever name you? So, what the 18, a copy 59, who are Pomodia? Who bet to me have a come my way, Busiano? Far phone, ne dial is star 165 hash. Oh, empty and so says, see ya. Send ye my way, ya. Can say no way.

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3: 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Me who say you want to. Now, so science had any socks ya, are you fee? Ne, what's ya no pay you? Key, bibia, sasa. Now, so me tia say, school con nafum. Intimation say, obey ya milu. I can't open the aniho.
4: One couldn't do for ya, a genuine awarding. For milu awarding, cow, a pianiho. A fee, milu vitamin D, a poor energy release. Keep on tepia, that it's my milu. I want dear whatever cocaine.
5: Milu!
4: FDA, a GJT cratui atom.
6: Yesi Lavos and 100 tomato mix Pierre Oberton. Yeah, you one Ghana CD at the Boa Happy Sunshine Education.
7: No crap. Ain't it I say? I bring you a Oberton Lavos and 100 tomato mix no. Yeah, you one Ghana CD at the Boa Happy Sunshine Addition Echumedi. Lavos tomato mix. Love day inside. 100 tomato mix. The chef's choice.
4: FDA Aji Ejadi Nkatria too.
8: Charlie, you know, me was serious meeting me.
9: Hey, Allah, Mochi.
8: Now, so, Nede, Charlie, you're in free.
9: Oh, unia atroboase. 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
10: Hey, what funny.
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9: Hey, Abrante, ngogu mweni mwasi wa hoate. 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
11: Oba Bisian, that was sent to ya, and no now to me the wawa. Me here, and in this one is so. Oba Bisian a fire, kinda sent to ya, Mombo Day.
12: Flowers are shasia fefeno, ebe bo mu ban, beti so sa kosi so be hu se duaba na shasia aso kama. 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

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I can't afford a dose. 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

Ebeboapa. 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ORG, no. 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Now, bet me, I have more information. Also, bet me, a friend. Breaking Chains Conference, you know. Now, yeah, for 0550-106-685. 0550-106-685. 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It is Uriana Malfa Hundia. So, Obatopa. Afe, and quite here, fit and free. Health walk, when I bust the name, Yango Ponya Doma, August 15, 2026. Yes, I see free. Are you mentioned to the Lodge Tavern? Pediasi. And Timamodi has all the home she will be. We are Nante. Sene Bea. Yahoo, the BCP Besita. And then, cardio arrest and adoption.

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Na or we need odum you be winning odum e be we obi winning odum obunzo ha fin ka na kwa no bu nani pre pre bu nani pre sa aka no ho obunzo ati o oh ha be so ye obunzo ha o didi afache but I got her. 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I got her. Obi's word to me say, he ain't in a zoom. Maybe I know you in a zoom. I got her. Telecast and air come for the amount. Say you should be man and cow.

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And until International Deliverance and Prayer Ministries, one more the powerful all night, bro. And then Friday, see when that's what I say. Oh Lord, turn my darkness to light. And Radi Minyanko Pong. 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

0208-0244-427-008. 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Achimota knee overhead. They go on taxi station. Moka said, you may be a bass on Yami Adma Sunday. Pokua 101. 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

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Power that dear so. Letters from Angasano. 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Hmm. 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Oh, feely. Because, and yet, No chain on latest foam. In Tibomodi answer, obey you soon latest foam living a fee. 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I am strong. I am tough. 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I am strong. 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

sa kan de ma honya ha pa na home appliances na manfo aje TV stand for what? TV stand for what? It stand for television. And Tibora, I hear electronic for Honor Copy Binafe, Waji, I hear washing machine. 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Washing machine at my hand. Electronic, Obo Raha, never on earth. 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Go to media, Ronnie Mano. 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When I'm in the new

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DSP Reverend Mrs. Selina Koko Nuyama of National Police Headquarters, Staff Officer of the International Relations Department, and the Head Pastor of Achimota Chapel at Tema. Sorry, Action Chapel, correct. Hey, I'm even fan of it. Take it again, Achimota say. Now, what are you doing? Etie for monster na no dey no from buy pa dey action was achimota dey we dey for ho bay hey oh we dey the national bomb of the year national bomb of the year award okay maso me ka cry eh ko person ya crowd do.

0: staff officer of the International Relations Department and the head pastor of the Action Chapel in Tema, Mataheko. 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We're free. ASP Stella Dede and Chain. 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Cha-cha. 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Cha-cha.
1: Yeah. Boy, what if you he knew?
2: Yes, I'm a queer.
1: Many me crony me money, Yarry. She saw my boog war. You quiet test. You're not malaria.
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1: Hey, Oba, what do you mean? 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
2: Sa. 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
0: Samsung Galaxy A17. 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Wasabe kan Samsung Galaxy A07 and A17 phone nubi.
2: Hey, isika ye 1,000 tupe o.
0: Unihao, ye was Samsung Galaxy A06 and so edemao.

0: FDA approved.
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0: and I got crowning up from by my best old tinsem. 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
0: 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Ah! 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
3: Hello.
0: Yes. I was so de na waya de na ya na aka ho ne do pa so ja wuntumi ngai no.
3: Yale yo. She me tuona se bani ya kuma. 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
0: Hello. 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Hello. 0302216562. Hello.
4: Hello.
0: Yes sir.
4: Good evening.
0: Yeah, evening. What's so there now? Oh yeah, oh yeah. Aka ho.
4: Ah, me me me talk sir.
0: What's that?
4: Me me me me talk sir.
0: Oh ha, now me me ahwa. Who's the boy sleeping on the account of Kakabia? I was on the cotton. Kakabia was Kakabia. Oh, cotton, I'm making cotton. Oh, where my cotton? Oh, why are not son and touch him? I said, I should come down. What? And then I was. This time I tried to say. I'm crying, man. Hello? Yeah, Paul. At the same as
5: hello?
0: Yes, sir. I was there now. Oh, yeah, cow. Oh, you're more.
5: Your friend, Moses. Mr. Yeah. mi ofo na me na misretre
0: o ha na osese hwe nka o ga na osese
5: misretre be se mi ja mi tumi jai
0: aka ho
5: aka mi ho
0: yo kuse ya mi betire wa ya mi betire jaje yeah last one hello hello yeah na to say
6: doko
0: e de na wo ya wo de na ka ho no
6: me de gya pe kan mi ka ka o toilet.
0: I'm in for last one. Yeah, pon. Yeah, kofa. Democracy is not for sale. M3 as Empire FM. Omo Otadi. Hello.
7: Hello.
0: Yes, yeah. Then I also then I then I wa ya akahono.
7: Be pa show me the akam wa say I minu metakama.
0: Let demu sa. Edi bomodi azu beja yo why? You don't have discipline. Eh, discipline why? Discipline. And Tiani, Yako, Yamea Doma. Yamea Doma. I bet you, Obagozana, as a last one. Okay, hello. Oh, too bad. Two, but hello.
8: Hello.
0: Yes, Diana. What to say?
8: I'm here to go. I have a mic 2 program.
0: Mic 2, yeah. What's the name of Aka Ohono?
8: Mic 2, baby.
0: Yes, baby.
8: Me down, papa.
0: Me yada ubruta, me fili wa ma wa.
8: Yeah,
0: Eh, Vesia. Yeah, we are the Vesia. Yeah, we are the Vesia.

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Yami Adumani Asensia.

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0: All right. And T, finally, honey, do you see? This is Mike 2, baby. Lead producer, Papa Bills. Assisted by African Prisla and Sir Scott. Yami Adama, ever since ya. Yeah. 3 p.m. to 6 p.m. Adom Entertainment Hall. Kayla B. Cantamanto of AK. Now, what to say? 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
2: 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Alhamdulillahi rabbil alamin Ar-Rahman Ar-Rahim Malik Yawm Ad-Din. In the name of the Most High, the great God of the universe, the great Redeemer, the King of Kings and Lord of Lords. Praise be to Almighty God, Lord of the universe, the beneficent, the merciful, owner of the day of judgment. Thee alone we worship. Thee alone we ask for guidance. Thee alone we ask for protection. And thee alone we ask for help, O Lord. Lord, show us the straight path, the path of those whom thou hast favored, and not the path of those who end thine anger, nor of those who go astray. Brothers and sisters, my brothers and sisters, I welcome you with Islamic greetings. Assalamu alaikum, which means, may the peace, mercy, and blessings of Almighty Allah be with us all. Amen. Please be seated.
1: Yeda say Alhaji Osman Dogoni Obato Emante Muha Chifi Mama Tinaye Ehona Owo Ena Wabie Jumadie Nano Na Martha Krensel Akwa Oba Multimedia Adron Branta Ono Ena Oye Head of News and Current Affairs Eja Obeba Noni Abedi Nkomo Na watch saying, Dinte Waha, but I ain't one, Muntino, Mata Krensel Akwa, Ewaha Seya, or Betudi, na Yadijo Medino, Atuaso Mata, it's you.
3: Thank you, Abna, let us say. 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A Jumadia Bibri Wahan come back to me, Akwasian, so you chose to be here. Democracy is not for sale, foruma. Ye de Aba Western Region. 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And no, in common, na ye di no ye de shasi ye watakra de hasi ye say the best comes from the west. 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That is to develop a blueprinter. 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
5: 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Nature for one comes from for man on car, a body no fear for no bay. Now, Bodzini Fesica, it is your president. Enna, ne members of parliament. 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A Bodzin Hono Fiba. Shobia work at a parliament in fear none. Na orbe fear, I catch and won't hear this. 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
4: Okay.
5: But on Bois Macabibiman Kebby, on Fanny Temple Pilfra. In your one could say what years ago.
4: Okay.
5: Bisa, Mammy or Temi Marsha Kokoi, or your assembly member, Wapunijuma.
4: Okay.
5: Bisa, and the original what you need to do about assembly member, about some no coro. Look at Heyala Wajiji. Nkiti nkiti yala wajiji.
4: Amoje.
5: Waji.
4: Ah.
5: 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DC ya. no suji. Wore to a presiding member, waji. It's a general dosso.
4: Matialaji.
5: A member Kabiman Kabi on Kweye. It's every moment.
4: Okay.
5: Maya Kwe Kodri Muhukwana. Democracy is not for sale. From a quarter of a fado, Emma Damisika Tiano, Yabe Yafim. Because Yaya Shahima Wangin.
4: But I see a young Sam will be an Ayashasia and a Cassa and Ninch and Telegi Mamena Sena will be so funny and to us what I remember.
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6: GPRTU Regional Vice Chairman.
4: Okay.
6: Yaka democracy is not for sale. Omda ho media for no wedding kan aton democracy. Omda multimedia wo he. You are part of them.
4: Okay.
6: To ascend there. 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were sitting in Aran. Send me road where to Newa. Make what DVRA was Munchia Panetti. Meanwhile, so we named it so who on the 5th?
4: Okay.
6: On the 5th, Nedash and Nedash and Renew, ma'am. 24 hour economy. America says it's a DVRA. Make a new road where to we. Friday, Saturday, 1 year, Juma. Sunday, 1 year, Juma. 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
8: 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I was from market and him from. I anke yeni mide da me time natural way then work be man.
4: Okay.
8: Work asa because abra government reke when you government be no one when you want to dig it down. When you want to cook kumasi catcher when kumasi market in most sorting no watch on that demon no obey ya man here no so. Yatna 5 years. Nyama le say wo bia me wo market am wo
4: okay.
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8: Yeah, sister, the only how you need them. Minimum day you do a book which you need paying for the betting. Yeah, Gina, you do. Yeah, the Sra government today. Yes, Sra Nala. Market Women's Central Market. Takradi. Yeah, Rebre.
4: Okay.
8: What say you know? We failing. Nyama unkoye mayen.
4: Okay.
8: Until you need me or hot or so Sra one day. Wambra wamba show nation. Nasa yaroka Western hana nyama papa fi au otumu kubibia nti Western ayopoto
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4: watua
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4: wo ye no tumi bo ka ba yesen
9: oh me do me
4: no ho ano
9: me ka se me last but one
4: uh-huh.
9: Hey no me bo wo fi I say me tue school me be 5000
4: eh
9: che na me ho se say me ko tue me ba fees no na afi my wild
4: oh
9: and no na me say yeah me say na me tue at this time with the help of Ghana anti corruption ti ah yeah yes say yeah boa be bia be so bia yeah say yeah hwe na yeah boa kakran kakran be ye
4: until
9: na say me start free me am so
4: yeah
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1: show of no
2: o be de badada o
1: yeah
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1: ye lose kra na se
2: ye lose
1: eh and then adwuma no soon
2: yes ye lose because che make there in the degree holders kra what pre security services en ka no want them en ka na the few kra no we chase we dey person copy security adwuma ye but in the wa ko school wa ko university okoko read the programs we are about so nye juma nye under no apply security forces them application is so why you know see that don't call them a kubi and from one of them kunu so what for one year then oh yeah yeah into your boy and one I you say yeah they be a maka the master I ain't me for now you can I only have one more way then where the madden no because your expectations no awesome but bibi also na sha sia den oyen kaka akra anka ma e chimba e pempem fo beja ma henia yere tu adumpo anko yi basisia de omonyo
1: 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A sadia neck and was a quadis come and you knew what to Abamano and a democracy in the eternal sanity. It
3: does, Abra, may far quenja so at Yana, no matter what, any men pay for a sham wine now. Abraham Bacho and Tissa.
1: Eh.
3: And Tissa and Sebanesa. okra
1: ntie ba ne sen
3: abra I say meti maka say su atra e de pese e de ba mu but it should be if you say as some way no e ye bibia e ha ncc ana say ha o man mu ni nyina ncc 2024 elections no ye border row e fa sa asemi ho senia ene Mr. Kuwa anu kwa ye research no ncc so ye research
1: okay
3: but ye ye ndia ye fa batomba
1: okay
3: ye fa 276 constituencies ni nyina that was in 2022 afibia e ba beto aba ncc ye research aya to the matters of concern to the Ghanaian voter me name says what is asebi abraham ni so what is asebi da
1: yeah
3: matters of concern to the Ghanaian voter na yeah yeah research ni wey here no correspondence ayenya won ye 9324 respondents across all the 276 constituencies yeah yes our research you were August 2024 asem na me ne okay na ye wey here no out of Nipada Amabodi, 64.3% of respondents in believe say vote buying influences who wins the election. HHS says, bounce on Nipada and Fana drink can serve you and go to Abba.
1: Yeah.
3: As you say, Waba be binti. And so be a lamin himself won't be a human. But God has so your spiritual aspect, Kakra. And so Eka Yawa, Yusru.
1: Okay.
3: Of course, what you know, one got to a mawa, mebudia.
1: Now say, be cram or mobodia and son watch.
3: Exactly.
1: So what it be?
3: Exactly. Exactly. It will be a while. And yes, sir, or got to a mawa, but you are born in America, Kahuno. And you show. It once a watchy, Bibica crave you all day. And start all course, no, or two mawa.
1: The honor, as in Miss Cassia and Baba, say, who's ready a bar? Who did can crack what you day?
3: Exactly.
1: Besides, I wouldn't even say any page, you man, on to me.
3: Exactly. You know, we were discouraging people, say, men, ko hokra. What do the mawa, Sabio, about to so, you know, na emui, unya bi ni wofia na. And why near money be brave, you be to be do wofia. Sabi, I got rukra na udia, over me. It's why should you wait, say, or be for bibi and bro, last minute. Now, why, because who's your boy, you know? At all costs. Now, our quarto. In the research, you say, sad vote buying influence in a negative manner. If you say, you be a bear positive, obviously, you be a positive, you be a negative.
1: Okay.
3: And out of 90% and so, correctly identified vote buying as offering money in exchange of votes. Into Nimpa, say, a exchange of, remember, woman bibi in exchange of votes. And also, you who ye. And during your research, most of the time, they are code you, a partner. Internal pre-election observation reports record actually vote buying incidents. Internal 10% of research correspondence, you know, through code you, who say, Omaji Bibi Sada.
1: Okay.
3: So these are the things that NCC 10 Biano, you preach against it, say, and say, Basa. Now it's becoming worrying if, say, Abra, Sese Kwano, which last time you home back to primary school lesson. Social media. And look at Toffee Chiche. Ebem, I don't know says we'll be waha. Primary school keke. Me ko okope boys prefects. Eti what are we teaching yema?
1: Ibi che jessing in a
3: yes.
1: Ibi che
3: primary school level
1: drinks, yeah.
3: It's not patcho okopre SRC president. And then also then I'll betche. And it's becoming worrisome. Yeah, but yeah, sorry, my it is alleged, say, it be crowned so. Oh, I saw before I saw for pain, you know. And so, who say, we will be a Ota Emma Bibu Chacha
1: in several
3: bizarrely. It's alleged. Why are you careful? Wouldn't you be that?
1: It is a society, and ya say, and ya pro.
3: But we are preaching. You quote, baby, are right down from Yamabwe. And sorry, ni be a mission institutions. Now, you quote, a catcher, we say, sad trend in a banner. Yan Shiny ya. You would your money. It's you know, we need to start ISS can get the shared responsibility. It we need to listen to NCC any time, your friend or man. So, but you know, you who say, South Trend, yes, we are careful. emwa, because if primary school for ekra chiche tofi the jesia, now what are we saying?
1: Okay.
3: It's obviously politicians when they come in now, one member near since into no. We are preaching against it, say it's not the best.
1: Meda say ora Andrew Frilabi and Atene Kano. Mame Kai was say ye live ewo Adrum TV Asempa FM and Adrum FM. Ye social media handles in Nansono, ye live. Mame kwa Mirabel Koku Okay ho. Na mimi sanomosu wa sudi enibi. 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Ubebi sa se e dien ebe mobie tu sana mono. E ye kom. E dieni neni fi. Anasa eti saying. Akwako okain mama
4: so akwako akwako ni
1: eyo meda sepa
4: na mnya research na mkoye na bibi prima like I'm thinking of some dream bibi ho
1: okay.
4: From a gender perspective mm-hmm. From the department of gender they assemble share how they man memano kra they were interviewed no
1: mm-hmm.
4: Yeah yeah who say entity efifie Nana can say charity can begins at home.
1: Mm-hmm.
4: How many girls, your mama, no say any woman can say what courage we give them? Say they can be able to participate in public discussions. Usro say be our full say or your bentino. And so we have 2 times more capacity to speak on the issue. And also so okay, a be a nanny crimisi fear and an abuse in the fear. Oh no, then I can't walk away then. The expectations are aware because they are ma, and sometimes they prevent us from also participating in these discussions. But we know, sir, we were created male and females,
1: yeah.
4: And we know, sir, our perspectives are different. But then, sir, a sooner any lack of capacity na a man in you know, maybe say a course. But I was just looking here, we should say a mados watching
1: a mados.
4: Hello. Let's clap for our women here. You don't clap for yourselves. But that's not to say we don't need our men.
1: Yeah.
4: We need each other to thrive. See, every course so in our developmental discussions, effort now, we need men and women. You hear a man in Mema. Anything I am here, say, a man now here in interview, no. Yendoso, at least you get 40%. Ne mama ne 60%. Then they are singing the less than, not more than 40, and not more than 60.
1: Mm.
4: Zone yeah, UN ekanwase mununti. Your best stress say yeah, wah he kufi. Be who to say discussion be cause now your bar. Men ye afraid say you best share your perspective. Don't think say we are wrong because it be as be a obekano. A best say all the discussion there, course no. Look at the issues from different perspective. Into your voice is very important as a woman. Into mestre from henceforth, be bia obe hun so me discussion bia no. Go let your voice be heard. But then, so if you think say you have like the capacity, now we have the media all over. Hear a lot of things. Build your capacity by yourself. So I won't see and say now ban so be to me ready be no watch your was here. Let's all help because you know, this vote buying now, the most vulnerable people are a target panel you're aiming for.
1: Yeah,
4: ma. Yes, sure. Yeah, it's kind of what they're doing.
1: Now, who will you cry? Your baby's so bad to be a harder.
4: Vulnerable group now, you're targeting, and based on this discussion, prayer, yeah, Mark can say. Because we lack the capacity, we don't have the understanding, lack of confidence in it. It is kind of bad. Oh, well, we don't even want to understand the ideology. What plans does own Pakono war for our developmental effort? When you answer, it's Kanaba. Media, because to do mass, we should know what our priorities are as human beings and as women. Now let's make good use of our votes. Because who say what you scan the na and found one that thing it will affect you and your children. Into mestre. Let's look at these issues from all this perspective.
1: Mirabel Akoko Okain. Na Charles Mintaba or your social commentator. Meji ono so adwen chire won komo ye di unina Charles we de me jidi se e de wanim dada.
5: Me da se for me ma pere ya hwe democracy. Democracy be our futures. Democracy must produce free and fair elections. Na sika be ma do we get free and fair elections? Certainly no. Minuaka private school. Me as a zonal chairman and regional secretary of private school. Private school be wo Sekenita Kradia. They were going for prophet election primary. Now obine papa to table tennis or the chair school. Now osan ye mid pie ma from voters no. Now obine papa order pizza for all of them. Now the part of table tennis no Lucy. At that stage, what it means is that the perception has been involved that election be a new ebe ko na wakare God bless you na en yiska na wotu abamo. Now, because money is used, there is no free and fair elections. And me no anumam culture that elections sometimes don't bring the best person.
1: I am a chini no so mami.
5: Me say election abatua yako tu aba. Nipa or word nimdie na nipa onim na nipa obetuma abono yekotu aba ebehwe na na dem nipa no onya menu kasai Dr. Arthur Kennedy no owa obi a o represent each constituency okwa na o guide no o fill no forms. You're not about to in Ghana, no tire obi enimo be in each constituency. Okwa to aba. One year one pe. It means unko fo na wedine chinini na unka no kwalin chinam. Secondly, takwara, women organizer be koi. Okwa ya bogosu. On your 0%, ne campaign manager say, reject a ballot ne yanidia. So minu anum. Even branch election polling agents election or what to know. Say, in 1992, yes, yes, no. Now, oh, yeah, I did ya at the womb at the tram, my barber self. But say, sir, no, enema. Uncle Funo Walker, I no post on poor, Uncle Fun Pedam. I no post no, and Mobia Juma. Obi Contessoa, none the Susupa campaign manager, none the Susupa campaign manager at the end of the day, a best pen. Another aspect, accountability.
1: Accountable.
5: Democracy, adobe or the coming by Namankabi, on for accountable, but the we get it. Guayana yet na hai. Obi bada opera the MP, assemblyman, nebisa always car. And name the Nipana, you know, yet one or one media. Two, our experience. And now, three, all co-parliamentar. Now, what about the minister? What about the minister? After them, nyamani nina. But it's true, baby. 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That is why topic I would be on your pa. Because you have seen the year I bedroom baby. Obi in front of whom, but there, Obepe, but the assembly woman, but Obeko politics. Because, Asia, Yam NCCE, Nema Bia Yed de Bayano, there, Yabama was Sikana wa Yejuma. Yen as government. Yama on dem sikano. So edru bebia otre abofra eka chere na onko fu lada. Na ayi lada no. Oba yede na wasan. Tama wopere wo denominate CD. Wo ye change currency. NCC no oma won sika. De one year education. At the end of the day, every child knew that we were changing the CD. True or false. There were resources. Now you're creating institutions in this country. Now your money, resources are definitely. Now onto our party MPP and this Edru Bebia who sikano ya hin na ebetu ma brabo biala
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1: 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A ye democracy is not for sale. We need your multimedia. Join News Impact Makers Foundation to media the successor. I jump out to my meeting. Go to me about Dean.
6: Okay, you're from Honorable Free, the assembly member for New Orleans Takrade.
1: Okay.
6: My question is two.
1: Okay.
6: Bakuboko NCC. Mr. Eric Wasson, I came 2024 prior to the election. I can't stay to say, yay. But up and there, campaigner. About these things, I don't know how it went. My name is Mace Moyer Kwe, because for the people of Nitakura, the way I represent, sometimes building up a status indeed is very good. It gives you more information. But at the end of the day, information and what goes down there. The second question goes to our traditional leaders. Nana,
1: okay.
6: I'm a politician myself. A young one as such. Every politician targets the chiefs and the traditional leaders.
1: Machine in us.
6: Politician be on the target on the traditional leaders. Because politician be a problem. And so you will be a Okasa and Kofuti, I want to get targets. And all. It's a Baka, Sisi Ampo, gradually, no, you're not in Funupoli, you won't. As far as election is concerned, maybe up and there, I got to about another part of your representer. Since I'm not imagining much, chiefs, there you are. iyo waha kakra ebi oyana nanana de ebi amu hunade but your chief swagana ha motum boldly motum akada de chief fi owaha de chief fi owaha why and namo so a omwa I the mad politicians and obokodona will use here na mara because I meti wa sempanana said na le catch am there same for ha may be de ya I na manka for what say we have a role to play
1: better say enti ora labi na same bisa ne nana me ba so mama ma menti o
7: p ado ma fm ya da wona say wa kwenya hot day ame wa from lamisi na takwa de Central Market. Me a convener ma wa friend concentrators.
1: Okay.
7: Na me ya be say dembre me ma me no academy say afu bibi nya yam voice out. Me ditch my bed 3 years nya yemu bi ya sorry ya kasafa market second one where just wo ye day won see ba onkodo. 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Dan em the last week won yan kwan fie.
1: Oh.
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1: it
7: was democracy is not for sale just imagine there nyama nkoye egweyi wo ka the 2 years since you have 6 years, you could do it now. Nothing is working. She ain't carrying quado. And what be a business? And some echo and winning per business. Our force say make way through no circumstances and unknown to that. I see a coin on our door soon.
1: Matthew,
7: I am yet yet.
1: May that say,
7: Mosomedas,
1: but that's what my family, mammy, or say green in a fee and pay you for you and no mess on by mama. But it's
8: may that say. Pochowo from Janet Amikeku.
1: Okay.
8: Mijina hama Concerned Mothers Movement.
1: Okay.
8: Okay. I am there. I na senche yenyim ye responsibility sa. Ye dru kwa ke jina. 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SL ka ye secretary for a branch and a constituency. On ye juma. 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Da menyimpa no ba abadi no be ya mo. On ye juma no today ye women organizer and ye women organizer na say enyi ma ahoba she enyi most way dey there na enyi most ebe misbehave ho ara etum ye women organizer mo ye dem na adena ye why the fanfare
1: okay
8: but sanche wo me ye hu ye responsibility sir anche I think don boko ye
1: mate mama
8: ehe obi ko hu obi ni o friend na ejuma odo ye na wa ye
1: Yeah,
8: so, I'm there. I want to contest, you know, going forward. So, what to not why ya general crew? No, I can there. Yeah, more be a bibiara.
1: Yeah, more mutiny. No, it's the same thing I am to say.
8: Yet today, I a day, Adam punishment will go for you. I think it has to be stringent.
1: Mate.
8: So that way, you do.
1: Mate, imagine.
8: I'm the end of my baby.
1: But that's a party. Uralabi na nana echa madaruma mbe yanu but yaduma bonu tel tawa mame ntilebi mo training no ne echeche na moye no omose background so tey na moye no
9: that's honorable but the American and national and yet takra de hankwa of which takra de kan
1: ntitakra de moye din
9: ye ko education
1: ehine ehine mo ko
9: in churches schools marketplaces lorry parks we have 9 pickups, even though resources, we always call for more, say, prepare resources. But across the regions, region, I know, you have 9 pickups, sir. Horses, so. Until we move, it's a rural park nearby, you be Jinawa, near Nwa Akasa. You have a school, you have going inside, near Nwa Akasa. A sorry, you have Akasa, a mosque, you have Akasa. And so that's how we did it.
1: Oh, okay. May that say, Nana.
10: Yo, honorable. I'm there.
2: As America and the India Kofi. Sabi, Debbie Amaka, sir. What can then? Institution like House of Chiefs, sir, one ma politics on Chiwoma and Kagana Botumwe Jinai. But on them politics na watch a woman on the embryo yellow bread. Sabi, what can then pressure groups and advocacy groups, you know, or that was sorry. Now, what to me? What holding an anonymous accountable?
1: Okay. Meda say, na okay, Mirabel, yeah, mommy, also a monkasa, or my sorry, akasa, they say, yeah, friend, him fee, na your friend, if you say, come on, utum, untum, inkasa, or tell me, be so bet me, akana.
4: 18 and yeah, individuals. Then there was something we call solidarity group. And any one kwa, you know, two new names say unkwa na ukwaka asema ya fati munyina. That's why there's this belief say women are their own enemies. Me, I believe say when we come together as women now, we are able to do more things. And if we are together as women now, eh, what market wa? You ain't mean free ya. And in can differently, nya flow no work differently. So let's be together. So be nya we all go and sing one song. You know, can send back. But the way you say we were part way mu, we saw you know so part way ma. There'll be this division now. And my voice no encouragement. Until we me stress as even market women, wherever we find ourselves, they still together, we are able to do more. Until them comes together as human beings, be it men or women, to be able to talk about them and have fighting. Your best day.
1: May I say, Aja Mami to you.
10: Try to. Thank you. Hello.
1: But you're talking
10: about me and the Captain General, David upon Kofi Da Costa.
1: Oh, the General. Good news.
10: Good news, FM. I said, do. Voila. Ebusia, I don't yet want to pray. Na edi kano bim bisa hubrasi mwa openi NCC ipacho usimu vans ay nine
11: pickups
10: ewo gan west region kwana west region
11: ewo districts ejeni jangu takwa
10: I have been in the radio fraternity media fraternity for 20 years but me kra na mum say NCC virtually collapse
1: now unim bi now kasa gu
10: and your politicians you know, deliberately because when they educate the Ghanaians and to that source you know, or see a collapse you know, that we pretend say oh here see a course of Ghana in pain bebre Ghana for bebre are here for politicians almost senior Emma Ghana for you here for now you tell me that democracy is not for sale. Who told you? We beton ni beton. Because se Obia Bayer MP. Now I call parliament for 4 years. Na me husa wada kaka krakem. 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In 1992, na me wo Jomro side.
1: Okay.
10: Satara mo Cote d'Ivoire. In Titama Protica, a Rollins time. And I'm a bar, Joaf Jomro. And I was able to, you know, get myself into one of the political parties. Na na mo Kabi, Mitsubishi Lancer, 3434 AFA. Na sike gubut, that did na yetu abano. The parliamentary candidate sitting in Manka, the secretary sitting in Manka, they are called rounds in a polling station. No, Sika, near Sika Bay, you have no idea. On one castle, on more a polling station now, on Mosha Batronosono, they convince them what is Kana, OBS and Oko College, OBS Oko Junso, na Satamna, OPEC, you know, Barotino, na Yeshiagum, 1992. What must say, Inti? Say yen penu funa ye ne maye. A bain ko a bain ba.
1: Okay.
10: MPs na se shen ye maye. Na uye MP en chese. O sa a bain ma ube minister. 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O MPs won ko shemra. E won bra shabe jom. 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
1: aseda o beda se bema mami ti why ye no mabon tell tell sa line na wa
12: hello we try to
1: oh ye ti won ka why
12: good evening pacho mi ntu mi chene na unti mi enhwe mani mi
1: ye te
12: pacho e fe me bright menu upon
1: at this point do bi our question back back madaroma
12: oh mesel
1: meso mesel
12: mani nye tu
1: Mr. Obema,
12: my enyetu.
1: Yenko yenim.
12: Your friend Bright, menu upon.
1: Okay.
12: Mo efia constituency.
1: Okay.
12: Na me se misa no. Me person misa se. What are the mechanism? Ah, government. Ede etwo. Se ubi eye vote buyer. You bet me e yusu I enforce to a law. Ah, a bit me a control side because of a summer maybe say that was by election. I was central. Ah, you know, you who say honorable Baba Jama. Ah, and a or member of parliament for Iowa central would be an him say there was a vote by a public discourse. I mean, discuss here. I'm on no one cast on a political party. I can say there was vote by now. So a do baby no. That kind of assembly, the political party in Buguye. What did the government, the current government, AFA Hua, Baba Jama, and Odin MP, Obia Anyanushi?
1: Okay.
12: And until they say, oh no, Obia Anyanushi, then Opinwe, Emma Obia, so it's here, it's an ammonibi. What mechanism and a law enforcement bay, and the 821 among? Then my next question goes to NCC.
1: Okay.
12: NCC, Edian budget and a government. Edema NCC. Ah, and mamu timujina monansu edimujuma.
1: Okay.
12: Send a bayam betime educate the public on vote buying. Because
1: Meda Sebema
12: NCC or Mujuma di Omudino. Yen who say a ye very visible. Oh my Ghana.
1: Meda Sebema
12: NC anti Mesre.
1: Meda Se Munch Meda Se Baba Jama constituency no ye Ayawasu East constituency. Yes, Ayawasu East constituency. Meda sepa eja pajo mitio
10: yo
1: mo ma wasa mo bodo teto nyesa mo makane ntimi form di
10: men so kra ai te kra di na ben fantastic
1: record o yenko a
10: we from Kwesi Kumsin.
1: Okay,
10: do na from KK for short, assembly member for Amanfo West electoral area.
1: Okay,
10: na ma makaning de dam asemoro kodi why democracy nyim de. It is geared towards development.
1: Okay.
10: 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In time making a day. Oh yeah, I didn't fish roll. No waste and the foam. In them I'm working. Yambo Madinana, yum push.
1: Okay.
10: Them agenda no. 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Ama ubi bearable mundo a vote by biano. Umbra on yinedi.
1: Mate.
10: Na one so worthy yano so. Bomu there. Say a insist. They say. And me miska mon to a ban from Mawa.
1: Medase
10: the politician will also take advantage of you.
1: Medase. Nebacho, mama, mamiti won't want to tell mama.
13: Ocho from Mary Asian.
1: Man uncle from Neko.
13: Well from Mary Asian. Unit committee wo, number 131st.
1: Okay.
13: But your makasama youth, you know. And anaraka sano nosi. BVA University pa on your man ye. And see I'm paying for why I didn't have yamba wo be wie school no nti mesra de se aye na wo e bibi de man na njuma wo ma njuma ndoso.
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1: Okay, my man,
13: for all many be.
1: But that's my man. I didn't patch up my mommy to you.
14: Joseph Consolation.
1: Okay.
14: NCC, Mr. Labby, your boy. But I mentioned that one car is a pickup or a 9. But

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1: Abraham dase but all ever say first question no by no pay so un budget no this is the procedure your budget the national Ministry of Finance release here. Yeah, you need under any ministry. Constitutional body. Just like your sister is in a shroud. And you know, Ministry of Finance release is kind of headquarters. Then it comes this way. But one question, you know, the best way I'll be to buy and say Right to Information Act, you know. Obetro. Now they are going to head office. Okay. And then they will give you all the details Mate. As to how much are ever. Now I wouldn't sit down here and pretend say all is well. Resources, you know, even car, no, but sometimes the crowd, full or cry, another issue. It's your mama or car, but we need full.
0: Okay.
1: I don't know.
0: And I,
1: boss, but your own question, you know, COVID, you know, time, that was 2020. And I, Omoma, Isuzu Casby, into where I brand the whole COVID. COVID, and now you will eat throughout.
0: Okay. Rather, Mamina say, you need that cast. My funny permit me and Sambi, na ya GM Penny for this image
2: You, Pacho, Midendi.
0: One question why?
2: Okay, Honorable Patrick Texan.
0: Okay.
2: Shama Constituency. The Pacho, Mess Shenana, na with Sikas Yamame. See, if you're going to ask here, and you're going to say, oh my, Galamsey, any politics. And one Galamsey, what the root cause of it? No, na info. Na at once as Nama Chinese from Mudia Juma. Okay. Back to our political scene, you know. Na MPB ba obihwa okusina nansem na ne dinka jene di answer inti ayefo no what measures are you also putting in place to help us solve this issue
0: okay me da say
2: I have raised my case thank you
0: mami inti o ay bacho me bacho fabra from then akasa
3: bacho from Harriet Boni local network accountability
0: okay
3: mbacho me question koma NCC Or Casano, now I mean there, say democracy is not for sale. But what by there, young two Abamawana, Nessa Wadinyama Ba, I mean, 2024, Wabra Memo, na Sardin, Nanyama Meje, Meje, or an Oquar Meje, but meeting me party, naming in party a moon two man,
0: two man and I want two a man,
3: man two a man. Because Ma me wa hona de bram into sense is kada say idu aba insa me mso da problem
0: na me je ba wo je runi say wo je no nim say wa
3: into my me je na me je
0: wa dar ma wo je no nim say etia mra say obaje
3: eh meto anu sa me no wa hona de be ye me nkuti na me je ye re won edon bebre wa je obaje che into say akada abom du a oyo wankasa I remember for so da fama ah into me so
0: ko de ba obaje Sis, about Obeji.
3: Sis, yeah, the day is not for sale. It's in next time. Mint.
0: Yeah, that's it. Okay. Mami, tell why. Body tell, what's what body tell? We equate you, why? Body tell, Mami.
4: Yo, Mizenze, Eunice Osu.
0: Eunice Kasade, Mami.
4: More Information Service Department, okay. Shema. Me just said the way I work once me information services we use my cotton pa. Na no kwase me that my director can I am na akaza ezi ejuman. I am no a challenge pa.
0: Okay.
4: No kware I am yako radio stations, yako market places yako ye. But resources ninti are limited. Inti entume ya mon kesi. 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
0: okay
4: mesre yan nanan mye ina ya wasuzi yan nananom yan asofo yan fetish priests yan imams
0: okay
4: obi biara wo responsibility de obo buwa me ye inara ye edikati yan hon kokori akadese ye ndama orombwa ya
0: po
4: mwazan de ye inara ye bo contribute ni ye to asokra
0: meda si oba yunis bema mami ntio
5: Pocho, what family Patrick is here? And I've been a small candidate, Maminji, no code to parliament to par on came. And so my DBA, no one banana 5 cities to so say 10 cities to so 20 cities par. What did the Miss Cano at Twaman? And my question to the NCC in the day, CCA, no, you are creating more technology, the way

0: affairs, na yeah advertise BB, yeah public sensitization, no. What's the baby? First nank what the car baby so one kwa oh one year day. That's casa speakers who. But I said them yamani nano area punk of phone focus amount. And the better miss and they say I want so what find ways and means about to me involved with the new content creators now online. To the TikTok, YouTube now then. That's what I find them can this one. Abakwando is not other creators or one chance to my hiding. While okay. Contact one also while join one initiative no.
1: Mate.
0: Okay.
1: Beda say Bema, mami tio.
2: Yeah, from me Abdul Razak Kapam, me from TTU Takrai Technical University student. Pacho, me person me be sa NCC boss no say concerning of EA student no. Yeah, so yeah, chef I had a cosso bebre, I will ye see upon I would do bebre war on my way. In this me could say me near be a vote buying. Never say me baby report to her. Channel of communication and our process bay ne was me first one. May they may report information to the right section.
1: Me that's the bema. TTU folk room. Na ma memra my beja for hold on my sign aba line is to be na the baby son say already the odi chat on orele bi obi ya no na me drew so na odi aba sese ye koye nim no esese ye ne mra no wo she akwa wa report ba ye nyina nim se mra wo ho na mra no e kame se enye adwuma etidie ne wo se ye ye nim ko ade e ko so yi ye betumi ate so na ye betu ase e mame shase o chaso na yen fa wi lebi emrasemu
3: 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Eko amanania, what for according to industry needs? There you have had 20 nurses this year. In 3 years' time, what about straight to the hospital? Because the hospital needs them in 3 years' time. Ahanu, you could train on kofa, even soldier fu. Police, you train more than the people we need. First batch, second batch.
1: Okay.
3: So me plan, let's do the policy according to industry need. Two, NCC, Wobetuma Yejuma. Me, I believe that Wobetuma Yejuma.
1: Okay.
3: Me, no, waka content creators. Chena Chibeka Asambi, when birds begin to fly without perching, hunters must learn how to shoot without missing. NCC, they should also stop the BBC approach, born before computer, and use the internet. And government must resource them.
1: And finally,
3: in fact, sabi, the Nipa Odisika Manu is as great as Nipa Odisika Manu. Mejunde, yele review your constitution. There were evidence of the fact that Obi Jisika and Obi Tueska, the two of them should face the law.
1: Mate.
3: It becomes unattractive to them. Obejai ade obeye. 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Because ejuma wa yente, olukofien wa se yama o benefits because you did ABC to cause financial law.
1: Mida se cha sumitaba enatene kanonana eja kwa amena yotosu eduba kunana ye kwe nimno dieni ye betumia ye emrano mu kinase ay betumidi yetu di yoko su yase.
4: Yo, I'm there. 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
1: Only
4: a chassis beam. Because Ghana say,
1: I can't say,
4: Fantibag was a show. Ghana say,
1: hey.
4: Ghana say, you ye hear revolution, Ankasa. Said the madden amba, Ghana on ye.
1: Revolution.
4: Pa.
1: Sabrim.
4: Ghana on ye.
1: Hey. Nana, I banned said, and I said, that's what,
4: Mamma Casa Mentro. Yetiha. Yetiha. Inside Tia Sama, a Charles Akane. Also, Danny Yen, war for Nimpa or military mu. When him do work for 200. What bought on funds by 1,000 on your catasha? Abba didn't know it. Why the madder? Oh, baby, I won't refund. Or tell a yard out to me, or do I then? Or cordo. I am not me for no yard out to me. Do, yeah, yeah. And see, oh, be ali ye be. And to them, American, why my ye,
1: Mirabel.
5: Social norms. Never go high and Troy by a jet me and normalizing. Until you may be any binny, can wa hint. Oh, I will be beer, because I dear ye, emre bien, as a man so or I think said they are state institutions, sir. They are supposed to enforce them. And see, I was also beside on conscientize yourself, beside one seman, and why it be. Now, Nimse would j 1,100 citizens now. It will cost you 10,000 more 4 years to come. And
1: okay.
5: Let's decide what ni are voted for. Now you enjoy Sisika DDA no because MWA for our developmental efforts.
1: Yeah, that's Semirabel. Rolabi. It won't say bring be yeah no nafi what the Emra Kwan so no.
4: Yes.
1: Any day we forward na at so
6: Abraham is a 1992 constitution, especially outside the Ambassador Charles Ekan.
1: Yeah.
6: Both the giver and the receiver. And your street. Yeah, say Edimoko. But one idea APN soon say, why you born, you know, you PROs, maybe on social media, just to come and bleed on his or her behalf. A bit me call as far as Obeta Kofani Sofo, Obeta Kofani Imam, Sabin, and now Enima, or the Assembly to Akomanana. Now I say, Assembly Jai. But once you have evidence against the person, no, and say, make sure, say, we will proceed the case. It won't be evidence, say, as well as Yama Memo, Weka, Nasa Sofubo, Malambo, or Bushapeibo, you ignore and still fight ahead. To the last bottom, you be prosecute only Pacono. So do court Cassi in Jana. So be it.
1: Okay.
6: Court to him, no, so I am Bonia. Then he do his fight case. But to teach you, your civic education club, a war, school war, I were executives, I want the Musia. It's aside reported to them, no, so long. You can see me, maybe personal number, but now. No, so but your procedure will report to case. But we have social civic education clubs. We have clubs in all the secondary schools, the basic schools, and then the tertiary. So TTU, you're a strong club president. You know, I'll give you the name now.
1: Okay.
6: It's basically no. Yeah, dear.
1: Meda Surella B, Majid say and you may and come ye die and crying in a yet, you know. And yes, sir, Ubejisika. 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
1: okay
7: no so or guide
1: ma bompa e my other room na e fa wi
7: na me pada me last say am pedam ka de Ghana obey ye
1: amen
7: Ghana be ye ye
1: yate
7: hallelujah Ghana be ye ye nso wa me ye nyina yem bom na ye ye dwuma no Ghana be ye father we want to thank you we want to bless your name you are glorious father you love humanity you love this nation Ghana to spearhead the excellency of Africa father you love Africa we thank you for that father all that we have spoken here the questions suggestions decisions father we pray that you lead us to the policy makers open their ears open their eyes let them be genuine and honest and love the people the citizens the society
1: okay
7: father we thank you we pray that as we have come to the end of this wonderful program father you will lead all of us home safely
1: amen
7: we thank you blessed father continue to protect us continue to defend us continue to direct us continue to draw the hearts of our leaders turn their hearts the way you desire so that we may benefit from your existence we may benefit from your goodness and faithfulness thank you for our resource persons thank you for the media group we thank you for everybody
1: okay
7: blessed be your name
1: amen.
7: Now and evermore in the mighty name of God the Father, God the Son, God the Holy Spirit. Let the house say
1: amen. Yeah, that's Reverend Mrs. Osuechan. Eha ena ene jumedi ene.

Non si a bo hi atom 106.3 FM Shia 104.5 affiliate to ha any adrenu and so Facebook and YouTube ya ba ye jiremu dikadikadikadikadikadika ebraso sense mudwa nyumre ye nsa so soro ye pai ni nyina mu pa pa pa pa pa edia mamu.

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1: 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And so I always tell my ministers, I say, let's number our days so that we can work harder to meet the promises we made the Ghanaian people. I note that people have gone to the Supreme Court seeking interpretation of the clause that governs the tenure of the president. If you ask my personal opinion, I thought that it was clear enough. Me, I've read it over several times. It's exactly what it says. But if they want to ask the Supreme Court, that is their business. But I know that the people of Ghana gave me one additional term, and I'm going to work to meet the trust that they put in me. Thank you very much.
0: Emrana honu kura ne honu ai mama mpani embredodo a obedi adwane so no makan ho sa ampransu makan meti ase da mu yopo sa de tie ne sa ne tie obi no ndia wose se won tie ase do kwa kobisa de onkobisa 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
1: I do believe that even by virtue of holding a position like that for many years, I mean almost till the end of the regime, you held the most sensitive position as finance minister. And at a point when your own members of parliament, 80 of them, signed an application that the president should remove you, you said something historic. You said you are like the father of children and that you can't run away and leave your children. And so if we Ghanaians are your children, we are calling you, we are begging you, Father, come back. Your children are calling you to come back, you know, but just the act of fleeing, I mean, if you're a man of principle and you believe you've done nothing wrong, I don't see why you should flee your own country. And so we'll see what the legal regime is and how it proceeds. But whatever it is, if he's brought back, he will have justice. We believe in the judicial system of our country. You have the best of lawyers to defend him. But if he doesn't come back to then, it means that he leaves a cloud of doubt over his head forever, and his children and his grandchildren. And so we'll see how things play out.
0: Oshe di bia we di ses my swafo. 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
3: Another very important issue in the health sector is about recruitment. We inherited more than 100,000 health professionals who have been trained and they are at home. We inherited a situation where the former administration had recruited about 13,500 health professionals without any financial provisions. As I speak to you now, we have all of them, all the 13,500 on the payroll, and we are paying their arrears. By the end of next year, we finish paying all the arrears. Your Excellency has further directed that we begin recruitment of about 16,000 of the health professionals. We have completed 8,000, and we will start the next 8,000 very, very soon.
2: What's up for our help? We want some so and on and what chain was a gun at this year. I tell you for a and some double hole to say, Walker, sorry, them no dear dancing. I was home, what does it do? Omsi Disha Radidian when Yaman was a dancing and NSA. I buy the normal Gugua Pruma, my old war. I buy no more to Cassa, a new commo. Said the Abaya, a month for a year, Juma, I was home there, so you watch it to Chiani, and you know, you bet me do a maco, baby to say United Kingdom. So we are gonna need this channel, Radia to Mojan to cheer. Sanders ni anasi hapo mdiye juma eni ya ubeti ya kuhu. USA, Donald kwa juwe Trump ni Chrome, wansu ubeti ya kwa ye juma eni ya si ase mwedi ya de, frifrim do inti ya baje ni ya dase.
3: We have another strategy we call Ghana Labour Exchange Program, which we are facilitating to also aid the movement of these, some of our health professionals to also work outside this country. After all, remittances are also part of the backbone of our economy. And so far, we've been able to move about 4 batches outside this country. We now have Jamaica, we have the UK, we have the US also with us signing MOU so that we can aid the transfer or the migration of these.
2: Any other country, any or software, we're not any higher from the ones that we may move. Kwa minta akando.
0: Iyam koma shebe jafie na ene empanimfo akwa setna. 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
4: improving the lives of the people of Ghanaian people. Public institutions are custodians and not owners of public resources. And they have a duty to account for how these resources have been utilized in delivering their money. The committee will conduct the review in a fair, objective, transparent, and constructive manner. Institutions that have demonstrated innovations, efficiency and excellence in implementing government programs will have the opportunity to showcase their achievements, while those experiencing implementation challenges will be engaged constructively to identify practical solutions and appropriate policy interventions.
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1: we supplied or applied some money in a particular way that you get a public accounts committee. They want to also see what are the targets that we have set for ourselves as a country. What has the money done in terms of fulfilling those targets? So the last health hearing that we had, neonatal mortality is getting worse in Ghana. It's in the report. This is a committee where they have to come and answer questions for when you took the money to go and reduce neonatal mortality, have you succeeded on your field? Because even after taking the money for neonatal mortality, it has gotten worse. Then we don't care about how many chips compounds or whatever you built, but the outcome is getting worse. This is a committee where it happens. Ambulance response times is getting worse. So what is the reason? And then we are finding out that there's no dedicated budget for the running of the ambulance service. So this is where now you can make those interventions for development. We also just found out that in Ghana, we don't have a benchmark for what you call OPD response times. You hear people complaining that I go to the hospital, I sit there 1 hour, nobody has attended to me.
0: Kojo upon Kruma, one on a ranking member, Emma Bejoku, Air Committee, Economic Development, Nene, and our TNO.
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5: the private members bill we propose for the house to consider. We demand, first, the immediate withdrawal of all pending prosecutions under sections 207 and 208 of the Criminal and Other Offences Act, including the second prosecution threatened against Camilla Alhassan. Second, the discharge of any person currently serving a sentence, including Kwame Nkrumah II. There's a gentleman, Kwame Nkrumah II, who was jailed 6 months or so ago over a TikTok video. Third, the passage without delay of legislation repealing both sections, the legislation the mighty minority is proposing, along the lines of the bill already before the House. And fourth, a public commitment from government that no citizen will face criminal charges for speech that is merely critical, embarrassing, or unwelcome to those in power. Ghana chose in 2001 to be the country that led Africa away from criminal insult laws. We are asking this parliament in 2026 to choose to finish that journey.
2: Eti panimpoa wada dom kuma no ano na atesu wada sem etu dwane na ni nyina da emu no ene omosu omosrepa sanka beya dom kase no womosu womometa womodom kuma no achi na afi womfa yi ye friends e shobo 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
5: Look again at how these arrests are carried out. Masked officers, sometimes armed, sometimes before dawn, for a citizen typing at a keyboard. That is not the posture of a state responding to a genuine threat to public order. It is the posture of a state seeking to make an example, to frighten the next commentator into silence before they press quote, post, end quote. That is precisely what criminal libel prosecutions did to the newspaper editors in the 90s. Section 207 and 208 are now being asked to do the same job to a generation that publishes on TikTok and Facebook instead of in print. The uniform has changed. The instinct has not.
2: Ani ayokoti ye ye ye panimpo awada dom kuma na no ewo manmu mrahye badwafi Alexander Afenyomaken
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0: Dallas Amponsa wano ene kasama for the National Identification Authority. 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
7: 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You see, says yeah canon, not law beyond take per se. This is the abba abe confirm the air canon. A boy boy ever minimize fraud na ye city no. In the boy empire into law now by the energy.
0: Now did say be no say. Se say and I'm some raya bainti and ye one more one way jumanin a jumai forno, ye do be a fantity mu a wahunu, kwa obe faswo. 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
7: 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We've shared the law with them and to tell them that this is the enforcement of what we have been telling them all these months gone by. We just came to confirm the Ayakan. Any news, Kram?
0: Wey, hey, acting manager, acting managing director, I'm ARB Apex Bank. Openi Curtis, W. Brantuo, Nene, and our TN.
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9: yi aha eya dom 106.3 FM shia 104.5 affiliate to ha any adio no enso Facebook ni YouTube adwen chire no fabra fabia bia ho ye de dawro no an egusu aye bo na Global Information Center English man from opani David Ando was we biem ho ha
2: ai opani David nani da ho it's Global Information Center for your church I mean English man from baby out to amun kabia na
9: yan yan ye nua joy David Ando
2: international award winning cameraman
9: oba juma pa pa pa pa in TV ni Uncle Dave, you say they were just the ones. I want to see a company. Ah, mumenya.
2: Eh, you talk as yellow so. Now, unim say a free Kasua Wadru, SEC, Junction Hono, and Quantano, so tries is in Quantano, so Banuan, and I'm Quano, so sa. 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
16: 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I don't want to say 6.3 FM. Yeni yeni anuma sempa 94.7 isha 104.5 naked kasi ya boy ya kuye anuma. 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Electrical appliances are wood war, so would TV, say, oh, fine, say, oh, day, say, I quite a befasu. Why, you bet me, I hear Eddie Amma Wunina that will move it to be our home. Napanyin Power, no, and a prison service, Wadano, Mammy Patience, Buffo Bonnie Esquire, and would you see any apostle with him so with ye, the papa, Naba, and T or Sagana, this in another isum.
17: We are reaffirming our fundamental beliefs that. Within these walls reside not only prisoners, but fellow citizens with the potential for change. In inaugurating this bakery and workshops is a tangible demonstration of our commitment to the core mandate of the Ghana Prison Service. These workshops being commissioned today are meant for bakery, kente weaving, doormat weaving, and electrical gadgets.
16: Ni ya yukweti ya penyimpa Ghana Prison Service wanene dano mami patients Wafuboni Esquire na project coordinator a United Nations Office on Drugs and Crime ye, wano ena ehweso ya frano Christophe Kampele etrema wapenyini Kampele ese diomo ya adia bebu wapa sadi ya beya nediafuwa na omu kwa mbeti yesu yansa anujuma no mame etosum anfama Ghana adishe.
18: Would also like to extend our deepest gratitude to the government and the people of the United States of America whose generous support made this project possible. Their partnership has contributed significantly to strengthening correctional management, enhancing rehabilitation opportunities and improving prison conditions in Ghana. As we look ahead, we recognize that prison reform is a journey, not a destination. challenges remain.

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1: Ghana and be so no juma as soon as you're free with pre qualification. Pre qualification just also in your minimum amount of equipment. You're saying to have contracted amount. Now, on this car, over one year's equipment. It's a temple, a cashier, sir. You're best share Ghana businessman and a businesswoman. You're best show mu Abu Sumudin. 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Now, contract Bakrumwa, Sabu Musubinia Bia.
0: Open your one, and what do I need to Ecobank? Regional head of corporate and investment banking, Ecobank Ghana, Anglophone, West Africa, Patemua, Henry Ampong, and Natiana, Wakasa, you happen a quantity of former mantra Ghana, Pierre Hill, also the two just as Anka Bumwa Pamumu, aye, aya, the papa, Ebeboa, Ama will be ya, what on self, you don't be Ghana, Hano, Mamajuma Akonkan, when you see Council Pudu, Edia, and Germany.
2: The collaboration for us is quite meaningful in terms of the objective for us to also grow the economy in Ghana. Mantra Ghana has been established in Ghana for the last 89 years, and our objective is to grow the economy of Ghana as well and to further enhance our footprint within Ghana. So we believe that the partnership entrusted with Ecobank will achieve that objective going forward, where we can stimulate and further grow the economy of Ghana together. Our preferred partner of choice itself, we've been having a good long-standing relationship with them itself, and they were quite motivated to get on board with this program going forward.
0: Opani Pierre Hill ono ne kwanchira fo pani ma mantra Ghana ne e na wote ye no ene ye sabre ye kwa sentimentam kropo okumasim ne yakwa di MTN o si sim no download o ma MTN app no so sesia na call 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Malaria to say the untiminano, Sokoto Bam, Honamayo, Yane, Jaudia, Sra, na Yaninaco, and my room fee. Sir Pepsodent, and opinion you read, dear, and Puanum, would you choose it? Now say I come and come your one day. And ye young quay. Na Yane, a man's hand is here. Once we moon, Shira, 104.5. Now you are born for sentiment and mubano, one for my aim.
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0: Hello. 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I'm on Sunday share Ebeti Ankana. Am I? Na my main fra hakakrana. And you say Thomas Doche, was a Ghana. Yahunu Hino Pa as I said the MPP the sune. Eben AH was here and this idea. Sune dien. We di atemsa dia me mo dia so hu se we di atem an ye me mo so Alhassan Ibrahim o se mampani dada be di akire mame hwe saba M5 just na padmo o se mampani ni ma yetos me nu di enye kura o asai Alhassan was him and penny that I be the actually. Share away, yes, good for oil policy. No, or say a share papa asampana bia tahiru. Or say yenimre aso as sell mine. I don't know, Timmy did a wow man penny attempts, and yet cry and says so. Pitan cancer or say, Timwafo, no, yeah, dear pa. So, dear, I buy one. I actually move, come. Rosalino, or say, oh, my adjo. What she abuse your phone swing? Hey, have you? Hey, dear Never. In fact,
4: hey, I'm sorry.
0: Debbie, Broman said, Bea Yakra.
4: Was what my idea, the Ripa Bayano, yeah, Judas Bayan is who you Christo, am I, eh?

0: Na wohwe mu pa. 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
1: Over the next few years, to have at least 5 stadia in this country that can host CAF competitions properly. Because I'm sure that since 2008, after we hosted the AFCON, the time is almost near for us to host another AFCON. Maybe in conjunction with our neighbors, we can come together, ourselves and Cote d'Ivoire. And then host. And we also need to start preparing for the next World Cup. The Black Stars did well. Nobody gave them a chance.
0: Hey, Ghana man, Penny John Dramani Mahama, no, no, in our taste, what the Abbasu, what share. And then my Blackstars, and I know, yeah, no, Penny Baku, one of swapping pay ye. And what we can see, Munsemu, after Chunk or Mokomi Jones. I'm on a swaka side room. So, Blackstars, one more than the Akanoma Bakum, you nubia, or see it to me, Mimia, de. Now the Noma Goose and Yanin, why Kariko, Karima, man, why for more than Bonadia. Yabakasa, Yanisa.
2: All right, sir, President, Uchina Samano Kayana. Indeed, those circumstances, they call work up now, sir. Sana president Bekasa, because they call work up na Ghana for the donor, including if you are no president himself, no any GD with him. Until you to me call and now with coach by now which me you drew baby you drew yen under the circumstances. No, you godless is a yard here because now you call no you cry, you say about 3 matches, you hear never.
0: Ai Kwabi Jones no ina tezo wakasa wotrim se wani bone tesi so a wo be fa ne sai ne Ghana de hye bi atwetwe nkoma mom so a chwe ma dwene dia faun se Blasters wo mom de bo sai na netre o mene mampanyini adwen ana se ade a enye no twene anim da ho aye monchan pepe wasini pay asem no krento se bi wo ma anya ade ye nkan wo ma anya ade
3: memete me ne present anya adwene won se ba bi omudru o ma ya de omudru hene wa kwa tournament abo 4 matches wo she how many goals 2 goals. And the idea is that my idea is more basu. And I say, yeah, Kono, they are aware of him could do baby. So, President Kasa, they are saying, no, person watching.
4: Like me, I say, I am a Ghana, I dare no. Like me, like, come on, yeah, dear mommy. If say, almost see 21st century, where you are, Ramono, Japan, any Ghana, pay the only two, I'm a couple of my ball 4 matches. I'll first of all, on target. It will like a bad Ayima Ghana. So,
5: for me, the Omanyadi, from my perspective. As it then I may expect, like I was expecting more because once they are called World Cup no consecutively, so at least you have to cry in your round of
0: Ghana. This should be a drink in your quotidian, Ubri.
6: Is that a Ghana for a drink? Corona, I say happy birthday, Stronko, and come on, Christiana Akosua Kobe. We are Juma, paper folding attendant. A war, Accra New Town. Osang a pamwa dear, or seeing a mean show, or man quatentina, or dinner. Now, by the end of Akuma Swadian, I'm a hand, or buff a fefe, yeah, no dead then, hono. We're free, Robert Tete, hey, African. Yeah, African, yeah, oh, Neboso, come up, what you say. And Obako be happy birthday, come on. Sounds happy birthday from Concoma, the forum, see you, your friend Richard Boafo. Was say young crumpo chedi ampon, no one was listening, Roman and Norson, and Famon, and ye be bree, said ye, or body, young crumpo chedi ampon, Esre, a diama wono. Now, where ye free, Robert Tete, African, Huaho, and our sign Eddie Emma Wonsu, a jabuafo. Now, happy birthday, Stronko, and come on, mia, minia, nana, or worry. Nana, or worry, or North Carolina, America, butch, mem. Na and Raya, what da, na, minewa, who can you to mucho? Wow, how can you do much? And yeah, the Emma war. Yeah, Francesca, our UK. Was a happy birthday, and come on, no worry. I mean, shrow. 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
6: 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Ouvepe, intimate.
0: So, I'm your uncle.
6: Cinnamon, Ouvepe. Now, the Akantina, who's a Udi?
0: And I say, I'm Koji
6: War.
0: I'm so young.
6: But Syria, I need the account boy. I need the
0: yacht. Oh, dear, here now. Go,
6: oh, dear. Minimi, oh, dear.
0: Yes, I remember.
6: I'm quite a fool. They got the last time crowd you too. Okay.
0: We don't have to be. It's my video feeding.
6: Yeah, yeah, yeah.
0: It's my video feeding.
6: Sister Kumua, yes, sir. Unia.
0: Jim F. Fufu no dosu.
6: Se tira me garo.
0: Ready. Yeah. But you see the ever boy.
6: Oh yes. Yeah, ma ho den pa. 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E we okwa da be korka chi na me no nkona me nyibi
0: na. 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
1: Cast your mind back to 2022. The prices were rising. The stress was high. Every liter of fuel felt like a sacrifice. Do you remember who stepped forward first? When others were comfortable with high prices, Star Oil chose you. We cut our own profits so you could keep your AC on, keep your engines running, and keep your life moving without the heavy burden. We gave you room to breathe when things felt tight. Because of you, our star savers, we became number one. Today, the pumps are a battleground. Others are finally cutting prices because they have to. But Star Oil, we do it because we want to. Don't just chase a price, remember a friendship. We were there for you then. And with new innovations coming your way, we are here for you now. Star Oil, still quality and affordable fuels for all.
2: Sorry, sorry. Yeah. My share was a little bit of a little bit of a little bit of a little bit of a little bit of a little bit of a little bit of a little bit of a little bit of a little bit of a little bit of a little bit of a little bit of a little bit of a little bit of a little bit of a little bit of a little bit of a little bit of a little bit of a little bit of a little bit of a little bit of a little bit of a little bit of a little bit of a little bit of a little bit of a little bit of a little bit of a little bit of a little bit of a little bit of a little bit of a little bit of a little bit of a little bit of a little bit of a little bit of a little bit of a little bit of a little bit of a little bit of a little bit of a little bit of a little bit of a little bit of a little bit of a little bit of a little bit of a little bit of a little bit of a little bit of a little bit of a little bit of a little bit of a little bit of a little bit of a little bit of a little bit of a little bit of a little bit of a little bit of a little bit of a little bit of a little bit of a little bit of a little bit of a little bit of a little bit of a little bit of a little bit of a

0: by come. Engineering drew who are a map wedding in you.
1: Unima Rudimo. 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
2: Tell me, Jack.
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0: Oh, yeah. 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
0: Hey, send you pay you that your modia. 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

It's a Friday night. Oh, my days. It feels good to be on the mighty seat. What are you talking about? Oh, World Cup, he didn't send my. Thanks for sticking and staying with Adum 106.3. 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Numero uno, kake de ka. Ekume. Looking fresh and cutie. Society, there be your friend, me don't eat you, get take that dear, and I'm that dear. So, no questions, I don't need son of Tugby Jetta Clashy the Ted. I'm looking fresh, fresh, got my stacks on deck. I'm a fashionista, got my Casablanca T shirt. Ringing, ringing, all my friends are banging, ringing. Money calling my phone like I'm making, ringing, ringing. Money joke, I'm in everything. Let's go. All night, all day, chillin', chillin'. Try me that. Now 1, 2, 3, let's go. Hey bye, hey bye.

That's right. Hey, Ghana's number one radio station with IMAX DJ on the ones and twos. Making it happen. It's a Friday. Hey, wherever you listen to or watch me from, mad love going out to you. It's been a while and I miss you guys so much. It feels good to have the energy team in the building. The IMAX DJs and the ones and twos. IMAX DJ, if you're ready, let's dash it. Let's mash it up and not duff it.

listen up, if you're watching me live on TikTok, let me know what song you'd like to listen to. The IMAX DJ will certainly do you that honest. Hey, Girl Too Salty, welcome to the party. Empress One, welcome to the party. Hey, certainly. Day out of 25th July, man. Oh, if you can see them all. Bills Entertainment. Bills Official. A big shout out is going out to Ascobe Concept. Now you touch him was through a back-to-back jam. So big shout out is going out to the soldiers. In the meantime, in between time, let's do some back-to-back drums, some back-to-back rhythm. This is your number one warm-up party show. And I'm doing this with the IMAX DJ energy going out to Papa Bills. Third pole action. I see Joe 2 for one side. If you're ready, let's go. The IMAX DJ, dash it up.

Friday and the energy for this side is nothing but positive energy. The one and only Bills Official is in the building. Moving with the gentleman as Kobe Concepts. And they have a special invite for me. And it feels good to be a part of this one. It will be historic, no two ways about this. Suka Billy, Mafa Healy Dilly, Dymax DJ, let's do some more drumming. And along the line, I'll communicate with this gentleman. If you're ready, switch it up. Don't duff it up. Let go.

Big shout outs going out to KB12. I see ya. Oh, people are asking if today we don't go big up birthday celebrants. Yo, listen up. Let me give you your contact to send your birthday dedications to. As well as whatever song you'd like to listen to, kindly send to this contact. I'm gonna share my live on my TikTok page, Don Ichi Official. No, and I say at biggest Ichi. No, let me know what song you'd like to listen to. The biggest Ichi. My patron number in here is 0546 759046. 0546 759046. Let me know what song you'd like to listen to. 0546 759046. Me patcho and your call are for text message. So kindly send a message telling me what song you like to listen to. As well as if you know a birthday celebrant, you'll be to me the Nipano message now for this side. Big shout outs going out to a PIA, a Miss Kiska, Wabo Dipa, a PIA, or this no day here. Hey, big shout outs going out to the Broskis for one side. That's what I'm talking about. Snow beats, fashion levels. It's Ubuntin music. I see you, my brother. So the IMAX DJ is here. As well as I've got some soldiers coming through. I have a few gentlemen on my barber's trammy. And I love to see this gentleman because Charlie be hard guy. Hard working team. Let's do some back-to-back music. Samson Ayo, say how far doing? Shemi Boba ya Kwabua. Oh, sweetheart. Wine and show Boba this time. Atia Faswa wa Minho. You locked down to Adumwa 6.3. What a man, see Ichi. Everybody love emoji bear phobia to us. Hey, CEO of Kyra Style and Sip. I say, my husband, I miss you. Kyra here. Hey, Snow. Hey, Asote Special. King of Asote. Hey, the senior Snow before Snow. Asote. I'm quite different cash, Korea ice cream, what down?

0: a raval. 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
1: But that thing you did for this, and you never just in your boat.
0: Okay, because you've spoken about an evil spirit, Suka Billy, ladies and gentlemen, Mctama Domada, you know I am about to unleash something nice. This gentleman sat right here in front of me about 3 to 4 years ago, and I told him, Upo Umpo, you are destined to be a great man. Nami Nyodi. But spiritually, musically, numuli no mihusa brantier is one for the future. Las Midi, Suka Billy, that's my brother right there. O friend, I'll be shut down my low 30s. I'll be from father, Boboa. What dropping your back will be is the sickest. And you're going to be say is the thickest. Oh my days. The biggest Nathaniel. Ah, IMAX DJ. So if you're ready, ladies and gentlemen, you'll get emotional because and you can relate. Ocean, you're mad. The one, you're mad. If you're ready, 1, 2, 3, let go.

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The big last met, the moon chicken and chicken, a kume moon in the moon, yaman, say, and yum, or a living AI. That is a bad man there. And this song is doing absolutely great on the streaming platforms. I'm in the media and also my so be say wafo comfort quad there style wako money brudo ni milk. And I'm saying, listen up. That is absolute negativity. This gentleman being able to switch it up from the last bit we know and showing appreciation to the godfather of comfort quad, we know you do it better. You're an inspiration, you're a motivation. Ain't my yen send ya we yen no. I know I can't do it better like you do, but then pops, this is what I have to tell you. Considering whatever you are going through currently, and I'm wishing you all the best. Get well soon. We would love to see the quiet day we used to know back in the days doing what he does better. Thank you for the negative vibes. Eh, baby, attach it. Yo, last minute, keep doing what you do, boss. Keep busting it up. Keep turning it up. And the IMAX DJ from the TOP, the greatest Nathaniel Lastmade, put this piece together. Enjoy.

0: phone to swap. 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
1: Last minute, I know the young one.
0: Yeah, I be me.
1: What do duff with trapper no more this old?
0: In my own scan,
1: yes, I'm you, nah.
0: Yes, I'm you, yes,
1: I'm you. Oh, my own scan, I'm going to say last minute.

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One thing about music, look at the tempo of a song like Kakalika. 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Ni asan the naba worship style. 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
1: I know. 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If you're ready, and you were originally me na me create dance challenge, but na me person me di me ni mubeje. 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

Me patroka Sahari is out today. You locked down to a fear that must war. Ohima Thompson is still partying. Bafua Koto, welcome to the party. Young Ziggy Sin is in the building. IDX Mr. McLover. Hey, High Priest Bello. Baby, I wish me be a welcome to the party. This is Adomo 106.3. If you had a Mbosuo, the number one warm-up party show. I've got a party monster, like a promoter. Ebo krom ha, you can't conform mo chili nim baby. Ebo swa. What a Mbosuo timetable da? A brand new kura Mbosuo timetable. And you may be air hit to Okroma. We artists, nasa person, we pub to pub, and nasa club to club promotion. This is the gentleman. Me who know, and I'm say, party be uncle, so was a party be in a chain if you had a must war party. That's nice, I just want to send you move on. Help me wish my wife Priscilla Duvall. I love her deeply, Mr. Obuone the way by. Priscilla Duvall, happy birthday going out to you. Who is that birthday celebrant? Let me know.

0: Aibo! Of course, your limbs. I've been a diamond. Welcome to the party. Hey, Jesse B. For real. Jesse B, my G. Feels good to see you. Hamza, welcome to the party. Hey, lots of people would like to listen to amazing songs. And I got you, you know, hey, I walk out the bar on. I said, don't want question to roses, but you rose if I had the air. I bought me roses, bed, you know. She, I walk out the one and only. I walk out my mom, official invite to the Hennessy All Black Party. Invite number the amount, man. I was say, Awaga, she Awaga. For nipa 10 count home coupons, Edam so. Hey, she Awaga. I was saying, me, I made any invite in the inbox, you know. Munchy, she Awaga, na mufa inbox. Munchy, Awaga, J. Awaga the Baron. Upper 40, upper back, back 40. Hey, St. Rose is no, I'm back, back 40. Hey, big shout outs going out to Eric Handover. Father Prophet, too, was a more fire energy going out to you all. Hey, Awaga the Baron. Awaga be my G for more than 15 years. If you don't eat it, this is from Ohima Debbie Music. I love you too. Oh, I'm brushing. And I'm looking at it. I'm blushing. So, Jarapa, I see ya. Angela said, last week was my birthday. You did not wish me out. Anywhere you there, I go there, though. Angela, fache, what? I was a rico, I want and only. Happy birthday going out to you. Quaristas, Abigail, birthday. 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A one, a two, a three, let go.
1: Happy birthday to you, Angela.

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Eric Kwesi Adetiyi, you say Arakan superstar. 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

0: NJBA best switching up with some more jams, but the party freak and the party monster is in the building, ladies and gentlemen. You're checking the side of things near the IMAX DJ. Womaye, IMAX DJ is always on point. Max DJ is carrying me. This is Freaky Boy. I bear my pan. I don't see a scale. IMAX DJ brand. We could you name more Paris and next year, so I'll call Germany, ladies and gentlemen. This man is in the building.
1: Yo! I think it's about time we separate the boys from the men. Boy, too bad already. Bills official. Bills official. Bills official. Event promoter with a swag. Loveless life. And true, the girl them love him, you know. Ghana's biggest event promoter. Nobody can test. If them try, them dead. The most award-winning event promoter.
0: Hey. Adjonyo Phoebe. I said fire. I said Onichi, you're really making my pregnant wife Sela dancing. I can't even feel. I can't even feel the baby coming. Charlie, that's the purpose of a Fiadambo. So it's Friday. Wherever the trouble, they bring them this side. We go wash the trouble away. Yeah, Bills official. How far?
2: Big man.
0: And the Friday, your pon warm up party now. Yamfa in here.
2: Yeah, straight to Big Boy City, Kwashima.
0: Yam fa yinin chia Kwashima.
2: Kwashima hona.
0: What they happen for there?
2: Unse every Friday be a yo event yeah, my brother, my son, as Kobe concept. Or who's still a Big Boy City?
0: I say young Kohana, who street? I was saying my who baby, I have boss.
2: Friday be a no. You see, I teach him every Friday be a will be a boss. And on Saturday will be a boss.
0: And this and net dear.
2: Net dear.
0: Nayam for a new chia,
2: see, I honey. It could be busy streets.
0: Hey, any yes, you ever call be a quack of handy.
2: Ah,
0: okay, beautiful. The gentleman is in the building, and as I speak,

0: business on your and a boss Wall Street and so.
1: David on no.
0: David on yum.
1: Yeah.
0: David on yum
1: David on yum na is a trend say
2: Nakubenda.
1: Nakubenda.
0: Nakubenda. Really, Nakubenda.
1: And no other
0: boss. Oh, I'm a DJ because remember one of my three songs. Ah, a boss. It will collapse and it pops. Sergio Manucho coming! Sergio Manucho! It's Friday! Sergio Manucho! Ah! Hennessy on Black Party, the one for Sergio Manucho coaching him. Sergio, do you invite?
1: I was on my one in you.
0: Sergio!
2: Oh,
0: Sergio Manucho! Daddy, Sergio Manucho! Sergio Manucho, I'm coming! Ladies and gentlemen, my brother Sergio Manucho just walked into the studios. And they asked, Sergio, be in my kitchen. Who said you have energy? And I said, son, too much energy. Hey, ma! Na Kupenda and I then be on a bosso.
1: And I said Nathaniel. And I said
0: Nathaniel, last mid.
1: Last mid.
0: Nathaniel. Na and yum ben sa last mid and yumni the kind of songs and mammo top bottles nibino.
1: Oh Dabi.
0: And non top bottle.
1: And non top bottles.
0: Na no yeah day.
1: And no and ma a ginger or nyama biwa braboom.
0: Mm.
1: What I say?
0: Ben top bottle.
1: And top bottle. But if you do num no.
0: Na Kupenda. Now then the woman will be a top bottle.
1: Na Kupenda no sa side no. Side.
0: You think now Kupenda and I said, hey. They said promise they ain't mean go far because promise they will so below bottle now.
1: What was the horse side? No?
0: Mm-hmm.
1: I said, meaning say a drobin at the video, meaning so or ginger or
0: chicken. And you mean yeah, Eboya.
1: And you mean Eboya.
0: Dimax DJ, let's enjoy now Kupenda from the video.

0: into where bet me will be at top bottles where Dodo was saying.
1: Chama beer no tea numne jinjana. Especially new way won't say a bob best a 4-5er.
0: How much a 4-5?
1: Now phone said Anton.
0: Na omoni kum.
1: Ah, it be jinima my bought 10.
0: Anopa ten
1: egusu top bottles. Kofo egusu top bottles.
0: I don't know, it's a Friday ready and most one day. Is it just on Fridays and
1: no,
0: Saturdays?
1: No. Friday, Saturday, Sunday.
0: But we watch your street now, so you say Friday in the more depart.
1: Oh, I'm more about to manage no kasan. But I'm more mudji omo nindi from Friday to Monday. The omo do mudji nim.
0: He be on surface ya. Yeah, so we meet on Saturday and we two go on Saturday. And you na kachele no hobi.
1: Ni akang o.
0: Ni na
1: mo nza.
0: Mo nom.
1: Yeah, nom.
0: By the chili, yeah, and for say,
1: big boss.
0: Hey, me patch on your boss.

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Okay, so let's do this few birthday dedications. 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Charlie, you and IMAX DJ combo be like negative and positive. Cable, it generates fire only. By AB Sege Adan. Happy belated, okay, a belated happy birthday to Miss Naomi Kwao inside Tema New Town from your brother AB Sege. Lots of messages coming through. It's your boy Tag Life. I want you to play me Web Kid by Shatawale. The IMAX DJ Jumaba. Where is it? Good evening. My name is Nana. Please play me The Biggest Nathaniel by Lastmith. Where is it? Good evening. Big shout outs going out to Bill's official and his team. I love to hear from spenders. You only live once. Where is it? Happy birthday to my roommate, Wisdom Budo. Wishing you a day filled with joy, laughter, and wonderful memories. May God bless you with good health, happiness, wisdom. Your friend, Wisdom. I send you Simon, more wisdom and success in everything you do. May peace, favor, and countless opportunities locate you. Hey, Bills official, when can I meet you? Hey, Bills, why my voice is Felisa Kakra outside? Please, my name is Belisinzo from Medina. I want you to tell DJ IMAX to play me Danger Zone or Broken Vessel by J Banks. And you may be wahai, nyasa o request ya ye mo ye ni. Please, today is my sister's son's birthday. His name is Joel. So please give me one hot birthday song for him, no problem. Ossie Pejuma featuring Ohima Debbie. This is from Father Lionzi. Please play me Aseda by Ken Paluta. Lots of requests coming through. My name is Samuel. I'm from Obosomase. I like Ozeba from Rema. Big shout outs going out to Bill's official.

0: Secrets God is my name from Madina Denta. Man from Asalibotwe. Oye metana. Your remix on Kakalika, they go on. Big ups to you, one. Big shout outs going out to the IMAX DJ as well. Because me MC, me onunko e fribotwe, man from Niane. They also me confirm it. The studio is on fire. Big shout outs to Bills Official and the guys. Hey, Bills Official, I said, oh, yeah, you show numbers. You better stay on this side. Well, it's a good evening. Energy going out to you. Let's do some back to back music. Let's do two songs and then Bills Official. Oh, well, my, a few advice with regards to spendings on the street in particular, like how our boys is spending lately, you know. And I said, oh, encouraging more spending. In what ways?
1: Oman spend there. I swear, you know, you see, you know, because they promoters and event organizers, you know, you see, free pub owners for any restaurants.
0: But about chilling, the pub in the club in the idea, what for how long?
1: Roughly 10 years, yeah, 10 years.
0: 10 years.
1: That was 20th June.
0: Dorimes are 10 years.
1: 10 years.
0: Suka Billy. Hey, I'm a DJ. I'll talk to a few of your friends. I only on update on the street on Friday, and that Friday in particular, let's see what's actually happening in town. Udian Kasayede
1: Harrison or Hinebana Nakwabinakisi.
0: Harrison or Hinebana Nakwabinakisi. Edin Kwa and Akupenda. The IMAX DJ, if you're ready, some back to back music. Let's go.

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Where is it done? You are loud and clear inside our Doko Total Filling Station. Energy, I like the energy. 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

Hey, Chimney Crane, what's up, my brother? Hey, Kofi Kinata just joined the live. 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Now, Kofi Kinata, na meeting me, baby, no, I say, Don, I'm about America, maybe Ghana, me pedeme tompa buama. 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Obi and Mr. Kinata and I, we go way back and we are very good friends. 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And I'm say, oh, Mati, no problem. 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Ebe ya send me what size na me Tom Mao. And IVK I see ya. And I make a call and I make a text him mini pa me size. Me text him can answer size now say any bibia. Ma me send news can to Ghana Hawaii. Now unpa bua size here me to ebie na me bag be ya ma. Na fan TV or catcher me na my ass and come here as here but me da ho abusam. I say don na una na tabono ne de bad because it is that time na my ass and ko bi be chere mase. Me send the size no see me ni bibi or say ni miscan na ma tompa bo na okrom hamom. Na me size na ma send dia ma no no e pa che say oto tu an ni ama be ye ma onti mi mfa o say immigration crab stop no to wa full overload assembly ye me ya pa enti Kofi use o say na say una no tabo no a o ka fanti mi style bi e she me pa agragra me wo ho anu wa send mi ska say me nto okrom ha mum na say agragra na say your person ka chere me anu wa ka chere me me hwehwe mu aye se me sa nan ni 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Hey, come on.

0: Bro Jamal, welcome to the party. Yeah, Bills official, before you go, I've seen a few gentlemen with you as Kobe concept, mini pan, and then I see Ted, SM Tech, right? And a Slim Kojo. And I say Kojo Slim is in the build. Hey, Donish, what's up, Donish? I see you. Kojo Slim, Bibi Aboko. I say, we want the rings or them ringy. We say, as you, them ringy. What did that rings or that wingy na? Park was say, Don the Dawn. Do you always move like this with brothers? Like, but how does it feel like, yes, it, Monama, yeah, na, spend an year back off and full lesson in the MO. Is it the same in your case? What was street in the swatch? You wouldn't send the spendings
1: here. It's a sir.
0: More into your hammer, I'm gonna have full lesson in the end. I want to spend that.
1: Yeah, one day. A bit more, I say, your boss back who?
0: Okay.
1: As an air promoters, you know.
0: Boss, SM Tech.
1: SM Tech. On the control, yeah.
0: Me, I must work here on to Kakraman.
1: Ah, obit pa to Kakraman kasi ya. Ono ya on kono 10 5 5.
0: Ah, SM Tech.
1: Yeah.
0: And there's a wunja ya.
1: No, any videos cry with me phone.
0: Ah, nto pon him SM Tech. SM Tech. Yeah, oh, SM Tech. Oh. Hey Charlie, you should be keke na what three bibi ka cray. Oh, it be so. Hi dear, please. Good evening. You have made my night. Hey, na say we put here the tough one, Boko. I feel you be turning up near Mankasa. Your money is a peak here, the betum. It's SM Tech, and I could just slim, and I scobic, and I the Bills official. Together, and more DBF, Ramona.
1: Brotherhood for no. The
0: brotherhood.
1: Yeah.
0: To kill a monkey for Anna.
1: But with the brotherhood.
0: Be in your mind, tells you. Oh. Just before you go on, Ascobic concept. Ascobic.
2: Biggest itchy.
0: Hey, whom you hala na yemi jiggy. Feels good to see you guys around. Yamebua.
2: Sure.
0: The latest I ever saw you there. Vent bang. Because I call you a party. There should be a boss on here.
2: Okay, so the biggest party coming up is the Hennessy All Black Party.
0: All Black?
2: Yeah.
0: Yeah, the Tosso Black.
2: Active.
0: Black.
2: NSE All Black Party.
0: Patrol location in Bates.
2: Oh, Marlin Resort. Marlin Resort.
0: 25th. We here invite
2: you. Ah, we here invite you. Today, so we finish.
0: Now, the Moody Bear, make us awesome media.
2: Biggest issue.
1: As I'm a woman, no grass.
0: As someone invite you.
1: Hey.
0: Oh, SM Tech, wow. I said, Bella the all-rounder. Bella the all-rounder. Ah. Mama Bella invite.
3: I miss you too so much.
0: Oh.
3: I have
0: to. Oh, yeah. Oh, yeah.
1: Oh,
0: yeah. Oh, yeah.
3: Five so far.
0: Bella the all-rounder. Now, Bella, and then come over and of course, we are some power.
3: And then I say sex in Pama Gudinia, which we did not sujai relationship.
0: Oh, for me, come on, I'm a wasm. Bella the all-rounder. Hey, free man, I say ascorbic. Hey, I'm off with ascorbic. That's a ginger na kosro. You say ascorbic. Hey, fire and corn, I bama ascorbic. Ascorbic, you didn't mean our crowd street in the so I say about the ginger.
2: Me a whole nation.
0: Are we a whole nation?
2: Yeah, man.
0: Yo, Chiao squad, ni be a whole nation.
2: A whole nation. Ascorbic. Big ups to Derrick Cole, Jake, Cash Out Prof. Swag, hard earned money. And I'm a boss back up here. Della, my grand peasy, boss of Hennessy. What did I say? Big shout out to you. Yeah, my grand peasy.
1: Your boss back up here.
2: Delali. Then to Anna, one guy, Anna, one special guy, on God concept.
0: On God Anna, concept.
1: Any papa who are her, means me, Jinny. Hey, me, yet then, for the past years, you know, I don't know my party yet. Because one fat son, papa, and ba. Ain't me more. Joy sound.
0: Joy with. There's a party who near my mom, which you are party for.
1: DJ Joy.
0: Party for. If you so. Then we go pull up, come true on the 25th. yeah. I just see all black. Ascorbic builds official concept or Marlin resort.
1: Yeah.
0: Now,
1: yeah, brother, Kusu come bouncer.
0: Bouncer.
1: Yeah, man like
0: bouncer. Yeah, man like bouncer. Big yeah. Shout outs going out to yeah, brother, brother, Beijing.
1: But any party, ni pen any party. On say party, no party room.
0: Ayo, birthday. Because I almost accepted to any fate and now all the ashes and I just say, oh, so it'd be party in a party.
1: Party in a party.
0: Suka, baby.
1: Suka. And then I'll do fear.
0: Suka, baby. Yeah, baby, baby, Jim. Yeah, baby, baby, Jim. Yeah, baby, Jim. That squad men sound so was sending because Charlie, what call you?
1: Oh, squad there, baby. Joy Wave.
0: Sound. Joy Wave.
1: Yeah, PH event. Mm-hmm. And I'm a boss back home. Mm-hmm. On my couches in BBS, mm-hmm. Mr. Seth.
0: Okay.
1: Yeah. Ono na bibia, omo na mo ye main confirm no my age no mo every time. Ana na Naruji treats. Yeah. Slaybe. Omo do so.
0: Na eno no chairman bi we ba na.
1: Hey, chairman fo wo mu.
0: Like party na achi see. Ana bi jidim didi.
1: Chairman fo no. Ka se body na.
0: Bills official. Na Chris Beba.
1: Ee, ojinim. 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Hennessy phone penny for ne back.
0: Montana beba.
1: Hey, big boy city. Una no.
0: Montana.
1: Hey, ono azu o ni don wulu.
0: Kem beba.
1: Kem.
0: Kem beba.
1: Kem oba o.
0: Confirm. Highest Odogwu ba.
1: Ah.
2: Men share.
0: Hey, Abasa.
1: Abasa.
0: Ejinim.
1: Ejinim.
0: Suka bi official provincial beba.
1: Hey. Truth money.
0: Truth is ejinim. 25th ninyina hey. And I said nobody different different days
1: ninyina jinemu
0: IMAX jinemu ana
1: but who say
0: what my max
1: party no party no escape for 3 days but main party nankasa nankasa no and Saturday no
0: ye jam mo amode be din ko big shout outs going out to SM SM ye be jam mo ko what do you have to say 25th yeah ba
4: maybe just pull up
0: moku pull up
4: pull up
0: wanka sa ujine
4: ujine mulach
0: the ding ding SM tech jinemu Aish, that could just slim so the slim for so the long legs. So, I'm going to yo, big shout outs going out to Ascorbic Concept, SM Tech, could just slim Bills Official, Truth Money Squad Ninja, and then Mr. James Chum, Operations Manager of Marlin Resort, Mr. Albin Akansaki, CEO Director Marlin Resort. Come at, I see you, my brother. You know, I'm about to
1: start. No,
0: yeah, just before.
1: Yo, I did a couple of seconds, young can. If I say any bonia, Nipa Kawa boy, a pan, Libya, Gusua, Jenaho, a Nipa Coupe. Bless Ado.
0: Bless Ado.
1: And only a friend Delano, Delali.
0: Oh, yes, Ado. Also, you didn't come on a multimedia, I don't mean,
1: oh, say, Yamaway, Hennessy, also me more BCN.
0: Big shout outs going out to him. Bless Ado. Only problem, your belly is chilling up near the Dinkomo.
1: Yeah.
0: Big, big, big shout outs going out to you guys. Thanks for coming. Shuminyanka, next week Friday, crap. Make a know where the pop, where the sub. Intended your big boy city.
1: Yeah.
0: Sharp, your big Kwaku Jinem. Oh, Kwashiman, your point, yeah. Montana, watch out, we coming through. Montana, on one Akisiana.
1: Dabi Dabi.
0: Okay. Because I say, Ocean Koffer, please say hello to Kisi Kisi. And I was like, Hineba Kisi. Wah!
1: Hey.
0: Ah! Samum! Oh, Hineba Nana Kisi Harrison. Debbie, it is a video, name now who Kisi Kisi Ninti. Because a Beji Kiss. Kame Kodiama. Dimax DJ, let's start it up. Phase 2 is on. 10 minutes on top of the hour 10. If you're done, boss, we're live on Adum 106.3 activations. Let's go.

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Happy birthday going out to you. Lots of messages coming through. Hey, Toga V, I see you, my brother. Today is DJ Sonati's birthday. Please, I want you to play him a nice birthday song by Stoneboy. DJ Sonati. Mamin Jama DJ for no Mundi Omagre. Dimax DJ Besorti DJ Sonati. Kweku Manche, 100% Bemakon boy, certainly. A parking members today here. Hey, Sema, I see your longest. I say, WNS, 1, 2, 3, 4, 5, 10.

is akpaki squad nankasa ne waro. 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I say akpaki to the world. That's akpaki members no SM Tech Ekahubi. And I could just slim so kahubi. Ah, now say the president that he had. 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

Samuel Atake, your secret swine is active. I love that. Let me know why you're listening to me for. It's a Friday and we partying. Ben Duca. Oh, mighty Ben Duca. My senior most Ben Duca. Ben Duca. Hey, Ben, energy going out to you. What a big, big shout outs going out to Ben Duca. Ben Duca. See, I doffed my hat off for you, Ben Duca. Ben Duca, them swister puts me on from Adam. And me, I tell you, say one thing about the street to be say gratitude is a must. Because who put you on today would put you on tomorrow. It's not about who has become bigger or who is bigger than the fellow. Hey, yes, simple. Gratitude is the key to more rewards. Inti yenim, thank you, ka papa. Mere kuku akbena wa ye, ya dear papa. Pink pa ukba, mochum, mochum, minim ka papa. It's Ben Duca, no, or your senior most biggest boss man. From Adam Way, Ben Duca start put you on. So big shout outs going out to Ben Duca. The Kasahari level, I be host of today for so many years. If Ben Duca them start put we on back in the days. Then times I go Dr. Duncan inside, not Papa Bills they put you on, and they come precursor inside, not Ben Duca they active. Make sure say all the time I had the opportunity to make it happen. So Ben Duca, Charlie, mad love going out to you, boss man them. Energy going out to you. Salute to you any day, brother. BTA Legacy, you see greetings, boss. Gentle boy, you see welcome. Big Jizza, welcome to the party. Hey, back to back, the IMAX DJ, back to back. You're more than 3 billion here on this side. Let's go.

That's right, that's right. Turn it up, let's go, say. Lady Jane, also don't eat tobacco pay. Yes, indeed. Watching from Canada. Is this the same Don Ichi where you used to rap? You used to come to a Kwafo to see Ivan. Yes, I am. Hey, to send a bills official any ascorbic concept kind of. I honor that money fight and I honor yeah cost of money fight. You can't money fight, I only money fight. Dorimo append Dorime. Auto 2K, BCG 3K, auto 4K, BCG to 5K. Big boys are good here, me pa cho, Mr. Oya Davi Ba, no way steady. Oya Anteba, member Kunto Kwa, Ube Pida. Also, DNA Junior Botres, no. But on the day we are celebrating a gentleman that has contributed to our entertainment industry to call. Bill's official. It happens to be his birthday on the 25th of July. And he has chosen that the Heat and as the All Black Hennessy party annually, you know, this time around, or they call Marlin Resort. We are supporting a brother, a gentleman, and in front of me, Omar Bremi invites, classic invites, and I'm so pleased. We wish him on the 25th of July, our Marlin Resort. Currently, I understand, say, sold out. I must see our open coupon scrawl, see, on your beam. It's a free concept, but open coupon scrawl, on your beam at this point. Because almost 1,000 people and I reach out to want to celebrate with a gentleman. It's Ascorbic Keba, SM Tech Keba, and I could just slim and sober. Akpaki family, you pull you up on that side. No? And anytime Ascorbic concept is around, note that there is a small low budget trouble somewhere. Because I be far in the right way. So may God bless you, my brother Mandem. You have contributed to this industry and you are worth celebrating. Bell's official Harrison Nana Ohenebakisi. Truth Money is pulling up. Kem is pulling up. Chris Eba. Highest Odogu Sly Babe. Abasa. Montana Eba. Hype Tech Accessories. I said Don Ichi. I love you so much. Rich Kid Sasso. Wait, sit down. I know you are not single, but I want to be part of you. How? Your friend me don't eat chicken, take care that dear, and I'm that dear, so and I'm doing this with IMAX DJ. Family for the side, Yanko.

big shout out to Nkrumah Immigration Officer. 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The one and only. 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Currently doing the watching one side. But my details, na mi hu squad on your motion na minti minfa niya man toto niya ese ni niya fata. Hey, mimpas, hey, impossible. I'm ready. Be careful, daddy, and I'm daddy, so certainly I'm in the building. Mr. Happiness, I say good evening, bossu. Hey, make us say a very special shout out and call my Khalifa of Accra. Khalifa say me mama son to say 25th inside Marlin Resort Gomua Fete Hono. Ere Hennessy All Black aye kwako support your brother Bills Official. No, Khalifa of Accra is coming true. Did you hear that? The mayor, Khalifa of Accra. I thought that was enough trouble, enough. Debut, Sam make me on so baby. Eish. Problem on the day. Won't send a whole solve questions ni you know or science and mask quiz na amount problem of the day, you know. Omo no more banon. So the favor my day zuga bili. And I security then so our team man like bounce at the squad in Jinab. On my boss a Sunday we are. Where is it? I've been dancing since. I can't stop dancing.

0: Yeah.
1: How can I come along to the show on the 25th? Me pa chon si free basses o, si free basses. 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

0: Hey, Bills, yes, I want to follow social media handle and to go. People want to come through, so put your socials on out there. DJ Gizzard, I'll pass you through. So, DJ Gizzard, you're always welcome. Social media
1: handle. We're there for you.
0: If you when?
1: Bills Official on all social media platforms.
0: Mm. All.
1: Yeah, all social
0: Bills
1: media.
0: Bills Official. Or Bills, no spelling the same.
1: BILLZ. Not the official NASA.
0: Official. Yeah. Now, Ascorbic. Hand on here, then people.
2: It's Ascorbic KC on FB, Ascorbic KC on IG, then Ascorbic Concepts on TikTok.
0: What spell in here, then?
2: Ascorbic ASURBIC.
0: Okay.
2: Concepts.
0: Okay. Me patch all down, sir.
3: Ivan Savem on all social media platforms. Ivan Savem.
0: Avem.
3: Yeah.
0: On all social media platforms. Yeah.
3: Could you slim?
0: Could you slim now, baby? Yeah. It's one person who joined the party, then I'm about to support your brand here in Chile on the day. You know, it's just about having fun and a celebration. But there's an industry person in TAPC making sure see a man feel it to the max. Say he's loved. So on the day, it will be crazy, trust me. The daddy. Come on, Donilla Badi. I see 2005 till date. Donichi, you do all. 2005. Akwana mama ya kokura. You are in trouble. That's like 21 years ago.

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The professor also support day here. Daddy Sapuana. Brad Kelvin, Yajiska 32 is watching the party too.

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0: Yo, big shout outs going out to the gentleman Domo AB has an album out.
1: Charlie,
0: the Prodigal Son.
2: Good morning.
0: The Prodigal Son album is out. There are a few songs on the album. Man for Kanwasem, like the collaboration with Rashid Mehta, Keep It Cool Some Way, African Trapper, Cold One by Road, God Day. But I have a personal favorite, and the title of this particular one is Breadwinner from the gentleman Domo AB. DOMOAB. Check him out on all the streaming platforms. He is a trapper. The title of this one, a bread winner. Now I say any a tiku krum ko piska befie and make sure say baby girl so no ADD no man no man. I ask DJ if you're ready, let go.
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You were naming here who said you belong to the H or the H. Who was running out of from us? Hey! Yes, indeed. Hey, big shout outs going out to my brother Sergio Manucho in the building. The energy team is all over the place. And Tinkerbell just joined the energy team. And Tinkerbell will choose to a member of the energy team. And no one on them. Tinkerbell ni market pa ni jomoshe selection awaya is the best choice ever. Wanko for secretary anase watchman. Wanko secretary anase watchman. Wanko for the CEO of

0: big shout outs going out to Grace Nana Kesewa Obrichum. Grace Nana Kesewa Obrichum. For your superintendent, our prison. Superintendent, our prison. Grace Nana Kesewa Obrichum. Ah, it didn't a power womb say. And I ever do my light, my baby so dim, my lighter, so power will deem. So, Kabi, Nana Yana do one our friend. We call a person and put him on one side. Boy, superintendent, young or gamadam. Grace Nana Kesewa Obrichum. Edin kura power. Ofun kolo battery now the talent di ana e charge. Hey, Nana ya. 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
0: Eba. The boys are. And there's a special shout outs from Sandra Echa Usua, honestly immigration officer. AKA Ronaldo mame. Ronaldo mame. One din chie bae.
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0: Mrs. Lodgino, no. Big shout outs going out to you. Grace Nana Kesewa.

0: Thanks for choosing Adumu 106.3, the IMAX DJ is still with you. Bringing you some back-to-back music. It's nothing but positive energy. Thanks for choosing Ghana's number one. As a matter of fact, my film too much. Now I say, Makwaina. Kejuan and Kasani Timono. On what the detailed commentary Ebro from the World Cup. And as a result of that, in TMIA, Mubiya Hunto Chimakakra. But still, we were with you in spirit, and it feels good to be on this mighty seat. Kobe Stone, Kejuan and Kasa, Professor Wallace, Countryman Songo. And the squad, Nina. Big shout outs going out to all of you. You did an amazing job. And I'm a pouch now. A certain said they will bring you commentary between the match between England and France. Third and fourth place. Now, Sunday, Spain and Argentina commentary. No, I'm talking about commentary. I'm out feeling say you are on the field. Detailed and your car ticketing ground. Commentary, papa. So stick and stay with the team. After Sunday's match, you know, the energy team is back. Birthday celebrants and I'm more fre text here. Don't worry, we're back in the building. And we'll make it happen. Ladies and gentlemen, Domo AB, title of the song, Breadwinner. Check it out on all the streaming platforms. It's doing amazing. Domo AB has an album out, title of the album, your prodigal song, but prodigal son, sorry, but of the album, you know, there are amazing songs. So my personal favorite, Womb, God Day by Road, Some Way, Win, Caramel, Suya, and then Breadwinner. To currently, Breadwinner and I'm a day jammy, but I have information, say, Domo AB ever be dropping a big tune for Christmas, and it features Rashid Metal, Suka Bailey. The title of that particular one, a big nyash, and there is a remix, I'm about to say, another big artist is on the song. In the meantime, Breadwinner from Domo AB. Ladies and gentlemen, IMAX DJ, you know what to do. Let go.
1: Charlie, tell me.
0: One, two, three.

You know, genres of music they be breba and Osha styling. Now I say ye bet to yen to I say ye ko yen ko and so a seminar no more kind of ladies and gentlemen. Breadwinner from Domo AB, Adom 106.3 if you are more so active. Yeah.

business you for a man. I just saw so cruel was I was only just a carico chefy, which was so drip on or so any and I didn't say or pen a hunya was throwing him. On your so, hey, sorry. That's our throw pen and hunya was asses. I'm coming here, throw him a mass and move his own. 1, 2, 3, let's go. What's the inspiration behind this particular song? When you're a Juma, if you don't know CSC, but whichever will be a Juma, because I was so Niska, Eriko Shifi.